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in the Communupia area yesterday. It's cause what? Home invasion, guys. There is one thing I despise is that home invasion thing. A group of men coming together to terrorize a home of people looking for valuables. Because home invasion doesn't necessarily mean murder. But home invasion does mean trauma. How you feeling? Upon my DJ Mike, guys. How you feeling? You know, you're feeling uneasy in your own place because you've been violated now, boy. A home invasion is like a rape of the house, you know what I mean? I don't want to sound so bold, but... So in other words, you have you uneasy in your own place, a place that you thought you were safe, you know? And I really don't entertain that home invasion vibe. Most times in them home invasion thing, it does have a little one man or two in the clip who really from the area. And it's them really encouraging other forces to join up and get involved in the stupidness, you know? And I really, really despise that, you know? I do encourage crime. But distressing the community for sure is one of those things you don't do, you know? I want to commend the TTPS. All law enforcers, you know, man like Johnny Abraham, them. How they deal with that scenario, you know? And rude boys have to reconsider sometimes, too. When you leaving home and you telling yourself you're going to jump in a man's house, you make up your mind you could dead, right? You know that, right? Like, you know that, right? Like, is it worth it? Is my question, you know? But look at how many bodies going down there now. My family's in pain, you know? But hey, and the next thing, before some only jump out when the night reaching them stupid small walk, only a clock and battle money, boy, because only they stressing down to all your own family when only they're out there stupid, you know? Me know if only know, you know, when a man go out there playing stupid games, and you dead, stupid, stupid, your family know how to go and find money now for that stupidness. That's not fair to nobody, you know, Paolo. Me don't have men thinking about that. I don't have men studying that. But, nah. I like how the police and them deal with it, though. And that is the standard we have to set for home invasion. That is the standard we have to set for home invasion. I said what I said. See that thing where you want to terrorize a man home? You see if you care? You see the same way we want to get on for rape? But if a man rape, boy, we ain't going through that. That is the same way you feel about home invasion. It's the same kind of invasion of your private space. We are taking that at all. As a family man, a parent, someone, we're not entertaining that. I had to start off with that 2 minutes, Alain. You know, we're not entertaining that. And I want to applaud the officers for how they had to execute on the duties over the weekend, you know? Yeah. Play stupid games, you win stupid prizes. You win a burial spot. That is not smart at all. You need better thinking minds than that, you know what I'm saying? And I hope this is a message that men say, boy... Yeah, think about it, families. Talk to all your relatives now. Talk to them. You know your wayward siblings, your wayward relatives, your wayward brethren. Talk to them and tell them it's not worth it. Talk to them and tell them it's not worth it. The SOE, the police agitated already, and they will fire at will. Come on, let me not worth it. So let me burn that fire now. It's time you take back your justice, take back your rights in the TNT. You gotta defend your home, defend your territory, defend your family, defend your life. It's real in the streets out here.

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She's still traumatized from a recent home invasion. That's it. There are people around us who live in this pain, you know. We gotta be trying to beat them. That's a real talk. I will be damned. My mommy turned 70 yesterday. I'm telling you, because I'm so proud and I love my mommy. And I will be damned if I have to hear my mother is traumatized in her own home because some rude boys jumped the wall and looking for thing and have my mommy scared. All you ain't gonna go down good with that. I ain't going down good with me. Yeah, I'm laying that rest. I'm telling you. That's something we can't take, you know. Yeah. All you can take that all you want, but big man thing, we have to stop the nonsense and put on we foot and thing. This has nothing to do with badness, you know. This has to do with standing your ground, as you say. Protecting what is yours. Being your brother's keeper. Being your family's keeper. I'm a father of four children, you know. You feel like caring for friend and thing. I don't care about your way. Big man thing, you know. I don't know if people feel like kicks thing. I had to defend four children. You feel like I had time for stupidness? Nah. I realize TNT just play some kind of game. My mother and father are alive and I'm a parent of a real children. You feel like I had time for you? Don't even test the dog. Yeah? Me and Jackie Chan or Chuck Norris, you know, but don't test the dog. I willing. I'm not going through that. You gotta stop playing certain games in this country, man. Come on. And too many youths losing their lives for small money. Come on, real talk. Too many youths losing their life for small money. People wearing fake jewelry. Imagine you bust a fake chain and get bullet. That don't make sense. That don't make sense. You jump in a man house to thief jewels, you're dead. And you ain't getting nothing. That don't make sense.

0: It reels. You cannot be sitting ducks and you can't just sit down and take everything what's going on wrong with that mad thing. You understand? Guns missing and police. It's all kind of mad thing going on out here. We can't just take everything. So when it comes to yourself, it comes to your family, it comes to your home, the people that you consider and you love, you have to make up your mind to defend those people by any means necessary. Right here. Yeah. Everybody that's lying my family so much, huh? You're playing a dog. All right. Let's come on, you think, catch all you. Let me go now. Fire now. Fire now. Fire now. God. Let me go now, man.
1: I'm living for you.
0: I'm living fire. Remember the days when men used to have a tree line?

0: Caribbean community used to tie up bandits and things. What's going on? And be them real bad and wait for the police? Come on.
1: They need down now.
0: And if we know your son is a thief, mommy, better you move out. Mommy, we know you know your son is a thief, better you move out.
1: A big man like you.
0: Come on.
1: Rip off a 6-year-old baby.
0: Time we

0: one that's necessary.
1: And all this speed talk and everything, eh? As man and woman, we really have to defend the things seriously, eh?
0: To the world.
1: Protect your children, protect yourself. Don't play for slips out here.
2: You feel like a butt, give it to yourself. Don't bring it to Jamaica, give it to yourself.
1: We don't mind if it's a bad man out there, you know? Keep that to yourself, dog.
2: Better.
1: Like for you and yours, and you know what I mean?
0: The youth, them future, and we can't sit and go on like when I say.
1: You working hard, you sacrificing.
0: I still am.
1: Sending the children to school, you're making ends meet.
0: Chopping
1: the stupidness they want to bring you away, you're mad? Are you kidding me?

0: Oh boy.
1: Fire for the weak.
0: Oh boy.
1: Lava up on them heap.
0: Oh boy.
1: Them done unto black people.
0: Yeah.
1: Watch out for them for now.
0: Oh yeah. Yeah.
1: Fire for the wicked man. Lava.
0: We are going through that robbery.

You're just stressing a literal family, you know. If you have a sickly member of the family, could be an elderly member of the family, we have women and children involved in these homes. And as I say, most time women invasion has nothing to do with murder and things. It's a robbery, men going into snatch and grab. And but you see the trauma of feeling helpless in your own home. I know a few people who went through that, you know. Just knowing that you're in your own home and you feel almost helpless. You could even have a firearm and still feel helpless depending on where your family is in the house, because one person might be in one bedroom and the next person in another bedroom, so and you don't know how to get to them. And you know what I mean? You see that feeling that people like to put people under, or that kind of vibe you take away from people, as in you make people feel defeated and helpless in their own home, all because you feel you want to take a little small thing and nothing. Nah!

something in some way. One finer way to make your life better without trying to distress people. You're watching enough movies, better you go in the bank. That's what I'm saying. Stop going in people's house. Go and take up a real challenge. That's what I'm saying. Go Fort Knox. You dig? Go Central Bank. If you so want to go somewhere for money and play in my ranking, then go in the bank. You know, they ain't going there. You want to stress people in the house and all kind of. No. And go vex with Sonny Bling. 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The police pull the trigger, but vex with your own trend, the dance. You dig? Vex with your brethren for going. He wasn't to go. That's what I'm saying. Come on. Fire burn! Let me go again. Go vex with me. Let me go.

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Just keep on it.

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0: morning. I'm Rajiv Surat Singh with headline news on CNC3 and the TBC Radio Network. Searches are still underway for two suspects after Saturday's home invasion and shootout with police in Canupia. Residents of Ramnarine Trace off Esmeralda Road say the police response was long overdue, praising officers for their action. Four bandits were shot and killed by officers following the incident, while two others remain in custody. When CNC3 News returned to the community on Sunday, the streets were noticeably quieter. Some residents admitted they feel helpless after repeated criminal attacks.
1: Well, I go market from 11:30. Sometimes it's coming all 3 o'clock in the morning. You understand? So I see many men passing. You understand? But I can't do nothing. I look to protect myself.
0: And criminologists say police sent a powerful signal in Canupia after the deadly home invasion ended in a chase and shootout. Dr. Gavin Hira praised officers for their courage and professionalism, but says the country must now invest in stronger crime-fighting tools.
2: They enhance tactical operations and response. So I think the time is right. It is critical for Homeland Security and for Defense to consider acquisition now of air law enforcement capability to support the officers in searches and interception and into car chases. Let's bring this thing back under control.
0: Dr. Randy C. Prasad also praised the quick fire response, noting it was aided by residents who acted fast to call for help. He says close collaboration between police and citizens will only lead to a more efficient fight against crime.
3: And for the criminals, of course, this sends a very clear message that there could be very serious consequences. And I do hope, I commend the police, and I hope and I certainly expect that they would continue to be as decisive when it comes to these serious and heinous kinds of crimes and these offenders who, would enter defenseless people's homes and take advantage of the people, take advantage of their children. And
0: doctors at the Port of Spain General Hospital have performed a groundbreaking procedure on a newborn with congenital heart disease. For the first time, a bedside balloon atrial septostomy was carried out at the hospital's neonatal intensive care unit. The procedure helps improve oxygen levels by allowing blood to flow between the heart's upper chambers until corrective surgery can be done. A statement from the Northwest Regional Health Authority says the procedure was led by pediatric interventional cardiologist Dr. Ronan Ramroop, with support from registrar Dr. Sanjay Seth, who identified the condition. This marks the second medical first at the hospital in less than a month. Stay tuned for another news update at the top of the hour. And for comprehensive coverage in our midday news and major newscast at 7 p.m. only on CNC3.
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3: 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The grand

0: May 4th, we in May, in case you forgot. May kind of snuck up on us on Friday, you know. Yeah, so Nation, good morning. Hope all is well. In your neck of the woods, if you got up this morning, said that prayer and it is off to the races for sure. Make sure and lay that foundation. We'll say it again and again and again. It's a Monday. So, all our friends already checked in on 707-SLAM, 707-7526. We say good morning. We are checking in. Selector Miles, Prince of the Belmonte. Morning, Miles. Zoo.
1: Yep. Morning, morning, morning.
0: Morning, my brethren. What's happening, man? How was the weekend, man?
1: Everything was cool. The weekend was a hectic one. And I want to say morning and thanks to Caleb for holding it down on Friday.
0: Ah, yeah, yeah. The dog.
1: Yeah.
0: The dog, the
1: big
0: dog.
1: Respect, dog. Yeah. Yeah, the weekend was a hectic one, and that's why I actually took Friday off. Yes, on Friday was Zen's birthday.
0: Yes.
1: Zen turned 9 and wanted to spend it with him. It was also a sports day. So it was a day with activity and that kind of thing.
0: Yeah,
1: and
0: so you had sports as well.
1: Yeah, on his birthday. Nice, and then, well, the usual weekend, football Saturday, football tournament Sunday. So it was a lot of outside activity and a lot of hot sun.
0: Yeah, and the sun was unforgiving, you know.
1: Hey.
0: Yeah, the sun was real hot. But we had some hot days.
1: It's ridiculous. But yeah, it was a good weekend all in all. Can't complain. How was your weekend?
0: Great, great, excellent. It was a great weekend. I was, you know, a bit under the weather for most of the weekend.
1: Right.
0: Just trying to, you know, they say the best thing when you have the flu or when you're under the weather is rest. Eh?
1: Yeah.
0: So I was just trying to get as much rest as I could in between whatever. No?
1: Correct.
0: Yeah. So I, it's just have a miserable feeling when you have the flu. It just, like, whatever. You know? So it was a cool weekend. I fight them. Fight. All them have, they fight. We fight. We fight.

0: before we do that, I want to say good morning to the Ministry of Transport, the Port of Spain staff. Good morning. Have yourselves a great day. Morning, Mahabir, my good buddy Mahabir. So let's hit the headlines one time. It says praise for police lethal force. Deadly Konopia shootout sends clear and powerful message to criminals, says experts. That's on page 5. That sent a clear message to men to let them know all you go and interfere with people and we catch all you go in boneyard, you know.
1: Yeah.
0: Yeah, one time. And you know what? The country celebrated the reaction of the police in unison, you know. Everybody was like, yeah. Because everybody fed up, over fed up. So it says criminologists, even the criminologists.
1: Yeah.
0: Have praised police for what they described as a decisive show of force in Konopia, where home invasion escalated into a chase and shootout that left 4 suspects dead and 2 others in custody. Dr. Garvin Hira said the operation sent a clear and powerful message to criminals who have long terrorized communities. He says, quote, for far too long, communities across Trinidad and Tobago have been under siege from criminal actors engaged in extortion by menace, brazen home invasions, and coordinated gang shootings, acts that have not only disrupted lives but have pierced the very heart of our society, claiming the lives of innocent women and children. Unquote. So, and I think he spoke for everyone there. People, in a nutshell, people fed up and they were happy to see what went on, because these men going by people in the wee hours of the morning, minutes to 4, minutes to 3, whatever time they reach, and then the people place for hours. Torching people, going through your house. You know that, I mean, come on. So, it seemed like if the criminals want to play the better than the police, or better than the government, or better than society. So, this is what you get. You know what I mean? This is what you get. Right? And men who thinking about it, well, understand where your 4 comrades went through.
1: Yeah.
0: Right? So think harder. Think again. Also, Beckles fires back at PM over Parliament walkout. Opposition leader Penelope Beckles has pushed back against Prime Minister Kamla Prasad Bisesa, saying she has no moral authority to advise her on internal party matters, as she defended her decision to stage a walkout from Parliament on Friday. In a statement, Beckles said she would not be pressured into making a decision regarding Senator Janelle John Bates, who tendered her resignation after admitting to editing a witness statement prepared by former Health Minister Terence Dayal Singh. The altered statement had been submitted to the Public Administration and Appropriations Committee PAC, which has been examining the state's acquisition of pharmaceuticals amid allegations of nepotism linked to the granting of special import permits during Dayal Singh's tenure. So, Senator Janelle John Bates not having a very nice time in Parliament right now, you know, in the public eye right now. So, and she seems, inexperienced, eh? And that's what caused that. She's not the most experienced. Mm-hmm. And it's like, she made that mistake and it's like, oh, man. You know, and here we're going on, Miles, so it's not a mistake in the background.
1: Yeah.
0: But they could cover. And say, oh, well, you make a mistake, you know, we'll deal with that. It doesn't really affect the national landscape. The mistake was made in broad daylight, in public, everybody. And it was just something as simple as the wrong thing was submitted. You know, so it just, she might carry me sleep.
1: Yeah.
0: Yeah, you know. So she's not having the best time right now. Also from death row to redemption, ex-convict seeks second chance at life. That is on page 9. 4 months after walking out of Golden Grove prison, a free man, Rodney Davis, is asking not for sympathy, but for a second chance to become a productive member of society. He spent 13 years on death row, with his case helping to reshape how justice is administered across Trinidad and Tobago and the wider region. I saw him last night, and he was speaking to CNC3, and he said, you know what? He say crime literally don't pay. You say that, you know, the money you make, crime, whatever you take from people, whatever, you say, you'll get hold, you spend it in lawyer, just try to do somebody, you might spend it bail. He say, you're always out of pocket, no matter what. You know what I mean? You spend it to cover your tracks, whatever the case may be. He said, so, literally, crime don't pay. You know? So, he was speaking about that, and, you know, these are men. Well, them is men. I mean, sometimes the men with the harsh reality just turn people around, eh? And yeah. Men who talk like that, you know, you watch it and you say, yeah, boy. Yeah, really. It's just true what the man saying. You know?
1: But the person who receiving the message has to be someone.
0: Yes.
1: With the ability to think now.
0: Yeah.
1: Like, their all faculties intact. Song mind not fully anything other than
0: yeah
1: fully smart, like,
0: yeah.
1: Let me say it that way,
0: yeah,
1: because the reality is a lot of people work with what they see.
0: Mm-hmm.
1: And he's saying that, and when you analyze it, all right, yeah, it makes sense. But for many watching the men and their attire and their jewelry
0: and they driving
1: and they driving, they say
0: crime paying them fellas having
1: that, yeah, them have.
0: Mm-hmm. Yeah. Yeah. So, you know, I wish him all the best. I mean, you know, for somebody to I mean, let's be real here, nation. Let's be real with each other. For somebody who comes out of prison, you know, saw a lady, she's somebody who reintegrates people back into society.
1: Mm-hmm.
0: From prison. And you know, she was saying, you know, people give them a chance, and, you know, and if they don't, she's trying to find alternative things. But, you know, people wouldn't, in our situation, Trinidad and Tobago right now, I mean, yeah, people might want to give you a chance, you know, but they're studying all kind of thing. I want to give them a chance, you know, but boy, what he do to end up in there? Oh, who he do that, boy? Thing, you know, that's the study, boy, he was in jail. So, normal people studying that. So the best thing for people like that, to be honest, is to go into some kind of self-employment. You know, start to do something for yourself. Your garden, you know, something.
1: And build
0: self-employed and build from there.
1: Yeah.
0: Because nobody's going to immediately trust you. It comes with a stigma. That's just what it is. You know what I mean? So there are people who will do it, eh? I'm not saying no, but most people will be like, well, you know, based on your track record, well, now why? You understand?
1: Yeah, no.
0: So you gotta go into self-employment, that garden here thing, do something, and then people go say, oh, well, you know, we're buying fruits from him, we're buying, you know? Yeah, right, man, you know? And different things going on.
1: And so the individual, they had to have patience, because it wouldn't happen overnight.
0: Yeah.
1: It would take a while.
0: Yeah.
1: For things to come and fall into place, for people to trust you, all of that, it will take a while.
0: It will take a while. So you correct, Miles. They need to have patience too with the society.
1: Mm-hmm.
0: And then it has some men too. They might talk a good talk, you know.
1: And then walk the worst walk.
0: And then they come in your place. They see some kind of thing. You understand? And that is what people just can't deal with. But give the man a chance and look what the man do, boy.
1: Yeah.
0: So, you know, with nobody else getting a chance ever again. You know? So, I guess it's patience on both sides. Also, seeing a fatal crash claims retiree heading to Borrow Day celebrations as the Paria family is grieving the sudden death of a retiree who was killed in a crash just hours after telling relatives he was heading to a steel pan event in Point Fortin for Borrow Day celebrations. There, the 61-year-old Stephen Delpino of Kura Road, Senon Village in Saparia, police said the fatal accident occurred around 3:20 a.m. on Sunday along the southbound lane of the Sir Solomon Ochoi Highway in Gasparillo. Yeah. You say he was alone in the vehicle. He was found motionless and unresponsive. Sorry to hear that, you know. Condolences to his family. I don't know if Uncle was tired, you know. I don't know. I don't know. Yeah, Uncle was tired. Also, police praise for lethal force. Criminologists have praised police for what they described as a decisive show of force in Kunupia, where a home invasion escalated into a chase and shootout that left four suspects dead and two others in custody. That's the home invasion. Also, increased patrols bring calm to Kunupia after fatal shootout. Whistleblower report triggers policy review at First Citizens. The chairman of First Citizens Holding Limited says action is now underway following a whistleblower report that raised serious concerns at the bank, with Shankar Bidesi confirming that policies are being revised and procedures followed to protect the integrity of the whistleblowing framework. Also, World Press Freedom Day, Caribbean media workers face threats and burnout. Also, broken prison system undermining crime fight, experts say. Teen accused of home invasions detained under PDO. A teenager from St. Joseph has been detained under the PDO pursuant to the Emergency Powers Regulations 2026 amid allegations of involvement in violent home invasions and robberies targeting elderly victims. Also, teacher wins challenge over TSC Tribunal's ruling. And a bittersweet send-off for Sergeant Bidesi as Maracas honors its own. Yeah? Malzo, we have an international, my brethren.
1: In international news today, we have first to Washington, where they're saying U.S. to withdraw troops from Germany in 6 to 12 months. In Dubai, they're saying cargo ship attacked near Strait of Hormuz. And in final story, we head to Kyiv, where they're saying Ukraine strikes Russia's largest oil exporting port. So they let them have it.
0: I like them just still going.
1: Yeah,
0: going.
1: That. I don't know, when will that end, boy? So those are the international stories today. You can check them out on page 14 of The Guardian and The Guardian World Digest.
0: All right, let's get in and see what's going on, nation. You know what time it is? It's time for your views after the news here on Slam 100.5 FM. Ooh. Right. 624-105-603-5001. This morning, we have... we're going to be speaking to Father Jesse Mengo, OP. You know, he wants to highlight, of course, launching the 33-day Catholic celebration. So we will find out what's happening with that inside this hour as well. You know, we always enjoy having Father Mengo on air with us. Hello, good morning.
2: Morning,
0: my friend.
2: News after the news?
0: Yes.
2: Right. You could imagine the combination of Gigi and Johnny Abraham.
0: Oh, good.
2: Watch me. Everybody going home now.
0: Yeah, boy. Yeah, boy. I plenty home.
2: Watch Johnny back on the scene and look what you can do.
0: Yeah. You see, Uncle Johnny was moving, right? Yeah. Uncle Johnny was moving in a mile, though. Yeah. And when Uncle Johnny move, when I move, you move. Just like that, you know.
1: You gotta move.
0: Yeah, when Uncle Johnny on the move. Remember, he used to be on news and saying, hey, don't come in Chagornas and rob. We will fix you up. He telling you one time, we will fix you up with the walkie-talkie in your hand.
3: Morning, my brother.
0: Hey, morning, give and take.
3: Hey, Mughal, big up your daughter and the graduation, boy.
0: Oh, thank you very much. Thanks very much, my friend.
3: And
0: I appreciate
3: it. Well, big up something on the birthday, man.
1: Thanks, man.
3: Yes, sir.
1: Yeah,
3: brother. That real goodness, man.
0: Yeah, man. It's only goodness.
3: Yeah. But other than that, boy, them and yes and home, boy.
0: Yeah.
3: But them look for that. But not only that, you know, I always say I would be a wicked police, you know. Because I was going down in funeral and thing, and I stand to see who's showing up for that funeral, you know, because you can't be telling me seven hardback men 4 in the morning, then we're going to
4: eight of them.
3: People,
4: eight of them.
3: You imagine that, boy. And people don't think when you're to study your mother home or your daughter or your family members, and men come in your house and they're going to interfere with women and children.
4: Yes, dread.
3: No, brothers. The men had to go home.
4: Yeah.
3: And all when the funeral and thing, boy, I'm telling you, I go in and I do my background checks. I go in and that's not no easy weekend thing to go and celebrate and no. Pressure.
4: They overdo it, man. All them want to torture people.
3: And you see, normally when things like that happen to our brothers, it's the community in our uproar and people out tire all kind of back and no police shouldn't shoot them. Everywhere quiet, you know.
4: Mm-hmm. Quiet.
3: People fed up. It reached to that.
4: Yeah. True.
3: Yeah, boy. But still, loss of life is a horrible thing, eh? So
4: But if you look for if you play with fire, you'll get burned.
3: Well, that's what's going, eh?
4: Well, all right.
3: That's what's going, boy. Yeah, brothers, I keep it cool and easy this morning, you know.
4: Yeah, keep it on a level. We love that.
3: I think it'll rough up the place like our analysts with the rough up blue.
4: No. Just then that one's he keep it on a level, man.
1: And from the time he said that, you should say, okay, bye, click.
4: Hello, good morning.
5: Morning, Lions.
4: Hey,
1: good morning, Lord.
4: Hello. Oh,
5: boy.
4: What's going on, Banton?
5: It's just cool enough.
4: No, but then all they fixing up people, right?
5: Do not come central. Johnny is back. Paul, you don't understand that? Paul, you don't understand that? Don't come central. Johnny could tell you how central makeup in dream and all that.
4: Yeah, first you know central.
5: The man used to lock central.
4: Yeah.
5: Well, he's still locking it.
4: Yeah. Clearly.
5: Oh, boy. Congratulations, Blaze. Miles.
4: Thank you very much, Law.
6: Yes, sir.
5: See, sec. Ole, know what to do, eh? No play. Right?
4: 100%.
5: Distinctions only.
4: You don't know we're doing it.
5: Distinction, don't put it on that paper.
4: You know we're doing it.
5: Right. Blessed nation, loving your house.
4: All the time, my brethren. Have a good one and be safe.
5: Hello. Yes, sir. I'm passing to collect something new today.
4: Oh, you're down here. All right. Well, goodness. Pass through, Bridget.
5: All right. Move on. Yeah,
4: easy, Law. Yeah. Got C-Sec is on. I think today's French. This morning is French. Hello, good morning.
7: Greetings French. And salutations.
4: What's happening, lover?
6: Greetings, lover.
7: Lover, Dede. Well, congratulations to you both.
4: Thank you very much, lover.
7: Congratulations.
4: Yeah, perfect. Man.
7: Very good.
4: Yeah, man. We give thanks, you know?
7: No, on a real note,
4: mm-hmm.
7: they need them at least bring back Double G for a little bit now, and then team up with Abraham and Jude because yeah, this we need it.
4: Mm-hmm.
7: It is traumatizing, really, really traumatizing for home invasion.
4: Yeah,
7: and you see what people fail to realize is if let me just say they get in your house, you retaliate, they damage you and they feel you dead. Watch me. They're dealing with everybody else too. One time, no witnesses.
4: True.
7: No witnesses.
4: Yeah.
7: They're raping children and whatnot. They have people now. The people and I apparently, well, so, with this man, imagine, Ian Allen said, they're looking to leave. They're moving. Because your home is your safe zone, you know?
4: Yeah.
7: And you know people reaching in the comfort of your safe zone.
4: Yeah. Feel our way. Yes.
7: Yep. But you know, well done to TGPS. But you know what? The only thing is, the only wicked people need to pat down and they need to go for these fellas and then before they reach this because they know these criminals and them.
4: Yeah.
7: All of them have history.
4: Yeah.
7: And as the fellas say, all who come into play, they're crying RIP and Lego air all for their head because they're encouraging nonsense.
4: Yeah.
7: So, for the next nomination. All the best to the nation. Only be safe and pray and cover all yourself and all your family.
4: For sure.
7: All right, so love all, yeah?
4: All the best, lover.
1: Take care, lover. Have a good one.
7: All right, you too.
4: Have a great one and be safe, right?
7: Yes, I will.
4: Yeah, man. So to all the students heading out this morning to exams, we know, you know, it might be a little bit nervy, but we want to, if we can help in any way, to calm down, you know, to calm you down. Parents, you know, as well, very important role, you know, to calm down the students, let them know everything is all right. You've practiced for this, get it done and be over with it, and you know what is coming. So that's fine. Just apply yourself. Hello, good morning.
8: Hey, morning.
4: Morning,
8: hey,
4: my friend.
8: Morning.
1: Morning, morning.
8: By this grand situation, we won't finish at all. Because I'm not going to listen to it. You see that same thing with Gary wanted to do it, because he's not polygraphing for police and stuff.
4: Talk a little louder, we're not hearing you.
8: Oh, yeah, sorry. I said this grand situation, we ain't going on at all.
4: Right.
8: It's only going on here, it's only going to get away because police profiting from it. The police don't know who is the bandits and they know who is the criminals, you know. They know everything.
4: Yeah.
8: Yeah, son. But they're still there, oblivious, saying they're still like they don't know.
4: Yeah.
8: Son. So once them put this to protect and serve with pride, they take that serious, the police will get the front.
4: Right.
8: Son.
4: Yeah.
8: Not to go in and make money and wear big chain and eat our food. Right?
4: Thank you for that, my friend.
8: I'll take care.
4: We appreciate it. Thank you. It's easy out here. I want to say good morning to Naima Looney. She's heading to CSEC this morning. That's Brent's daughter, Ayo.
1: Yeah.
4: Brenty, yeah, his daughter. And my daughter, same form, came up together. So, morning from your dad, your mom, of course, your auntie as well.
1: That's a good.
4: Yeah, man. Everybody heading in. Boys and girls, do your best, man. Say a little prayer before you go in. Say a little prayer when you sit down and let the Creator guide your focus on your hands, you know? Yeah, man. We pray for you all too, 100%. Hey, when we come back, we're going to talk to our very good friend, Father Jesse Mengo, OP, and find out what's going on. And we continue this morning.
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5: 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Yeah.
6: I've been moving calm, don't start no trouble with me. Trying to keep it.

0: OP. He's with us on the line to talk about 33 days. It's a spiritual journey for 33 days, and he has some more details on it. So, Father Jesse, good morning, my friend. How are you doing this morning?
1: Morning. I'm doing great. Thank you again. Great to be with you again.
0: Of course, man. It's always a pleasure having you. I mean, you know, you always let us know what's happening in terms of the spiritual side, which is just as important as the physical side. Because, you know, some people say, well, you know, they take care of their physical, but we have to take care of our spiritual side as well.
1: Amen.
0: Yeah. So tell us, Father Jesse, what's happening in the next 33 days?
1: So this Saturday, gone, we launched across our Catholic Archdiocese a movement called How to Be His. So it's a book that I co-authored with another fellow brother who lives in the States. And it was published in the States last year. And it's a 33-day journey meditating on the central, if you wish, gift of Christ, which is the Holy Eucharist. Right before he died, he gave us this beautiful gift. And he said, do this in memory of me. Continue my disciples to come together and celebrate this amazing gift. And so we're journeying, and on this every day there's a reflection for 33 days, which will end on Corpus Christi.
0: Yeah.
1: And but throughout the whole Archdiocese, even our Catholic secondary schools, there's also a digital version of the book where I've been made some videos reflecting on each day, and people have been, you know, creating groups to discuss it. Like one lady sent out a flyer, she booked a room in a cafe in Woodbrook and said, anybody come meet me on a Saturday morning. There have been loads of other groups just being sprung up. And so it's just creating connectivity. Let's talk about faith. Let's talk about Christ. Let's talk about prayer. And understand as Catholics how the Eucharist plays in our life. But, I mean, we invite everybody into the journey. And you can go to CatholicPT.org where you'll see the heading for How to Be His. And there you could actually have a free audio version of the book. And you'll find access to the videos that I made as well.
0: Excellent. Now, the book is available for purchase if folks want to purchase it, Father Jesse.
1: Yes, it's on Amazon. It was published in the U.S., so we actually did a drive of getting donations and also selling it for a period about a month or two ago because we had to print it locally, but it kind of had to go on demand. So there are some books left in some bookshops, but it is available on Amazon, but I know not everybody's going to have access to that. And that's why we made this audio version possible on the website, so nobody's excluded, you know?
0: Excellent.
1: Yeah.
0: So, if folks want to join, I mean, you personally, in terms of, I know you are at St. Finbar's, among other places.
1: Every Monday at 6 p.m., I'm holding a discussion with the book, and we're reflecting on a spiritual life, we're sharing testimonies, we're talking about how important our faith is, and reflecting on the themes of the book, and we did this 2 years ago. A similar journey with another book with a Australian author, Matthew Kelly, and it was so powerful. It changed many people's lives. And one of the things that we believe is that it's, you know, thousands of people are on this journey across the Archdiocese. I know that we gave out at least 15,000 books, and then people would have bought books on Amazon. I don't know what that number is, but you know, you're part of a spiritual movement. We're praying for each other. It's like a communion of prayer. So it's not just reading a book. You're reading it in company of a giant spiritual book club, if you wish. And so you're benefiting from all that prayer, that spiritual movement of grace that you're plugging into literally by joining the movement, you know?
0: Yeah, excellent. This is something, I mean, you know, I really admire, you know, the movement, Father Jesse, in terms of it's not only, well, okay, you know, you go to church on a Saturday or go to church on a Sunday, whenever you choose to go. To church, but there are also a lot of activities around it to put you in a deeper spiritual enlightenment, you know?
1: Absolutely. Yeah, and as Catholics, we believe that, you know, that the Eucharist is actually Christ himself, which is a crazy miracle, but it's part of the faith of the church since the early centuries, since the scriptures, since Christ himself. And so this is like the energy source of the life of grace for us.
0: Yeah.
1: And so, you know, just trying to connect people more to this and understand how to actually approach Eucharist properly. You know, St. Paul has some teachings about that, you know, that we can't just go and take the Eucharist any old way. So there's, you know, learning about that and how to really profit the grace of Christ and to do it in the right way based on his terms. And, you know, today's gospel is so beautiful. He says that if you believe in me, you believe in my word, I will come and show myself to you. And
0: what?
1: So Christ is alive. You know, he's celebrating Easter these weeks. And so the Eucharist is for us the risen Jesus and his presence. And it's really a presence that once we learn how to abide with him in his Eucharistic presence, in tabernacle, in adoration of the tabernacle, we experience a light and an energy and a grace that is, you know, that has been my experience and the experience of countless others. So that's a big part of the movement as well, you know, teaching people how to connect to the source.
0: Wonderful. Now, Father Jesse, as you know, I saw you did the Mass at Holy Name. Girls are going into CSEC, and along with the whole of Trinidad and Tobago, the whole Caribbean, and I'm so happy that, you know, things connect always on a spiritual level, especially between you and I. I mean, this morning they're going into one of the first set of major exams. And I'm very, very happy to have you on the line. And I don't know if you can just say a word of prayer, you know, for all the students going into exams this morning.
1: Yeah, we had Mass early this morning, and I was actually praying aloud for all our students. And so, let's say a prayer together and ask the Lord to bless
0: our nation.
1: So those who are listening, just join me in your own heart and pray. In the name of Father, Son, and the Holy Spirit. Amen. Heavenly Father, we just thank you for the gift of learning. We ask you to bless all our students. You will calm their nerves, give them great reflexes of mind and memory, enlighten them.

0: so that our actions may be full of your saving presence. And I pray this in Jesus' name. Amen.
1: Amen. Amen. Thank you very much, Father Jesse. Anything else you need to let us know before we wrap up?
0: No, just again, just to remind people, go to CatholicTT.org where you can get an audio version of the book, where you can get the videos. And Thursday of Corpus Christi, which I believe is the 4th of June, we will be ending our 33-day dedication. So, yeah, just try and join along. You can join in at any moment. And, please pray for all the people making their spiritual journey.
1: Thank you very much, Father Jesse. We look forward to another chat, man. We really, amen, really enjoy it.
0: Bless you, Blaze. Thank you.
1: Same to you, sir. Same to you, my friend. Yeah, so that's Father Jesse. Father Jesse Mango OP always, you know, checks in with us, make sure we good. You know, say a prayer for our listeners and the broader world. You know, so we really, really appreciate that. Thanks again, Father Jesse. And everyone, you can join him, as he said, on Monday at 6 p.m., I think he said, at St. Finbar's, you know, for the 33-day journey to Corpus Christi. All right, so friends, we stand by for major network news. News is up. And we come back with our second hour, Grand Slam Morning Show.
2: 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The chairman of First Citizens Holdings Limited says action is underway after a whistleblower report raised serious concerns at the bank. Shankar Badesi confirms policies are being revised and procedures followed in order to protect the whistleblowing framework. The 10-page report revealed by the Sunday Guardian was submitted in March and flagged four issues: alleged misuse of the system to target individuals, a possible conflict of interest involving a senior executive who also sits on a board, claims of board overreach into operations, and questions about fiduciary and regulatory duties. Deputy Chairman Dr. Sterling Frost is named, but Badesi would not say what action could be taken, noting processes are already in motion. He insists the priority is maintaining confidence in the bank's procedures and protecting shareholders. Now, no timeline has been given for the outcome. There's still no word on whether opposition leader Penelope Beckles has accepted Senator Janelle John Bates' resignation, but she's rejecting Prime Minister Kamala Prasad Bisesa's claims that the PNM is controlled by financiers and elites. On Friday, the opposition staged a walkout during a debate on a motion against Senators John Bates and Faisal Rawi, accused of altering former Health Minister Terence Dialsing's witness statement. The Prime Minister said the move showed the opposition was fleeing accountability and protecting Al Rawi through, quote, fake elite financiers, end quote. Well, yesterday, Beckles said party decisions will follow due process, not outside interests, and defended the walkout as a stand against abuse of the parliamentary majority. She also criticized Prime Minister Prasad Bisesa for commenting on proceedings she did not attend, saying her absence undermines her authority. And political scientists Dr. Bishan Raghunath and Dr. Indira Rampasad say Beckles appears to be delaying what they view as an inevitable decision to accept John Bates' resignation. Dr. Winfred James, however, disagrees, saying capital punishment should not be applied to every misstep. Dr. Rampasad suggests Beckles could draw lessons from the Prime Minister's leadership style between 2010 and 2015.
3: It is worrying, I think it's disturbing, that the opposition leader is hesitating on this, which requires urgent attention and an urgent decision. Penny needs to show some cojones by camera. The sad Bisesa had asked a number of ministers, a whole slew, a whole spate of them, one after the next, to resign for misconduct. And that made her look like a strong leader.
2: But Dr. Raghunath questioned the delay, warning it may carry political consequences.
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0: good morning to Jacinta. She said, Caleb, that's her son. She said, he got up very early, got dressed, and sit on in the car just to hear us, just to listen to us in the morning.
1: Right.
0: Until he's ready to leave home.
2: Okay.
0: So he outside in the car while she getting ready, he outside listening. Right? So they're heading to school now, and he goes to San Fernando Boys RSC.
1: Morning, Caleb.
0: Morning to Caleb, and morning to Zane. They're heading to San Fernando Boys RSC. Mm-hmm.
1: I want to say good morning and extend blessings to the whole of Bella Road. I know we kind of get hit with some really sad and unfortunate news on Thursday afternoon, Thursday evening. I wasn't here on Friday, and, you know, I have to mention that this morning and say blessings and strength to everyone on the loss, you know, and I could say holy faith and stay close to God during this time and ask for blessings and guidance.
0: Of course, that's, you know, that's all you can do, eh?

0: Moda is designed for the new generation where futuristic tech meets a striking design. Jayco is where premium luxury meets rugged off-road power. The wait is almost over. Are you ready to choose your world? Well, be part of what's next. Follow at amoda.jayco.tt today on Facebook and Instagram. All right? Yeah. So, Nation, I'm seeing one of our shareholders is mentioning apparently there's a lot of traffic on the Saddle Road coming out of Santa Cruz. Somebody said traffic is backed up straight into the village in Santa Cruz.
1: Whoa.
0: They said apparently they're doing some apparently some pipe repairs by Sour North Secondary, which is book school. So traffic backed up and traffic back down. So going down the Saddle to Quasi and going up to Santa Cruz.
2: Well, anything on that stretch is could create a problem.
0: You know that, Miles, though. 100%. Yeah, 100%. So anyone in that traffic, well, I guess we have to exercise patience and see how it goes. And of course, we call on the relevant authorities if they're not there already. To help us, to alleviate the situation as best as possible. All right, so Nation, let's get in some calls. 624-105-603-5001. It's an open forum on a Monday. So let's see what's happening. You know, I listen to that Cure. I listen to that Jackyo. I ain't lying, Miles, and I seen Jackyo singing "Good Morning, Jaja," and real sweet. Real nice. And Jackyo, I remember that voice note what Jackyo said, you know.
2: I think you need to forget that voice.
0: Papa. He said, Papa, something. He said, I'm gonna show you to put some respect on my name, bro. And Jackyo he went dark, boy. Every time I hear Jackyo, I remember that voice note, you know.
2: Did you forget
0: with
2: that?
0: With Papa, I can't forget it.
2: Because he keep bringing
0: in the square, and he say he was going in the square for him. He didn't care. Well, I mean, look what I'm doing now.
2: Well, yeah, I'm sure he cares
0: captivity.
2: Now. Eh?
0: Yeah, he in captivity.
2: So he cares now, but I think you need to separate that voice note, that voice message from
0: Miles,
2: from the music.
0: I can't.
2: And
0: boy.
2: I'm asking you, please, because I can't. Then you'll make me stop playing Jackyo.
0: I can't.
2: You'll make me stop playing
0: Jackyo. Every time I hear Jackyo, if it's in a party, at an event anywhere, I just if I see Jackyo on YouTube, I'll be like, wait, boy, Jackyo just say he going for Papa or something with Papa. I remember Papa. He say I'm going for Papa. He say or something. He say
2: I'm gonna give it to you.
0: Yeah, he say I'm gonna give it to him. He say and he say you have a knife on him, eh?
2: Yeah. And I am asking you, well, because I'll have to remove Jackyo from my playlist.
0: Sure. Such sweet songs and he bitter. Jackyo bitter, boy.
2: And they say that about most sweet people,
0: yeah,
2: right?
0: Yeah, they say that most sweet people. They're very
2: people
0: bitter.
2: Very
0: they
2: have nice a bitter. And sweet and whatever. They have a very bitter side.
0: They have a bitter side.
2: And pray not to see it.
0: Mm-hmm. But Papa see it. And all of we see it.
2: Well, yeah.
0: Well, we saw it twice.
2: So twice.
0: But Cure, when Cure come out today and they deport him, but that's what they're going to do.
2: Obviously.
0: They report him back to Jamaica. Cure had to take it on, boy.
2: You think he'll be able to?
0: I don't know, boy.
2: Because I
0: hope he's reformed and, you know.
2: Yeah, but then some going sort back of to Jamaica is a whole different ball game.
0: Yeah, boy, yeah. It's like he going back in the hole.
2: The hole that gave him the strength and power anyway.
0: Mm-hmm. Yeah, so. But Cure, you gotta wait and see how Cure come out. Because we saw how he came out the first time. He come out like a hit maker. He was having a good time. And
2: well, because he was in jail in Jamaica,
0: yeah. And,
2: where they allow certain things to happen. Yeah. He was allowed to sing. He was allowed to record.
0: But Cure, we gotta wait and see. We haven't seen Cure.
2: Have you ever heard a cage bird sing?
0: Yeah, but Miles, we didn't see Cure.
2: When last you see Cure?
0: Last time we see Cure, we're not performing whenever. I mean, we haven't seen a picture of Cure.
2: Yeah, we don't even know.
0: We don't know what Jackyo look like. if you put on size, if you lose weight. We don't know if you get gray. We don't know
2: the cure. Jack, you're gonna ball it.
0: Yeah, we don't know. Cure. How about like Gandalf, the white? You don't know. You have no pictures of cure. So, buddy. So 6241005 6235001. Somebody said traffic has been backed up to the visually impaired school. I think they've changed the name from the blind school. That's what it used to be.
1: I think that's what they called it.
0: Yeah, but that's what we accustomed calling it. But I think is the did they rename it? Cause I know they say hearing impaired, visually impaired, you know.
1: Cafe backed up. So there?
0: Yeah. From book to there. That's a far back in.
2: So, help me get my bearing. Where? So,
0: book school?
2: I know where book is.
0: Right.
2: Where?
0: So, imagine traffic from there, going straight back, you're going, passing Lacano, passing Uncle Beto, going back like heading to Maracas, heading up the road, you're passing the Big Ben.
2: Right.
0: At the Big Ben by like a big pasture.
2: Yeah.
0: And then you just meet up the blind school. On the right hand side, if you're heading to Santa Cruz. So they say look it back up to Roti Cafe. Roti Cafe is by the little roundabout.
1: Yeah, I know where that is.
0: You know where that is? Nearly by the clinic.
1: Yeah.
0: Yeah, nearly by the gas station.
1: School for the blind. That's what it is.
0: The name of it? They didn't change your name?
1: No, they didn't change.
0: Oh, okay.
1: Yeah.
0: I know they can't really use that.
1: Like
0: they get a frown on that word now.
1: Yeah, that's something like you're impressed.
0: Yeah.
1: Gavin,
0: morning. Gavin in the traffic.
1: In Paxville.
0: Yeah.
1: It passed
0: Pax right now.
1: Well, pass. That's all.
0: It passed Paxville. Reach a bite lobster roti.
1: Oh my gosh.
0: Yeah. Somebody said traffic extra this morning. Even the highway heading into Port of Spain. Wow. It's a Monday morning, boy. I thought they changed the name of that school.
1: No,
0: school
1: they didn't.
0: Visually impaired.
1: Oh, you guys go on lobby fitter.
0: I think so. My partner, his mom was principal at that school, you know, when I was in secondary school.
1: Yeah.
0: Partner of mine, Kevin Tulowi, his mom was principal. He used to go on so many pool and things.
1: Okay.
0: Hello, good morning. Dad, I have a big pool there, boy. Hello,
3: blessed
0: morning.
3: Good morning. Blessed morning.
0: Blessed morning, my friend.
3: Morning. Today, I want to wish my youngest daughter, Carly, happy sixth birthday.
0: Niceness.
3: Hope she have a blessed and wonderful day in school today.
0: Happy birthday to her, man.
3: Yeah. This morning, they one morning, she was wake up and she said to go to school.
0: She excited. She excited. That's the last of the five.
3: Yeah, lady lad.
0: Nice, man. She's a baby. Yeah. She's a baby.
3: She doesn't get some gifts this morning. She has more to give.
0: Niceness. I like that.
3: Yeah, I man. Like blessed that. Morning, man.
0: Hey, all the best, five daughters. All the best to your little daughter as well.
3: Yeah, man. Thanks, man. Yeah.
0: Someone said traffic on the highway is due to accident heading west around the Barataria area. Yeah. School for the blind is not the visually impaired. They will change it, you know.
1: I guess so.
0: It'll have to be Trinidad and Tobago Visually Impaired Association. Visually Impaired Welfare Association. Hello, good morning.
4: Please, friends, morning.
0: Hey, Jersey, what are you seeing?
4: I do. Please, I pass the area. Sunday, please go to Sawa.
0: What part of Sawa?
4: From high Santa Cruz, straight on.
0: All right. You passed through the city. Nice.
4: Yeah, passed through there. Then I passed through the prison car.
0: Well, it's only goodness, you know.
4: Yeah, it's a real cover because they're boys. But, well, I was saying, up Santa Cruz, nice boy. You see, by the roundabout up there, with the fast station,
0: yeah, yeah.
4: I like say you're heading back down to Sawa itself,
0: mm-hmm.
4: but that's that direction. But before you, after you pass round about it, have a left.
0: Mm-hmm.
4: Like to go up inside. I don't know the name, but it has some Korean and thing inside it.
0: I think this call up there Gasparillo, you know.
4: Yeah, Gasparillo.
0: Yeah.
4: Inside it nice, boy. Inside
0: yeah.
4: it real nice and thing, man. If I could get a house inside it, that would be real nice.
2: Josie, it is like yes, Josie.
0: But Josie, I don't think it have any cheap houses up there.
4: No. That's what I'm saying.
0: You're looking for a bargain.
4: That's what I'm saying.
0: The
4: area that's nice and it's soothing and calm.
0: Yeah, it's nice. Up there's make coal, you know.
4: Yeah,
0: any night,
4: yeah.
0: you
4: know. Well, how was the weekend?
0: The weekend was real good. How was your weekend?
4: I remember I was sick too. I had not seen on Friday, but I kind of recovered. So.
0: Where were the flu?
4: Yeah.
0: It ain't easy.
4: Was more restful one for me, but Sunday was my peace. Was good.
0: Well, all right. Well, thank goodness then. You just keep on doing the right thing.
4: Well, all right, fellas. Take it easy.
0: You too, my brethren. Yeah. So, it have traffic all over. Hello, morning.
5: Fellas, morning. What's going on?
0: Hey, Toast. Morning, brethren.
5: Man, what's going on? Hey,
0: yeah,
5: I want to congratulate your daughter and the grand boy.
0: Thank you very much, Toz.
5: Yeah, and my son's birthday was...
0: Friday.
5: Friday, happy birthday, birthday.
2: Thanks,
5: yeah,
2: man.
5: Hey, Miles, I'm still in Champions League, boy.
2: Yeah.
0: Yeah, boy, Miles, oh, boy. Only pull it off, boy.
5: Boy, but
0: my
5: son, you red, boy. Them certain man, you fans,
0: yeah.
5: Oh, you need to
0: deal with Liverpool, eh, boy.
5: Yeah, boy. So I want to see how it will be next season for them, man.
0: And the Champions League with 3 games left, eh? So
5: yeah.
0: It's goodness. It was no scrape up thing, now.
2: Nah, it was.
0: Yeah, proper thing.
5: Yeah, I'm taking in speed again, boy.
0: Where you reach now?
5: In Puerto Rico today, yesterday, I was in Antigua.
0: Oh, okay.
5: The last, I think Friday, was in St. Martin and they had a carnival now.
0: Yeah.
5: And Marshall was at the money truck, boy.
0: Yeah.
5: Performing family.
0: Yeah.
5: I went Bunchy Partridge, Marshall said, low. And I said, no, he started asking us that question, boy. He asked with the BPM on the song, he asked if it had a full stop, if it had a comma, oof from Aruba, oof, all kind of thing. Until Bunchy Part done
0: and then. And then raise up the levels again and go with the chorus.
5: Yeah, boy.
0: Good.
5: Say, why, boy, Marshall, boy? Why?
0: It's wild out there, boy.
5: And Bunchy Part is, even if you fall out, we go all out there.
0: Yeah.
5: Like, they ain't going all out this time.
2: Well, they already achieved the goal.
0: They went all out already.
2: Yeah, they already achieved the goal.
0: Yeah.
5: Yeah, but Jason doing better because Jason has still run your team, your part in balance, and he perform it.
0: Oh, gosh, boy. Well, is he greatest, yes?
5: Yeah, boy. Hey, boy. Actually, it's too much, boy. It's too much, you know.
0: Yeah, it's plenty going on.
5: Plenty going on, boy. It's can't keep up, boy. Yeah. Anyway.
0: Well, be all safe. You pass by blanket today or not today?
5: Nah, I ain't pass. But all the best to all them students are getting right in 6.
0: Yeah.
5: All the best people there, right?
0: For sure.
5: All the best, man. Don't worry. And to the shareholders, remember the trail listener? Eh?
0: Yeah. You too.
5: I got.
0: Yeah, go ahead. You too. He too. Hello, morning.
6: Greetings again.
0: Lover.
6: Oi.
0: The happenings.
6: So, yeah, this is a Tory real taste with the little Tyrion knocker.
0: What was that? Sorry?
2: Was that one?
6: Tory real taste, according to Queen's theme. Tory taste.
0: Mm-hmm.
6: So, the little Tyrion knocker, aka Philip.
0: Mm hmm.
6: So I hear chemical gain him wet head in tongue. He's the man in the office.
0: What? He what?
6: Yes. Somebody busting the file.
0: Somebody? What in his office?
6: Watch me. I hear he was beating out a man in the office.
0: No. Lover.
6: No. Oh, what again?
0: Lover, give me it off here. Lover, give me it off here. Lover, at the front. Give me it off here.
2: Too far. What's up?
0: Lover.
2: What's up?
6: Facebook.
0: What's up? Lover, give me that off.
6: And then, right now, all them children, mothers, and them that you have coming in from any woodwork. Watch me, Tory take, because Jason, like he busting Mark, be selling it to somebody else to bust the mark on him, because he busting Mark on people and them on the books, where who gain is wet head and who gain jock off and all that.
0: No, lover. Oi, eh? Lover.
2: Oi. Yeah.
0: Have a nice day, lover.
6: Same to you, my darling.
0: Yeah, bye-bye. Woken with love this morning, mate.
2: Oi.
0: Didn't Toast know that you're listening?
2: Yeah.
0: Didn't Toast just say that?
2: Toast just said that, Cheolas. Remember, children listening.
0: Look at we now say hello to we partners listen to we who's come outside.
2: Caleb.
0: Yeah. We now say hello to Caleb and his brethren heading to school. What are we doing here, boy? Hello, good morning.
7: Brethren.
0: Brethren, what is going on there, boy?
7: Brethren, you know no Caleb mother in that car. She come in that car, you know Caleb going there.
8: Mommy, is that him?
7: Hey, I watch my date on my watch to see if they went there.
0: No, boy.
7: Like,
0: oh, my goodness. What I love for you, know?
7: Yeah, I see my brethren, my.
0: Wagwan, two bars.
7: I do. Big up all them children who really right in the taxi this year where my son finally went and started to sit on in the exam room, boy.
0: Well, all right. Well, we give thanks for that.
7: Yeah.
0: We ask
7: now
0: that.
7: We got so much work to pay now, boy.
0: Yeah.
7: Yeah.
0: They just had to remain calm, you know. That's the thing with exams and thing. And you know what? He's always realized that after the exam, right?
7: What?
0: I should have remained calm.
7: You're supposed to come out.
0: Mm-hmm. You got to remain calm.
7: Yes,
0: sir. Yeah.
7: Friday, I know. Come out on the road and take my little workout and take a relaxation for the rest of the day.
0: Goodness, my brethren, you do your thing and be safe, eh?
7: Yes, sir. Yeah, but make up my.
2: Easy, supers.
0: Yeah.
7: Yes, sir. Respect.
0: Yeah, supers. Yeah, man. Hello. Good morning.
8: Man, you nearly run off the road this morning with the lover. You know when you're young. And you're doing something wrong. So you looked it wrong? No, I looked it wrong, you know.
2: You're wrong, eh? Like you're guilty.
8: I do something.
2: Yeah.
8: Jesus. Anyhow. Wow. Good morning, brothers. Morning,
0: my friend.
8: Morning. You know, just wishing you all a blessed one. Wishing Trinidad a good week. Let me pick up. Miles will understand this. Let me pick up the Manchester United fan. Lord, we suffer. My wife has watched me and then she said she doesn't say, but boy, you can take home, you know. The woman is telling me that, you know.
0: Wow.
8: But anyhow, big up to the Manchester United fans. We're back in chapter 3 and hopefully they get carried. What can we build from that?
2: That's left to be seen. We'll see how that play off.
8: Yeah, that is left to be seen.
2: Most people open for that.
8: Yeah,
0: man. Have a good one, buddy. Yeah. Open forum on a Monday morning. Hello, good morning.
9: Blessed morning, blazing selector mine.
0: Oh, Uncle Errol, what's happening, man?
9: How are you guys? On? You know, it was your weekend.
0: Man, weekend was great, man. How was your weekend, Uncle Errol?
9: Not bad at all.
0: Where did this weekend, Uncle Errol? You look like a man that's going your little... You went point 14?
9: No. Not this time. I'm just cooling it, you know?
0: Yeah, you look like a man that's making a little giddy and thing when you're ready, you know?
9: Yes. And you see, this guy, Jacquio?
0: Yeah.
9: He's one of my favorites, you know?
0: Yeah, Jacquio. But Jacquio, he different, boy.
9: I know, but still, you know?
0: Yeah.
9: Whenever everything comes back to normal and he comes down here, I'd pay anything to see him, you know?
0: Oh, you really like Jacquio, boy?
9: Yeah.
0: Uncle Errol.
9: Blaze, congratulations on your daughter's achievement, you know?
0: Thank you very much, Uncle Errol. We appreciate that.
9: I know the whole family is filled with enthusiasm right now.
0: Of course. And it's exam time now, you know, so.
9: Yes.
0: Yeah.
9: I wish all the children all the best there, you know?
0: Mm-hmm.
9: Yeah.
0: So you have kids, Uncle Errol?
9: Yes, two.
0: Oh, look at that. They're big already? Big kids?
9: Yeah, big guys, man.
0: Oh.
9: Big guys, man.
0: All right.
9: Oh, God.
0: Uncle Errol, man. Uncle Errol, I always tell Maz, this is even before we spoke on the phone. I said, Uncle Errol looked like a man who lived a while outside, you know.
9: Yeah, but the way I speak, you know, that has nothing to do with that. From
0: no.
9: Like that,
0: it's just the way you look. You look like you spent some years outside.
9: Yes, yes.
0: Did you?
9: Yeah, I did. Small years, you know.
0: You see?
9: Yes.
0: Yeah, man, Uncle Errol. Well, good to hear from you, man. It's Monday, you know.
2: Good to hear from you, Uncle Errol.
9: Yes, and thank God for Father Jesse.
0: Yes, Father Jesse Mango. You know, you're a good one.
9: Yeah.
0: He's a good brother.
9: We wish all the callers a happy day, all the callers, and lover, and Mr. Rima, have a good day also.
0: For sure, Uncle Errol. You have a good day.
9: Yeah, blessings everyone.
0: Yeah, man, easy, Uncle Errol. I love when Uncle Errol check in on me, you know. That's Uncle Errol. That's our uncle who's give us good advice now.
2: Very happy.
0: Yeah, he cool, you know. Thing, he's been lying, just cool, laughing. That's your uncle.
2: Yeah.
0: Marcus is the uncle, he's give trouble.
2: Bad advice.
0: And if you have an alarm, you don't tell him, and he still show up.
2: Bad advice.
0: Yes. Yes. Hello, good morning.
10: Up there.
0: Hey, what are you saying?
10: Oh, he's saying business, he's man.
0: Go, go.
10: Hi there. Ma'am, where is Uncle Errol seen?
0: What do you mean, where is he seen?
2: We'll keep it in check.
10: Uncle Errol blushing out. You talking about Uncle Errol blushing right?
0: No, Uncle Errol, Irie, man. The man just more sophisticated than all your dread. Yeah?
10: Sophisticated people is blush when you're talking to them.
0: My brethren, here we're going on. Word, study, don't study Uncle Errol, study you. That is your uncle, I just letting you know. Once he's our uncle, he's
10: that
0: your uncle.
10: I need to study and I want you to make sure.
0: Nah, he good. Uncle Errol, real good, you know?
10: Nah, I just want to know why he's blushing too. But why, I recall with some news, boy. I have a car shut down on the northbound by the vicinity of the bamboo, just before the grammars are fly over there.
0: Yeah.
10: So, you know that, you know anything happened, it's
0: yeah, boy, traffic will back up, yeah.
10: Yeah.
0: Somebody asking if you're banned up.
10: I really called point about Uncle Errol. Can I come off now?
0: Yeah, somebody asking if you're banned up, but we rescinded the ban because it wasn't you. Yeah, no, we telling people.
10: I can speak to Miles, please. Miles.
2: Yeah, talk to me.
10: Boy, you was that day Friday, boy, and then first time they said, give me a case, boy.
2: What happened?
0: Somebody called someone like you.
10: I listen to the chant out. I called for the morning Friday. Somebody call and say some other time. I'm saying, yeah, well, take a week. I'm like, but why you?
2: I'm mistaken identity.
10: And it's here on the water.
0: But it had song like you, eh? It had song like you.
10: I see movie Life with Abedi Murphy and
0: Martin.
2: Martin, yeah.
10: Boy, you're just black in the wrong place, boy. I ain't get a trial, nothing, boy.
0: Sentence.
10: I tell any man them, I ain't called. People vouching for me. They say, nah, that ain't sound like good. And them fellas say, nah, I feel as you.
2: Wait.
0: But I still feel as you. I still feel it. Deep down inside, I still feel as you. But, all right.
10: I got man is on my thing, you know that?
0: Not really, but go ahead.
10: I just own my thing. I don't like this man out there.
0: All right, cool. Thanks. Have a good day. Hello, good morning.
11: Hey, morning, man.
0: Morning, my friend.
11: I'm two things.
0: Of course, open forum.
11: The Santa Cruz topic that I had this morning of Gasparilla. I don't live in Gasparilla, but I recently moved to Santa Cruz.
0: Right.
11: And you see the end of the year coming on to Christmas, boy, when you're driving up to go by the on Morocco side.
0: Yes.
11: Just before you reach the hairpin, better have a not the Eppenman, that's after you see Eppenman, sorry. You can see the whole of the Santa Cruz village. It's here in the morning where the valley looking like a bowl of milk, boy. I just missed and forget, right?
0: That's one of my
11: favorite views ever, boy. I know, like, I really like the Santa Cruz. And the next thing is, big up Manu and the Manu fans. The only thing that's going to make it better is if they win the next two games, so that I feel like I could cut the air by my husband.
0: Yeah, for real. I can see that now, yeah.
11: If they come and they lose that game, I'll feel tight for them, man. He ain't cutting it until next season.
2: If they miss these two, yeah.
11: Yeah.
2: But no, yeah. Everything will work out, man. Because he needs a haircut.
11: I'm fingers crossing.
2: Yeah, he needs a haircut. So. He needs a haircut, so it'll work out.
11: Yeah. Everybody have a good day, man. Yeah,
0: all the best, brethren.
2: To you.
0: Yeah, when you see Santa Cruz and thing, real mist. Real nice. Miles Ollie going real good, you know? I'm glad for you, man. Yeah, I'm glad for you, man.
2: Like some years well of craziness.
0: Yeah, of nothing. Nah, only take all the thing and do all the thing, man. But Santa Cruz, plenty. It's big, cool. Hello, good morning.
12: Morning, Blaze. Morning, Miles.
2: Yeah, morning.
0: Morning, my friend.
12: Well, you ain't fine, Uncle. I love song like Jeffrey Dahmer a little bit, buddy.
0: I don't know what Jeffrey Dahmer sounds like. I never saw the show. No, I never watched it, you know.
12: All right.
0: I really had to watch it. A partner telling me right three, I had to watch it, you know. Yeah, I had to watch it, but I never really watch it. I think he's a serial killer or something. So.
2: I don't even know what I want to
0: do. Yeah, it's like a documentary.
2: Okay.
0: Kind of thing. Yeah, show, documentary thing. Hello, morning.
13: Blaze, Miles, morning.
0: Morning, my friend.
13: Blaze, I know you probably dabble in Islam and thing for a little while. You know what haram means?
0: Not really.
13: Right, then, you know what haram means?
0: I know what haram means, yeah.
2: I know what it is.
13: Right. Haram equates lover. I'm out.
0: No, I don't find so. I don't find so.
2: Nah, man.
0: I shouldn't even ask you how.
2: No.
0: I would not equate love to that in no time.
2: Nah, at all.
0: No. Yeah, something like personally against love.
2: Could it be?
0: Nah, we don't. Love, we wouldn't have equate love to that at
2: you
0: all.
2: You looking for love to back here and set the place of fire. No.
0: Plus, we will defend love. We know she's not of those things. She's just talk what people afraid to say. Hello, morning.
14: Morning. Wikidy, how you doing?
2: Oh, Wikidy.
0: Hey, Wikidy, on a Monday morning, boy, what's the happening?
14: Yeah, I did. Now, but now, kick sense for no girl. Well, that's right. You sound like he extra uncle. You know?
0: What?
14: I say Uncle Errol, that's right. He sound like he extra uncle.
0: Nah, Uncle Errol, no, man.
2: You know what?
0: So, they're not some the sophisticated people, huh?
14: No, I just being honest. So, we see what, who are men in the office, chanting for them and all kind of thing?
0: I don't know.
2: We don't know. And you should have a good day, yeah.
0: Wikidy.
14: Wikidy,
0: where you from? Where you from?
14: Trinidad and Tobago.
0: No, where in Trinidad and Tobago you from?
14: Eh?
0: You're from Central, you're from South, you're from North,
14: within
0: you're from
14: Trinidad.
0: West.
15: Oh, gosh, Wikidy.
0: Wikidy, I ain't like you, really. Your name Wikidy, boy.
14: Wikidy,
0: we
14: can't.
0: Oh, you're from South? Oh, okay, we just wanted to know where you're from. Hello, good morning.
2: And in South?
0: Yeah.
14: Yeah, guten tag.
0: Love our morning.
2: Hold it steady.
0: We defend it already.
2: Hold it steady.
14: He's sounding like a broken brother who wants to marry 2, 3, and 4.
0: Oh, good.
14: Go on your hungry mouth. You know why it's haram? You know it's really haram? All the oppressive brothers and them who feel all they could, married anything, all they see, and all they have no money. All you're hungry and you're illiterate, starting to follow Arab laws, and the Arabs go like all you.
0: Okay.
14: Nevertheless, anyhow, Uncle Errol, darling, are you single?
0: Oh.
14: I would like to hear him whisper, you know, in a sophisticated voice.
0: Lover, you know, I really love you, lover.
14: Oh, my goodness.
2: Liz.
14: It reached to my ankles.
0: He's sophisticated.
14: You're too sweet with your sophisticated self. You have a lovely day, a pleasant day.
0: So, lover, it have brothers out there want to marry more people and they don't have the financial clout to do it.
14: Yeah, they're hungry mouth. And hear what they're doing, right? They're getting tied up with where Islam is concerned and only following Arab laws to oppress women.
0: Mm.
14: All they don't have no money and all they want 2, 3, or 4. When you have no money to mine anybody, keep it in your pants and cool it. You're not entitled to coitus then. Mm. Because I rape.
0: Okay.
14: You have no money.
0: Right.
14: Cool yourself. No coitus for you.
0: So, lover, would you want to be somebody's second wife or third wife? Would you adhere to that?
14: No, I don't.
0: You're
14: and that is
0: under,
14: that. And it's not being going against the laws, you know. It's just the mere hygiene.
6: pH balance does always get thrown off.
0: Okay.
6: And I like my pH balance intact. I'm very sorry.
0: Okay.
6: Because when when one person sleep with one person and so it going, remember when them come back to you is several other people.
0: Yeah.
6: A lot of people that lie about their history, and then there's a lot of serious STDs that go on, even underlining STDs that don't show any symptoms.
0: No overt symptoms, correct.
6: That's right. So, and I realize and I understand a lot of them, what they do is they run into marriage blindly. They will forget STD pattern also and not make sure. And HIV test is not the only test you take alone.
0: Yeah.
6: You have to do STD test too.
0: Right.
6: And a lot of these ignorant brothers and them, they just be running around wild, like they're running wild like Gucci. And any little thing they see, they want to dry hump.
0: Yeah.
6: You know? And not me. I overstand certain things, you know.
0: Yeah.
6: So, crack is whack. You rock so with yourself. If you don't like how love others do it, mashallah, you don't have to marry love and love don't have to marry you. You over?
0: Yeah.
6: So, we're haram, overs. You rock so with your done self.
0: Yeah, you can't tell your sister that.
6: Honey.
0: Yeah, all right, lover. Lover, have a good day, lover.
6: All right.
0: Yeah. Okay, no, don't come wrong, lover, with that. Don't come wrong, lover, with that. Lover, it is one person who call her independent as lover. One time. She don't make joke. Hello, good morning.
15: Yeah, brothers, I had a different lover too, lover. That man come out that time.
0: Nah, real off that boy, that real off.
15: That man talking haram, and he voice song, and like he eating pork through his bottom.
0: No. So,

0: Just easy now. No. Just now, nation. Just now. This is too much. Hold on. Don't enjoy. Say, hold on. Hold on. Don't let the ride get so rocky so fast. Hello.
1: Hello, morning.
0: Morning, my friend. Hey, Triggers.
1: It's a war. Let's start here.

0: What would that man do, boy? I really called to say something, but I can't say it again. I have to jump in that water too.
1: We go. Protect lover, man. I will get.
0: I go think next time, man. So, all the blessing, brothers.
1: All the best, boy, Triggers.
0: Yeah.
1: I mean, Father Jesse was now in the last hour.
2: You see?
1: You understand, man? So, it's just. We started off quite nicely. Hello, good morning.
3: My nation. I say my nation. Welcome.
1: All right.
3: What is that? Tell me for the drama. What is it?
1: Oh,
3: God. Oh,
1: gosh. Hello, good morning.
3: Hey. I ain't really hear the bacchanal, eh? Well, like I said, love, I'm defending something.
1: Yeah.
3: You understand? But I feel like that man come out of time, you know?
1: Yeah, he come out of time, he's a lover.
3: Alright. Tell him, no disrespect. No disrespect, lover.
1: No.
3: Anyway, Blaze,
1: no, yeah.
3: I called to talk about something, right?
1: Okay.
3: Something that I saw on Friday.
1: Mm-hmm.
3: Friday night, I was in Grandy.
1: Mm-hmm.
3: And that girl doing she little has my little KFC deliveries and stuff like that, right?
1: All right, okay. Just be safe, eh?
3: So I was doing my little deliveries. You see by the roundabout, I don't know how good I know Granny, but by the roundabout, it's at the police station.
1: By the police station, yeah.
3: It's at the bar, it's at the bar, on the opposite side. So I'm coming around and I saw two men was fighting, right?
1: By the bar. Right.
3: It's Friday night. It's Grandy. It was very busy Friday night.
1: Mm-hmm.
3: Two men are fighting by the bar.
1: Mm-hmm.
3: Right? Then I see two other men jumping to be this one man. The man is an old man. He looks like he was a little drunk too.
1: Right.
3: You know? And three men fighting this one man. They started stamping him up on the train.
1: Wow.
3: On the ground. Man knock out Blaze. First time I say eyeballing out, I say, hey, stop that. And you know what was up most upsetting? Is that the police station is right across there. And I got the undersack. I jump out my car now, to see where it is going, to see if this man dead or whatever, right?
1: Yeah.
3: Park up my car, I jump out. And I hear any other people say, but look, the policeman stand up right there, the police station across the road.
1: Yeah.
3: The scene, the commotion, and nobody came. To do nothing about it.
1: Yeah.
3: That was the most ridiculous thing I've ever seen. You understand? And I find I was off.
1: Yeah.
3: And the man who started the war, right? I see somebody point him out, and then apparently it had a policeman who was there, but he wasn't in uniform.
1: Oh,
3: he was
1: not
3: in uniform.
1: Right.
3: Plain clothes, right? And he asked who's the person, everything, and they post somebody point him out, and the man gone running with speed. When nobody run him down, but he just take off and he
1: gone. Yeah,
3: you understand?
1: After he did his mischief.
3: But I find that was very grand. The police only need to do better than that. All they seen the commotion, all the scene was going on. They could have killed that man right there, because it looks like the man look like he almost dead,
1: Yeah.
3: Three of them just stamping up the man blood coming out the man mouth and all kind of thing.
1: Wow.
3: What kind of madness is that?
1: Yeah.
3: That hurt me because that could have been my family.
1: Yeah.
3: You understand? That real hurt me, Blaze. I didn't like what I saw.
1: Yeah.
3: And the police station is there.
1: Yeah.
3: Grandy police only need to do better than that man. No, man. Nobody was arrested, I sure.
1: Mm-hmm.
3: You understand? But, Blaze, that saw my Friday. I went home one time and I couldn't even stay in Grandy again. Wow. I done work and I went home.
1: With a delivery or after you?
3: After my delivery, I just went home one time. I could go with the delivery.
1: Well, I don't know.
3: Just coming back down the road.
1: Somebody said they really ordered something. I took a minute, or 1-2 seconds. It was me.
3: That
1: took 2 minutes.
3: That me. That has nothing to do with me.
1: Somebody said that's what the driver's doing.
3: That has nothing to do with me. I just don't do my delivery, and I was going back in KFC.
1: Okay. All right. I'm sorry, but you just take it easy, all right? But thanks for highlighting that. We appreciate it.
3: Yes. All right.
1: Yeah. Sorry, man, like that.
2: next, Jack. You're ready, man.
4: Oh, God.
2: Hey, Nation, we have news coming up at the top. Hello, good morning.
5: Good morning, fellas. Good morning, Nation.
2: Hey, Maracas, what's happening?
5: Hey, boy, basically, these people, these shareholders, all of them, they're good.
2: Yeah, boy, it ain't easy.
5: Yeah, you're watching your own clan. I say, man, what is going on? But then I hear that exams going on.
2: Yeah, exams, yeah. Exam start.
5: And then I see the Spanish and them regularizing the papers up in the East there, you know? A whole line of them, the gender self-updated in the system.
2: Yeah, as Parson said, I'm by the stadium as well. The Hazy Crawford Stadium, that is.
5: Yeah, but I didn't know it was still going on, but they don't advertise it.
2: Well, I guess it reached and we need to reach.
5: Oh, right.
2: You don't need your papers regularized.
4: That's why I was going to ask.
2: Because it always have people there, which means it reaching where it's supposed to reach.
4: You have somebody on a carry or something?
5: I can help people, you know.
2: Man, say if you have somebody to carry, you have somebody to carry there. Man, say if you have somebody to carry.
4: Yeah,
5: you
4: see.
5: What are you going to do for the mind?
4: What?
2: Yeah, man, so. You have somebody to carry.
4: I can do for you. Hold there. That's Peter.
5: Yes, all they is a beautiful Monday, so keep it up.
2: All the time. Have a good one, Maracas. Be safe.
5: Man,
2: Hey, Nation, we stand by for major network news. And we come back with our third hour here on the Grand Slam Morning Show, your number one morning show, the nation's number one morning show. Yes, Blaze and Miles, we're coming back with more.
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4: Good morning, I am Bavita Gopalchan with headline news on CNC3 and the TBC Radio Network. Searches are still underway for two suspects after Saturday's home invasion and shootout with police in Canupia. Residents of Roundarine Trace off Esmeralda Road say the police response was long overdue, praising officers for their action. Four bandits were shot and killed by officers following the incident, while two others remain in custody. When CNC3 News returned to the community on Sunday, the streets were noticeably quieter. Some residents admitted they feel helpless after repeated criminal attacks.
5: I used to go market from half past 11. Sometimes I come home all 3 o'clock in the morning, you understand? So I see no men and passing, you understand? But I can't do nothing. I look to protect myself.
4: And criminologists say police sent a powerful signal in Canupia after the deadly home invasion. Dr. Gavin Hira praised officers for their courage and professionalism, but say the country must now invest in stronger crime-fighting tools.
6: They enhanced tactical operations and response. So I think the time is right. It is critical for Homeland Security and for Defense to consider acquisition now of air law enforcement capability to support the officers in searches and interception and into car chases. Let's bring this thing back under control.
4: Dr. Randy Sibasad also praised the quick response, noting it was aided by residents who acted fast to call for help. He says close collaboration between police and citizens will only lead to a more efficient fight against crime.
7: And for the criminals, of course, this sends a very clear message that there could be very serious consequences. And I do hope, I commend the police, and I hope and I certainly expect that they would continue to be as decisive when it comes to these serious and heinous kinds of crimes and these offenders who, you know, would enter defenseless people's homes and take advantage of the people, take advantage of their children.
4: Well, doctors at the Port of Spain General Hospital have performed a groundbreaking procedure on a newborn with congenital heart disease. For the first time, a bedside balloon atrial septostomy was carried out at the hospital's neonatal intensive care unit. The procedure helps improve oxygen levels by allowing blood to flow between the heart's upper chambers until corrective surgery can be done. A statement from the Northwest Regional Health Authority over the weekend said the procedure was led by pediatric interventional cardiologist Dr. Ronan Ramroop, with support from registered Dr. Sanjay Seth, who identified the condition. This marks the second medical first at the hospital in less than a month. Well, stay tuned. We have another news update at the top of the hour and full comprehensive coverage in our midday news and major newscast at 7 p.m. on CNC3.
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0: 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All right, go check it out. See what we're talking about. Hey, coming up next, we have Janine, Hero, brother and sister team, they're up next. On the preset until 12 o'clock here on Slam 100.5 FM. But before that, we're going to take some calls. Open forum on a Monday, 624-1005, 623-5001. Yeah. Monday morning, eh? Hey. Monday. Mondays is really had to shake it off plenty, you know. You gotta shake your tail feather. You gotta do all kind of thing on a Monday. Hello, good morning.
1: Good morning. Blessed uprising, my brothers. What's happening?
0: Hey.
2: Good morning, Warrior.
0: Warrior, where's the scene, girl?
2: Blessed uprising.
1: Like it's mad Monday.
0: Yo, watch that is part of the shaking off process.
1: Oh my gosh, how are you guys doing? I must say, I missed you guys.
0: How are you going?
1: Finally.
0: How are you going?
1: I doing good, yeah.
0: Give thanks.
1: I finished where I was at. So this is a new month. I have a new beginning this month.
0: Right.
1: I never was there before. So I'm starting tomorrow, please God.
0: So you're moving to another location tomorrow, please God?
1: Yeah, going on the south side from tomorrow, please God. I don't know south, so I don't know how I reach another figure it out.
0: Don't worry, we'll figure it out, and then you will learn it after a while, and you're going to be good. You're going to turn a south woman.
1: Miss Holly, this tonight working for me. No, I feel like if I was working on the Maurice. Oh my God, this up all night with flights and all these things. I like it. Ain't easy, nah? It ain't easy, but you know what? I made it and I finished.
0: I'm now going to say make it true, right?
1: Yeah, and I finished. Oh, congratulations. I saw your post to your daughter.
0: Thank you very much.
1: I think my son had a birthday or something like that, eh?
2: Yeah. Thanks.
1: I think they had a Mafia too. They didn't have a Mafia.
2: Che went to Mafia yesterday.
0: Yeah, Fatima Mafia.
2: Yes.
0: Nice.
1: Yes, I heard that they had a Mafia.
2: Yeah,
1: good morning to Lover and to Word. And who else again, boy? Mr. Rima, Uncle Errolis, Uncle Fabian, and what? Can you guys change up your voice or what?
0: Like no,
1: Uncle Fabian,
0: not Uncle Errol, like Uncle Errol.
1: Errol Fabian?
0: No, not Errol Fabian. That's just an uncle named Errol. He from Tongueside.
1: He from Tongueside. He's a tongue man.
0: Yeah, tongue man.
1: Where Uncle Errol from?
0: He from the east,
1: you know.
2: East St. Joseph.
0: Okay. Yeah, Uncle Errol Fabian from the east, from St. Joseph.
1: Oh, all right. Well, you know we had the new thing going on at the airport, right? Everything running smooth and nice.
0: Oh, yes. Yeah. You knew where everybody had to pass through one zone now?
1: No, not that. I'm talking about where they went digital.
2: Everything
1: remember,
2: digital?
1: Remember, it don't have no paper again, you know. It's digital now.
0: Full
1: it
0: digital.
1: Has no declaration form again.
0: Right. Okay. Right.
1: Right.
0: Yes.
1: So you have to fill out your application online, and you will get two QR codes to scan.
0: One for
1: immigration and one for customs. And then when you're leaving, you can't depart your forms anymore. You have to fill it out online also.
0: Fill it out
1: and
0: online. So if you buy any alcohol or anything like that, you have to fill out online as well. How that one will operate?
1: No. You don't have to fill out online, but you still have to make your declaration.
0: Right, you have to make your declaration. Right? Okay.
1: You still have to make your declaration, like, you know, the same thing about the paper.
0: Mm-hmm.
1: It's the same thing you have just online.
0: Right, I understand.
1: It's just online. So, but when you come, what I see people doing now, you could print it, right? Because you're using your phone.
0: Mm-hmm.
1: So they use your phone to scan the two codes, right?
0: Mm-hmm.
1: But what I saw people doing, you could print it also now. The worst I saw is a man had his computer, his laptop.
0: Wow.
1: You push it for a laptop to scan. Yeah, but even if you...
2: Wow.
1: Yeah, well, you know, but everything running smooth, everything running nice. The party is the same thing, you know. You fill it out online, you form online and thing.
0: Mm-hmm.
1: But if you don't fill it out online, when you come there, the airlines and them, they would help you.
0: Okay.
1: All right. But not customs, or the airline.
0: The airline, not customs. Customs tell you, hey.
1: But you see, I don't go to immigration first, you know.
0: Yeah.
1: Remember?
0: Yeah, true.
1: You have to have it for immigration, and then for immigration, they'll come by.

0: have a Tobago international flight where they go to New York and then they'll go to Tobago, right? Mm-hmm. And then they'll come to Trinidad. Now, those Tobago passengers, they will come in by us because remember, it's an international flight, right?
1: Yes.
0: Yeah. So we have a way of dealing with them and checking them, but how you checking who goes
1: everybody,
0: to and who
1: yeah.
0: going, you understand? And then you're going to what experience you want when you sit down in a plane as you buckle your seatbelt, you don't reach where you're going. What experience is that you getting? Like for international, you know what I'm saying? What the narrative they was pushing out that they want them to get the experience, you know what I'm saying?
1: Yeah.
0: What experience you going on
1: it's too short, it's too short, man.
0: It is short, yeah. But anyway, I love you guys, miss you guys, and I'm back on board, and you know we will chat again.
1: It's goodness.
0: Right?
1: Good to hear you.
2: Vibes. Easy warrior.
0: All right, well, take care, right? Love you guys. Yeah, bye-bye.
1: Easy warrior. Have a good day, family. Take care. Bye-bye. Good to hear from you. Really, really great to hear from warrior. You know, we haven't heard from her for a while. Hello, good morning.
3: Oh, Blaze, man, morning.
1: Man like a rocket.
2: Morning, rocket.
3: Dog, you know, I part of the originals, right?
1: Of course.
3: And when you see milestones pass, sort of getting graduating, I set an exam, you know, it's still a sense of joy now.
1: Yeah. Come like they grow up with we.
3: Men develop, but we brothers.
1: Yeah. They grow, yeah,
3: but
1: yeah.
3: But we pass, you know, to see milestone after milestone pass. Men still around doing it.
1: We give thanks.
3: Nice now,
1: yeah,
3: man,
1: we give thanks, man.
3: Yeah, thanks, you know?
1: Yeah.
3: You're proud.
1: True,
3: your brother making it, your family doing good.
1: Yeah.
3: You know?
1: Yeah.
3: The same thing with Miles, too. Miles kids are a little smaller, but they're going to reach there.
1: Yeah, true.
3: Let's say all the best, you know?
1: Oh, yeah, man. We appreciate that, boy, Rocket. Everything, Irie?
3: I know
1: that.
3: I know, my dog. I know how it is.
1: Yeah.
3: You know, I got to give a line on that. No, but I mean, so, you know.
1: Well, we know this.
3: Once I life and strength, I have a nice life. Are you happy, boy?
1: Goodness, my brethren.
3: Yeah, brother, it's all the best. Be safe.
1: Have a good one, Rocket.
3: All right, bless it.
1: Yeah, man, respect. Hey, we take one more and then we look to head out. Today, Monday, you know. I don't know if anybody else experiencing this flu and, you know, it's just different symptoms. And I was telling Miles this morning, this flu make him feel tasty, boy.
2: Dehydrated.
1: Yeah, boy, just like it's sucking all the water out of your body, boy.
2: it's sucking out all your water, huh? Internal fever kind of vibe, or just...
1: No, just...
2: Dehydration.
1: Yeah, just feeling thirsty, boy, I don't know why.
2: The atmosphere and thing too, huh?
1: I guess so, No, it's real hot too, huh? Yeah, boy, I just... Hello, good morning.
4: I miss Warrior, boy.
1: Well, she's back.
4: Yeah, I got to hear that. Big up, teacher boy. I like my teacher down in the borough, boy.
1: Well, I see that. I see a picture there. Yeah, I don't see a picture there with you with our dark glasses on there. And
4: I tell you, where you that? Where you that journal?
1: Nah, everything that's come to me, you know. I'd rather ask for nothing. Things that just reach to me. You know?
4: Look, that is the thing that happened to me. Unfortunately, this is the thing for Drama Wednesday.
1: Yeah, them
4: back at that thing, it just reached to me.
1: Things
4: that
1: just reach, boy.
4: Yeah, boy. Big up, Lord, to boy. Lord, what's the ailment? Me coming down, but I hear he coming to pick up stamina and thing, but he me. They don't any borrow, but that's small thing.
1: Well, he can reach you.
4: Nah, he had to reach.
1: He had to buy something for you.
4: No, you had to buy nothing. Mom, so where is this?
1: No, so
4: we're
1: so hurry for the man to come down here for
4: hurry.
1: We got a sponsor or something.
4: Yeah, man, I will. Tell me where he is, man.
1: Well, the man has things to do. He has things to do.
4: What? Anyhow, I ain't going to talk about business. He has things to do.
1: He has things to do.
4: I'm talking about business on the radio, please.
1: He don't have you to study.
4: Yeah, you see? Now, you hear that there? Law, you help me.
1: You know, you to study law busy, you know. Law, no time for lagging, you know.
4: And worry, I'm a stay boy.
2: Easy word.
4: I'm a sorry, man. I'm going to let you come with you. You see what
1: Nah. Don't come wrong with the delivery person.
2: Yeah.
1: Don't try to infiltrate the thing now.
4: But you see how he came in, Mr. Sorry, man.
1: Don't come wrong with delivery. We favorite delivery person.
4: Food involved. You came in the car, man.
1: Don't come wrong with delivery person, ma'am.
4: Easy, brothers.
1: Yes, have a good one, day, Wood.
2: Hey, today's Bashi's birthday, please.
1: Today, Bashi's birthday?
2: Yeah.
1: Easy, Bashi. Loud and Bashi. Today's Ken Simmons' birthday, too, you know.
2: Serious?
1: Yeah. Bashi and Ken Simmons, both of them are behead.

0: Yeah. So easy Bashy. Happy Youth Strong and easy Ken Simmons, you know? Happy Youth Strong, my brethren. Good ones in the game. We give thanks. They're not like the others, they're good ones. Hello, good morning.
1: Now I got plenty of fish in the sea. Ken Simmons with it.
0: Alright, I'm gonna take you off one time. You know Ken don't play with that, remember?
2: Yeah, you remember our whole party.
0: What? Ken see some men.
2: It's sticky village, however.
0: Yeah. Ken on the set with Sean and see some men wiggling their body. Ken stop the music and say, "Or let go from here with that boy."
2: This is not that
0: Ken
2: kind of
0: no
2: party.
0: Stand for them. Ken say, "Yeah, move from here with that. Don't come wiggling. Don't come jiggle your body and don't jiggle your body in front of me, boy." Was about three of them. All of them scatter, yes.
2: One of us is scatter.
0: Yeah. Ken Simmons don't play. Boy, Ken Simmons don't play with them thing. You're mad. Don't come back in with that, boy. Every bread gin, boy. Toast. Don't come back in with that. Ken is a man. He is mad out against them kind of thing, boy. Don't come and wiggle anybody in front of Ken, nah? Unless he's a female. Wow, somebody said they get COVID 5 times, boy.
2: Oh, my God.
0: I thought that he was bad luck. I get once. Hello, good morning.
3: Hi, good morning, my favorite person. How are you?
0: Morning. I'm very fine, thank you. And yourself?
3: I'm good.
0: What's up?
3: Good morning, Miles.
2: Good morning.
3: How are you all? You all make my morning.
0: Thank you very much. We appreciate it.
3: And Blaze.
0: Yeah?
3: You just crack me up. You're not easy. I like Bacchanal too bad, boy. But I love you real bad.
0: Thank you very much. I appreciate that, family. Where are you calling us from?
3: From Kirab.
0: From Kirab. All right. Up in the east side.
3: Yes.
0: How cute are these days?
3: I enjoy your show every single morning. I look forward to the weekend to finish and to hear you guys every morning. You all make my day so much.
0: Thank you very much.
3: I can't begin to explain.
0: As you
3: but
0: talk about
3: times
0: Kira,
3: when I'm down and just listen to you all, just be laugh alone, just please. You know he's a number one, right?
0: Thank you very much, Miss Kirab. Miss Kirab, I see Spanky's clothes down.
3: Well, I am not really a barat.
0: A barat? No, it's not going to be a barat. I was just passing
3: from
0: by.
3: Bar to bar. One bar I usually go by, and that is Kathleen's bar on McEnroy Street.
0: That's in Kirab.
3: Yeah.
0: Okay.
3: It's
0: all
3: very
0: right.
3: Cool and calm.
0: Calm, yeah.
3: More mature people there.
0: Yeah, I know what you mean, but you're not Barat, yeah.
3: Nah. Good morning to Miss Arima. She make my day as well.
0: Yeah.
3: I love her.
0: She not easy. She was delivering some stuff there.
3: Lady who called recently.
0: Who's that?
3: I think she didn't call for a little while.
2: Oh, Warrior.
0: Yeah,
3: good morning to each and everyone. To Shirley, I haven't heard Shirley for a few days.
0: That's great. That's actually a good thing.
3: Yeah, but you all make my day, please. You just really make my day.
0: Thank
3: you
0: very
3: so
0: much. I appreciate that.
3: Have a nice day.
0: Take care, Miss Kirab.
3: Mike, you have a good day as well.
2: Thank you.
3: And you all be safe.
0: Take care. You too.
3: Okay, my dear. Bye-bye.
0: Bye-bye, Miss Kirab. Yeah, Miss Kirab says she's not a barat. But that's some bar rats, eh? That's some
2: like who?
0: People who love bar. Like, not long time people. Hello, good morning.
4: Sure, buddy. Homer, drag queen. Blaze, when you say Uncle Errol from Port of Spain, nothing, no Tinder zone here.
0: Where are you really saying?
4: I asking a question.
2: What is your question?
0: No, what is your question really?
4: He not living in
0: and you know no, he not living now. No, he not living there.
4: Santa Cruz.
0: He's not living there.
4: All right.
0: And it's not Santa Cruz, it's Sun Valley, Lacano.
4: Santa Cruz?
0: It is the Grindr incident was in Sun Valley and Lacano.
4: Grindr zone. Thanks for correcting me.
0: Yeah.
4: Mine. Mm-hmm. Dine virtually Santa Cruz?
2: From that's how I would gauge it, yeah.
4: Okay, thank you. And have a blessed day.
2: Yeah, cool.
0: Where you call back here for nothing? For nothing he call back, you know? For nothing. That hero? Hero?
2: Or J-Wise,
0: you on today? Or J-Wise in for hero?
2: Yeah.
0: Where? Because J-Wise is doing boat walk, you know?
2: Yeah, for hero.
0: J-Wise eating anybody food, you know?
2: Yeah.
0: Hello, morning.
5: Hi, morning.
0: Good morning.
5: But a man get you twice and I ringing down all your phone.
0: Imagine that, eh?
5: Gosh, boy. Morning, Miles. Morning, Blaze.
0: Good morning. Morning. Good morning, darling. What's happening?
5: Blaze, that school you're talking about, yes, that's what you're doing to you, having you drinking a lot of liquid.
0: Yeah.
5: And no appetite.
0: And no appetite, yeah. Correct.
5: But you have to eat.
0: Yeah.
5: In order to keep up your strength.
0: Yes, correct. You're spot on.
5: Yeah, and the night of God, the night you're miserable, but...
0: Oh. Yeah, but you had a fight, girl.
5: Yeah, you have to. I had it for a couple of days.
0: And I got nice.
5: Over it. Yeah,
0: well, I'm glad they get over it. How are your Monday going so far?
5: It's going cool. It's going real cool.
0: Are you heading to work, or?
5: Already working.
0: Oh, you're in work already. All right, well, all right. Well,
5: yeah, and I just decided... I'm going to give all your call and call all this for a little while.
0: Well, we appreciate it.
5: But Mr. Rima, she's trouble, though.
0: Yeah, there we go.
5: She delivery and see her fight, she could end up in problems, you know.
0: Well, she see them, you know, advantage, the man. So, she don't like advantage.
5: Understood, but she's a female. Next thing, she get a bad blow trying to, you know.
0: Nah, it was after the blows passed, man. The blows had finished.
2: She went to investigate more than just stuff.
5: All right. Anyhow, please, how it feel that your daughter has graduated now?
0: Man, you feel so proud, eh? You feel so proud because you know they work so hard, you know what I mean?
5: Yes.
0: Yeah, they work hard. So you feel very proud of them and that they stick with it and, you know, they're hard workers.
5: So one adult and one coming up.
0: Sure, right. Sure, right.
5: Miles also, happy birthday. Happy birthday to your son as well.
2: Thank you.
5: We keeping up with you guys, you know. We just mind all your business.
0: You have to. You have to. Come on.
2: We have no problem.
5: All right, guys. Have a good evening.
0: All right, darling. Have a good one and be safe, okay? One. Yeah. You have to be safe, no? Yeah, nice and smart. Final one before we head over to Janine. Hey, Private, what you seen?
6: Normal.
0: Wagwan.
6: You know why she looking for bookings here already?
0: Wait, stop. Wait, don't say anything yet.
6: Bookings?
0: What do you mean looking for bookings? Like, what do you mean?
6: There's an artist and I was looking for bookings.
0: Uh-huh.
6: Yeah, the angel, she was charging like 400 hours. For she to come and perform and thing.
0: Well, I don't think she's looking for bookings. I think some probably... People
6: well,
0: reaching out to her.
6: Promoting, she bookings,
0: you see, she what?
6: I saw her in a corner, Blaze. Looking for bookings.
2: My boy.
0: On a corner of IG or Twitter or Facebook or TikTok.
6: Well, she was like keeping herself on the corner while she looking for the bookings.
0: Oh.
2: Private.
0: All right, well, you can tape yourself anyway. You can record yourself anyway.
6: Don't say anything wrong, Blaze.
0: Yeah. No, just say that you can record yourself anywhere. It could be in a car. It could be anywhere. Yeah.
2: How about that day, Private?
0: Yeah. Hey, Janine is up next. Hero. Well, Hero ain't come out today.
7: Yeah.
0: Where Hero?
7: Tabakita.
0: Tabas? What did Tabas have?
7: Yesterday I have
0: this. Serious?
7: Yes.
0: And he didn't invite you and them?
7: No.
0: He invite you?
7: Yes.
0: I should have known how to go. I like them thing, you know, them country harvest. Mm-hmm. I love it. I love country harvest. I love it. I love country harvest and Tobago harvest. I'm a favorite.
7: Really?
0: Yeah, tongue harvest. Mm.
7: So this,
0: but country and Tobago. When it is?
7: It is the first Sunday, November.
0: Yeah, just remind me, Janine.
7: Okay.
0: Because Santa Cruz come like a country harvest, you know.
7: Yes, thank you.
0: Yeah, I don't want no tongue. I don't really want no tongue harvest. Yeah. Our country and Tobago.
7: That is it.
0: The Tabas, and I'd love to go down in the Tabas and see how things operate.
7: The Tabas was good.
0: Yeah, them country harvest has been nice. Mm-hmm. It's been nice.
7: Breadfruit.
0: Full 100. Hey, JY's up next. Janine, you're with JY's today, eh?
2: Janine, don't take cheat up, eh? Don't take shit up, eh?
0: J&J.
2: He's not coming to our office, eh?
0: Yeah. Santa Cruz. Where Santa Cruz office is by the Catholic Roman Catholic Church?
7: There are two. We have two. We have the La Pastora up the road and we have Mary Immaculate Queen, which is down by me.
0: All right.
7: Mary Immaculate Queen is...
0: That's by Sun Valley there?
7: Mm-hmm. That's the first Sunday in November.
0: That's what my great uncle, where his funeral was, you know.
2: Don't take all that chain up. All that he asking where it happened.
0: And
2: Sun
0: kind of Valley won't just be big enough.
2: He knows
0: I pass already and see Sun Valley
2: won't.
7: Watch now. Just see the stage and the lights. Let me tell you.
2: This is how he's chaining you up.
7: And then at Santa Cruz last year, show in Winchester. And that one was by the school. It was by the school last year.
0: The primary school?
7: Yes, the upper Santa Cruz did it by the school last year. The year before was in the churchyard. The churchyard was a little smaller.
0: Yeah, but that takes part.
7: By the school. The school was nice and showing.
0: The RC school. Harvest time.
2: This is how he's genial.
0: I love harvest.
2: This is how he's genial.
0: I went real harvest in Tobago. Janine never went to harvest in Tobago.
2: And then you're looking for
7: it. Blue food.
0: No, that Blue Food Festival. We're talking about harvest in
8: Ocean.
0: You understand? In the village. Yeah,
7: nah.
0: That big battle and thing is a big harvest, you know.
7: True.
0: Yeah. Real big, like huge. Big dance, everything.
7: I will go to either Mason Hall or I will go up by Kings Bay by Delaford side.
0: Yeah, them is a big harvest.
7: I will go and ask my auntie.
0: Harvest is still very, very alive in Tobago.
7: That's where my aunties and my mom in Delaford.
0: Yeah, well, all right. Well, Janine is up next. Jay Wise is up next. J&J. Until 12 o'clock on behalf of Selector Miles, this is Blaze the Mogul, the Mayor of Sour City. Don't forget to kneel down, say your prayers. God first and mankind after. Have a great one nation and be safe. Janine, you got COVID? When COVID was here, you got COVID?
7: I got COVID after
0: once.
7: COVID, yeah.
0: What, you got it once?
7: After.
0: GYS, you got COVID?
9: Yeah, once.
0: This person said they got COVID 5 times.
7: I got COVID
0: like what?
7: 22.
0: After COVID?
7: After the whole hype of it.
0: Wait.
7: I got another wedding.
0: That person wicked, boy.
7: No, you know what? It was my cousin's wedding. Everybody but the bride and groom got COVID. From baby straight up to tante, everybody got COVID in our wedding.
0: How come?
7: Bride and groom.
0: How come?
7: I don't
0: know. And everybody would be talking to the bride and groom, yeah, if you understand, hugging them, taking pictures.
7: Get sick, the wedding was Friday. They were on a plane to Jamaica on the Sunday.
0: Wait, but who get that COVID, boy?
7: I don't know. Somebody come in the wedding with the COVID and everybody get
0: I think I had a whole nina who gave me COVID.
2: You want to tell us?
0: share
2: with us.
7: Who gave you COVID?
0: I don't like to go on whims.
2: You don't like to go on whims?
0: Yeah, I like to.
2: Close to me, you said it on the air already. Or we're just hopping to your space. 1.5

let's get the party started. See you at the bar, you was hardly talking. That's when I knew that your heart was starring. Friends to lovers need a part to star in. Like, wait, babe, let me ask your pardon. This ain't Gucci, this is Prada, darling. If you want something, you can ask.

0: kicking off with a lot of love this morning on a beautiful Monday morning. I send in blessings and blessings going out to you and yours. Ah, how are we feeling this morning, my friends, after a beautiful weekend here in sweet, sweet Trinidad and Tobago? It's the voice of Janine alongside the amazing Jay Wise.
1: In the building, good morning, Trinidad and Tobago, Slam Nation. Good morning to you, Janine.
0: Good morning, Wise. How are you going?
1: I'm good.
0: Listen, did you participate in any of the amazing events?

0: in Point Fortin. They attend anything, Tim?
1: Yes, Gil. Well, I went down to I did a performance with the Skiffle Steel Orchestra.
0: All right.
1: We did a performance in the Republic Bank. Pan on the Parkway.
0: Okay, that was Saturday night?
1: That was Thursday night. At the Mahaika Oval.
0: Mm-hmm.
1: And then Saturday night had Pan on the Move.
0: Okay.
1: All right, so, you know, it was, I find it was real amazing, you know. Pan on the trailer, moving through, you know, Skiffle did it, did amazing. A real, real, real, real, real bunch of talented youth there,
0: mm-hmm.
1: you know. It had brass. As
0: yes,
1: well,
0: of course,
1: to go with it, and you know, I'm there, I'm hyping and whatnot. It was really, really a great performance. I felt so good to be a part of it.
0: Yeah.
1: And Pan, years ago, I used to think, oh God, by Pan, I old people thing and whatnot. However, Ken Professor Fillmore, God rest his soul, right? He came to an event I was doing with Fon Clair, Janine. Watch now. Them guys made that Pan talk.
0: Right.
1: And when I tell you, they had everybody dancing. They play reggae, they play soca on the Pan, they play R&B on the Pan. Watch me. If you hear them things. And from that day forward, I have been in love with the Pan. So having that experience with Skiffle, this for the Borough celebrations was really amazing. So quick shout out to Skiffle once more. Mr. Junior Regrello and his wife and the entire Skiffle team. Big up Brendan, everybody, big up all yourself. Amazing.
0: That is it, man. That is it. The culture. And I love that. I love that. Love that. I love Pan. I've always loved Pan. Mm-hmm. I never thought of it as an old people thing. I've always loved Pan.
1: Mm-hmm.
0: Right? My first memories of Pan would be, well, I was too young to play Big People Mass, right? But they still used to bring us down to see Carnival on Carnival Tuesday. Right, so my cousins and my uncles and my auntie, my granny, everybody would come out, right? And the only bands we were allowed, Uncle Glenn, shout out to Uncle Glenn, he celebrated his birthday yesterday. But the only bands we were really allowed to follow at that age was Pan.
1: Mm-hmm.
0: Yeah, so we could have chipped behind the Pan. I mean, the bands that my mom and my cousins played in, Barbarossa, Poison, those bands, school. We could see them, hail them out, walk on the side of the band for a little bit and then go back to base. But when Pan came around, my uncle and all the cousins, we go on chipping behind the Pan. So it was a good energy, you know. It was always something that we participated in. And I love the Pan Month that we have now in Trinidad. I love the Pan Month because we have about 4 or 5 activities in the month. We have the Pan in the Savannah, Pan Lock Off the Avenue. Then we have Pan on the Move kind of vibe up Frederick Street. So we have a lot of Pan in Trinidad and I love it. So shout out to you for being part of it. I got to go down on the point, you know, but I didn't get to go in the juice, like the Juve and thing, and the juice of it.
1: Oh.
0: I went down Friday night. Shout out to Be Mobile. I went down Friday night. There's a new place called the Street Food Hub. That is it. Down in Pointside. A new food hub place. So I went down there with the Be Mobile team. And it was lovely. It was really lovely to be down there. My Point family, nice boy. All you could cook and sing, all you good looking and sing, I tell you. Good people, I know.
1: Yeah,
0: I love it, man. But I also went to Big One Friday morning.
1: Yeah.
0: And I got to understand that there was jazz. So shout out to everybody that went to Jazz Festival. I see Terry Lyons here. An amazing performance at the Beachfront Jazz on Saturday evening at Magdalena Grand Beach and Golf Resort. And then there was a golfing tournament. So shout out to Sister Isle Tobago because it was a lot happening. But guys, if y'all turn to page 24 of today's Guardian, remember the Guardian of the People, I'm seeing some amazingly gorgeous ladies. They participated in the Miss Point Fortin pageant. We say a big congratulations going out to Miss Point Fortin 2026, Janaea Medina. She looks amazing in her gown. Go check it out, boy. Oh, question that really, didn't I say? That's why my question coming to, eh? Because we have really nice, beautiful ladies in Trinidad and Tobago, right?
1: Yes, in the world.
0: Yeah, of course. Top three for gorgeous ladies, right? Trinidad and Tobago. We know this. Now, guys, question today might be a little controversial one, but I want to really mako. You know, remember, I'm still single, but I want to know how the young people doing it now these days. I want to know from men mostly, ladies, I want to hear from you too, but I want to hear from the men. When do you make it, like, when you call it officially, that is my girl, that is my wifey, that is my woman, that is, you know, when you, because I know of a certain situation, right? A certain situation I know of, right? These people are linking, but they're referring to each other as friend. You know, that I'm a friend, but that is not your friend. So I want to know when you're going to take it to the next level and stop calling this person your friend.
1: Right.
0: You know, because I'm sure you don't do friendly things. You're not doing friendly things.
1: Oh, it's not friendly things.
0: They're not friendly things. You just tell me hi and bye in the hall, you know?
1: That's friendly.
0: No, that's friendly.
1: Right.
0: You're doing more than friendly things.
1: Yeah.
0: You understand? Breakfast and lunch and dinner. Everything.
1: Mm-hmm. Eating everything.
0: Eating everything and dessert, and you're coming back for seconds and thirds. Right? So that is not your friend. But I want to know from the fellas, when you're going to stop calling her the friend?
1: Friend.
0: Because you're liming with your brethren and saying, and I'm a friend. But you know that is not your friend. But if our brethren go after that so-called friend, it's bacchanal.
1: No, I mean, there's a code, you know?
0: Right.
1: My friend is not... My friend is not your friend.
0: That is it.
1: You understand?
0: No, but wise, I want to know from you. You're a good fella. You doing that, boy?
1: Doing,
0: how long it taken it from when inception? Because all your young people, all they don't court anymore, eh? Sound like a granny here, but all they don't court anymore. It is just go straight, one date, bam. All they in thing. All they in thing. No, all you going on being in friend zone for how long, ideally? A month, 2 months, 3 months? How long this going on be a friend before you going on be a woman and your man, boy? Or they never, or they always just going on be a friend? I just,
1: you know, it have
0: asking.
1: A saying. You see, it have see me, and then it have come live with me, right?
0: Of course.
1: Nice. So, I mean, some people, they carry the car for a test drive.
0: Papa.
1: Before they buy.
0: Well, you must do that.
1: Right?
0: That's how you get the car, huh?
1: So, that is why things may linger in the friend zone a little longer.
0: Jeez.
1: Now, the popo or the
0: so,
1: main
0: hold off
1: dish,
0: on the popo. No, hold just, off on the popo.
1: Maybe if you hold off on the popo, you could get some more serious things.
0: I think
1: your
0: so.
1: Expectations. What are you looking for in a woman? The
0: that popo, is it.
1: Out of 100%.
0: Mm-hmm.
1: The popo carries about 85%.
0: You sure so little bit?
1: I feel
0: 92.5% popo carrying, you know. 92.5% that popo carrying. You understand? A popo holding plenty weight.
1: So the other 7.5%.
0: I'm talking about maybe hygiene. No, because all you're not, I don't find all you're really dating properly. I tell you, it's jam and we together.
1: And
0: you understand? It's Trinidad. I live here too, you know. You trying to tell me something more? You be lying to the nation. The nation, no. It's jam and we together.
1: But what you're saying, when it is you're going to commit.
0: Yes, when you're going and call them
1: when
0: your
1: they
0: wife.
1: See what they, your whatever woman. They are looking for.
0: Mm-hmm. The qualities.
1: The qualities.
0: Right.
1: All right. Sometimes people, they go through things in relationship. Okay, a relationship done. They're afraid to really commit. You don't know what happened. It's probably they get the cattle horn, the goat horn.
0: Mm-hmm.
1: You know what kind they get.
0: Mm-hmm.
1: And probably... Afraid to make commitments. You know that song, let's go.
0: Gotta run, I'm afraid to make commitments.
1: Yeah.
0: In the back, pull that up one time.
1: Yeah.
0: She's afraid to make commitments. All right, so we're taking some calls. I really want to hear from the nation. I want to hear from my men. And I want to hear ladies too, because as a female, right, I wouldn't feel so good. And I don't know how my ladies really. I don't know how all you ladies and them, as we say, we the business about them thing. I don't know how the new generation doing it, but I telling you, I gave you the popo, and you still out there calling me your friend. Me, I haven't a problem with that. I haven't a problem with that. How I could just be your friend? And you popo seeds everything, skin everything, and I your friend?
1: Friend.
0: Never.
1: Friend.
0: I find that disrespectful. I find that disrespectful. We had to find a better name for it, boy. It can't be friend. God, that is not your friend. Let me take some calls. Somebody... Let me call the people. 624-1005, 623-5001. Send your messages and your voice notes to 707-7526. Hello, good morning, and welcome to the program.
2: Good morning, Jimmy.
0: Good morning, my deep voice. How are you going? Talk to me.
2: Mr. Wise.
1: Morning, sir. How are you going?
2: I'm good. All right. So, I have one thing wrong. The purpose is 99.9%.
0: All right.
2: 0.1 is everything else. You know.
0: All right.
2: So, let me get out anyway.
0: Right.
2: Okay, continue now.
0: Okay, no problem.
2: Right, so, first things first. The commitment depends on the person you are going to be with. Because first things first, we don't know what relationship they came out from. So they might have came out from a bad relationship. So they're giving the next person a longer wait to see what they are for. So that's the first thing. You have to see, when you're not going to get into the thing, you get to know the person when they're going on. I already came from a bad relationship and whatever. So I'm giving you some time to commit. Let me see where you're for. So to, in that instance, she will hold up the popo.
0: Oh,
2: for a very long while.
0: She holding the popo.
2: She holding up that to see what you are ready for. If you're ready for me, or you're ready for the popo.
0: Okay.
2: And it's from then it could be like, all right, they go give it. So it all depends on the situation of that person you are going with. If it's a man or woman, that depends on the time frame. Sometimes you might go with somebody who, I just feel I want to get into a relationship. Let me see what I have out there.
0: Right.
2: Let me explore.
0: Right.
2: And they might be willing to give out the football more faster than the other person.
0: Right.
2: So they may be willing to commit faster than the other person.
0: Right.
2: So it all depends on that situation. Then you could, all right, I'm willing to commit after 2-3 months, 6 months. It depends. You know, but the next question is, how long after you commit you should give up the football? Right after? Or still give it some time?
0: After you commit? No, well, I just trying to be... You see how you're talking about
2: it?
0: No, but you see how you're talking there? I feel like people are just give it the football. People don't really take time to get to know again.
2: Yeah,
0: you know?
2: And she needed to give it away too fast.
0: That is what I'm saying. So what we talking about, reality? Because in reality, I find people gain with the popo
2: very fast.
0: Too quick.
2: They reach the point, they don't want... You think I ask them, they don't want no commitment. That being real with you.
0: I had to hear from a lady before we could really say that statement is true.
2: I feel they don't want no commitment.
0: I would like one.
2: They just want to live... Give up the purple. I feel like you give the purple, and after that, whatever happened.
0: Right.
2: They didn't want to commit at all.
0: Okay.
2: I mean, really.
0: And what about you? That is not how you are.
2: Well, I've been down the road with that long thing and whatever. Right now, I for in and out. I not for no long relationship thing again. I good.
0: So.
2: I for in and out right now. So, I've been down that road with commitment. Did everything. Mm-hmm. Do romantic thing. Enough of that again.
0: So let me ask you a question. So you just have friends then?
2: I don't have no friend right now, to tell you the truth.
0: Okay.
2: I just
0: that is honesty. We're just talking.
2: To people and that's it. Yeah, nothing to nobody.
0: And
2: I mean, real.
0: When you get through with a popo, right? And the pop, the popo is sweet. How long you and the popo go be good? And you go and tell everybody, boy, this is my popo. This is mine here.
2: To tell you the truth,
0: yes,
2: Janine,
0: baby.
2: I am not going to advertise that popo.
0: Okay.
2: There is where you end up in problem.
0: That is where you end up. You sure, baby?
2: Yeah. After you so, you're going to end up in problem.
0: I feel it
2: because
0: should.
2: Because other men now will think, oh,
0: no problem.
2: That popo sweet boy, I feel I should try something, but I'm going to try my hand and see what. You're going to have a problem, Janine.
0: So you're saying you're not going and tell nobody?
2: No, I'm keeping that to myself.
0: So that she go always be a friend?
2: Because I am getting in and out. I don't want no commitment.
0: I just don't need to
2: advertise you.
0: All right. Clearly, yeah. She's just your friend. Always your friend.
2: She's just my friend. I don't need to advertise you because I am in and out. I'm nothing to know.
0: You are literally in and out, yes.
2: In and out. That's it.
0: That's it. That's okay. I mean, we respect the honesty.
2: Right. And before you go,
0: yes,
2: I
0: babe.
2: Say happy birthday to my youngest daughter. She turned 6 today.
0: Oh, wow. Happy birthday.
2: Yes. She already got her present this morning. She getting more later again.
0: Wow, 6 years old.
2: Yes, yes, yes.
0: Oh, happy birthday, Daddy.
2: All right, enjoy your morning.
0: You too, Daddy.
2: All right.
0: Okay, Dad. All right. clearly he just going and remain friends with this person,
1: yeah,
0: right?
1: Yeah,
0: he not on the commitment thing, right? All right, I can hear that. Let me see what people saying in the chat. Shout out to Lisa Woods and Fire Farmer. They're always locked on. Thanks for that. Somebody say Jam is involved and there is an obvious care for each other and mutual understanding of the relationship status. You stunted me because I just trying to figure out how long before you're going and stop calling this person friend and call them yours.
1: Yours.
0: You didn't really answer that question. What's going on here? You didn't 6 months, 3 months. Look, why say when the qualities reach of that level? But now, Wise has me thinking. Now, why would you even entertain someone if the quality is not there?
1: No, well, you remember if you meet today,
0: yeah,
1: right, and it's pop or chow one time,
0: mm-hmm,
1: right, they might be around for a little while.
0: But for the pop,
1: and if you had a commit, it's because you're seeing what you want. If you're committing,
0: even though the
1: and moving it, a real popo tree around.
0: That is what people doing.
1: Yeah,
0: just having popo.
1: Right, but if you're talking about, when are you going to say, well, hey, this popo sweet, this is my popo. Right?
0: That is where we're getting at. I want to know when all you're going and say, this is my popo. Don't touch that popo, you know. I bite off your hand. That is mine.
1: That's my own.
0: That is mine, popo. That is what I want to hear from the ladies and the guys. Because I find, you have to be real careful when people say that is your friend. No, I don't want nobody really call me their friend. I don't want all you call me my no friend, and no. Because next thing somebody think I linking with you, and I over here enjoying my little whole celibacy by my whole self, and all you might be thinking she have a friend. Me not have no friend. I have enemies right now. Right? Me not have no friend. Because this thing dangerous. And I can't call it friend with benefits. What do you call that? She's my FWB.
1: Mm-hmm.
0: She my FWB.
1: I'm my FWB.
0: That's how we going to address it?
1: I find we
0: should be real.
1: Mm-hmm.
0: Yeah. Hello, good morning. Welcome.
3: Let me see if I can summarize this in a nutshell.
0: Okay, babe.
3: Between two rational thinking human beings, there must be conversations, okay? And once the conversations have been had, that, okay, I'm going to be loyal to you, and vice versa, I think then we become official.
0: Okay.
3: Because we cannot base it on jam, because everybody's jamming everybody.
0: That's why I'm saying people jamming.
3: And they are not limiting themselves to jamming you alone.
0: Mm-hmm. Only be careful out there.
3: You know?
0: That's right. Hey, somebody in the background there, where you going?
3: No, I'm here.
0: Oh, okay.
3: So, you know, the conversation must be had, and you must know, okay, this person is capable of keeping their word when they say they're going to be loyal to you.
0: Right.
3: And you are able to do the same.
0: Fair.
3: And that is when we become official. The jam doesn't even have to happen at that point in time just yet.
0: Right.
3: Because the jam is one aspect of a relationship. But if we look at it from the holistic side, it's about the spiritual connection, the mental, you know, the friendship, and all these good things.
0: Mm-hmm.
3: So there must be the conversation and the mutual agreement that, okay, I'm reserving myself for you and vice versa. And that's when we are official.
0: Okay, fair enough.
3: Love in the house.
0: Love in the house, man. All right, time to have a conversation. I agree with him. All right, can I go and play some ads there now? I'm going to replay some ads. I'm going to play some of your voice. Somebody who will send me a 2 minutes and 50 second voice note. I want you to resend that voice note and 45 seconds at most. 2 minutes and 50 seconds. How? We are on the radio. We don't even have ads that run that long. We have minute ads. So, hey, 304 without 2 minutes and 50 seconds. Boy, it's not just size that down to 45 seconds for me, okay, babe? Somebody say, Janine, how many times? I will tell you, Trinidadian men are afraid to commit. Plus, the women make it too easy. So why commit? And that's what I'm saying. Because I would feel a kind of how. If I come back out in the dating world and any brother wants to be called I my friend. No. That's my future wife, you understand? You understand? I'm my friend. No, friend. I don't know a friend with you. Gosh, I don't want to be my funny friend. Somebody says here, and then they are friends with benefits. I know about that. I don't like that either. I never like that. Somebody says, Jay, if he can't tell nobody about his popo, it's because it will get eat. Then he needs to change his friends. That's true. That when the caller say it, that will make me wonder too. Right? When the caller say that, I say, but what kind of... He really feel like born yesterday. Me and you is fruit salad happening. Right? Major fruit salad happening. And you telling me you can't tell your brethren because you afraid your brethren going on punks on me and eat the fruit salad too? So why do I have a say in this thing, our? The fruit don't have a say anything, our. That is lame excuses, ladies. You hear the lame excuses them man and them bring in? They don't want no man and them trying to come and take you. No, you should be proud of your girl. Look, you should be proud of your girl. You're hiding. Well, you're hiding. Why? All you just there for the popo. All you just for the popo. 99% the caller say. Why try to start a lie with 85% after check him one time? I say 92. You telling me about? Why you think I just be here just by myself talking on the radio? No popo passing. Then man, my phone dry. Dry. My mother and my three friends just message me. You understand? I don't call mommy. Mommy, how you going? Because I find my phone has been dry.
1: Right.
0: Dry like worse than Creek Sahara dust. Desert sand here. I am the desert rose. That's what's happening. Okay, let's go to ads. Right? We're going to ads. First of all, hold on. I need to change the system. I had to figure out what's going on here. I don't really do know. Dominic. You know what? I know what I'm going to do here. I'm going to play it myself. I will have to play it myself, everybody. Don't worry. I'm going to load it up now. Oh. All right, friends. We're taking one quick commercial break there for 2 seconds, and we'll be back with those voice notes. And Ice is going to play some loving music to make you all feel love. And ladies, don't be taking them kind of thing. Feeling excuses. If he's popo's, eating popo, you are his lady. You are his woman. And?
1: Indeed.
0: Ah, boy. Ah, boy.
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0: beautiful people, this is how we kick off hour number two right here on Slam 100.5 Progressive and Unstoppable. How are you guys doing on a Monday morning? I nearly say Tuesday, no? I got you rushing for this week to finish already, boy. All I want to see next short week is, boy, I sound like a real trini here, boy. When is the next holiday? I mean, come on. 0.14 borrowed, it wasn't enough. We need a holiday. When is the next public holiday? Well, yeah, find it quick for me. Find it quick. Hold on, let me find the password for the chat. I surely messaging when is the next holiday, eh? But first I had to find the password. Well, I find my fingerprints like they're not fingerprinting, bro. What really going on here? Right, I'm asking you all about love. We're having a hard time expressing it this morning, but I'm asking you all about love. I'm asking about how long does it take for a man to really say, all right, this is my girlfriend. You know, you're not no friend. This is my girlfriend. This is my woman. This is my wifey. You understand? How long does it take to reach to that point? You know? Because ladies, if you pop out sharing and you just a friend, you're not feeling a how about that? Pop out sharing and you just a friend, boy, I would feel so uncomfortable. No, I just asking. I mean, ladies, they might be fine with that. But I follow something on my thing, no man. Well, yeah, I so sorry, yeah. I was drawing. Right? Let me be real with you. I was drawing. I was creating masterpiece here. Right, okay, good. I'm ready to reach back anything here. Jay, okay, this coming in from Douchebag. Janine, that caller doesn't represent all men. In and out because he's using his hands. Douchebag. Thanks, Douchebag. I hear the gentleman, all he said, but what he didn't take into context, his daughter is 6 years old. What will we leave for the youth, the 15 years from now? People don't respect other people's feelings anymore, so it's friend zone for life. Wait, let's start over with the first message. For as long as it takes, love doesn't live here anymore. Oh, God. Love hurts, broken heart. Experience of 25 years, broken heart. People don't respect other people's feelings anymore, so it's friend zone for life. Babe, you got any counseling for these broken hearts that you sent me? And it's okay to get counseling, you know. It's okay to try to find an answer to why you're still just not clicking to you. You understand? Yeah, it's okay to have a little counseling session. And it's okay, J-Wise?
1: Yeah, it's okay.
0: If you get a heartbreak like that, you must seek a little help.
1: Some counseling. Some
0: Nothing help. Is wrong with that.
1: Yeah.
0: Let's go on to the next guy here. BF. Did I like this one? BF. That is my BF. You know what BF stand for, yeah?
1: Best friend.
0: Nah. Try again. But I like his example. Because he's not really friends anymore. It come like your something friend. Your B friend. Mm-hmm. Your BF. Right, I like him. Good morning, question. This where you want me to ask the nation? I'm not asking to confuse the people right now. Sorry about that. Moving on. 317 here. Hey, 317 again, next number. Oh, what trouble is this? 317 here, so, all right. Oh, Blaze block you. Let me read this message. 317 here, so Blaze block me because I say I fed up of his show of having Birdie singing 30 minutes straight. I'm a daily listener, and you telling me he go block me? I support Slam, and Isa, and it's a set of favoritism thing with Blaze. So it's like that. Hear what? What's your rule, J-Wise? If somebody block you, everybody block you. That's your rule. 317, you look for that, you know. 317, you come wrong, my brother, and then what? Come to me. Come to me to help you. Hold on. If my brother blocked you, 317, you just make me laugh, eh? But it's because I find you funny. I find you a real time on your hand to message so often. So, Hero and I just, and plus, you know Hero. 317, no Hero now.
1: Okay, okay.
0: So, we just have our little fun with 317, but it might be appreciated with Big Brother Blaze. And that is what happened there. Yeah, Big Brother Blaze didn't appreciate you. So if you got blocked, well, I guess he messaging from our next number. You are no longer 317. Right, take your time there before you get blocked again. Right? Now, if you do anything on that number to get blocked, well then, what do you want me to do? But by the way, Blaze, I didn't unblock anybody. I don't unblock people after they get blocked. Nah. If my family in Slam has blocked you, please do not ask me to unblock you. It's not going to happen. Because they blocked with good cause, and?
1: Yeah, for sure.
0: Yeah. I almost blocked you on 7, I know. But you used to make me laugh too much. I used to real man. Yeah. You used to real make me laugh. Yeah, he became kind of like a little character in the preset. Somebody says, I don't think women making it easy. I don't think women making it easy. I think men could slick talk and have swag. And now I feel like I'm pulling teeth here, boy, wise. I only understand the question I was asked. Bro, all I asked earlier was how long so you think it would take before you stop calling this person your friend and start calling her your gal? That is all Jay asked, you know. And ladies, how long after Coco, how long it taken you to say, all right, that is not my friend. That is my man. Like, all you don't like this thing at all, boy. All you don't like to commit at all, boy. It's a problem. Wise. Somebody said, I think that guy wants the commitment. I'm willing to move at a pace. I'm getting to know someone right now, and it's without complications. Just getting to know each other on meaningful level. So no pop-up ass? I'm asking you a question. Where you have your name saved as? Yeah, Christian. Dog, that's where you have it saved as. I just call out the 3 digits. I just want to know, pop-up ass, how you getting to know this person? I want to hear from you. I want to hear from the real men, you know, the real dating gurus out here, you know. Realize Wise, just stay quiet with that one, boy. Janine, 80% of the songs just played in that segment answered your question about commitment. That was selections by the amazing J Wise. I heard some of them. I said they're very much on point. So, fellas, don't want to commit. Let me tell you something. Don't laugh at me and this memory. Do not laugh at me and this memory. I was 16. As just the other day. I was 16, right? And me and this fella, all you know him too, quite popular guy. Well, we finally decided to get together. Bro, my boy was so happy. He pick up the phone and he call everybody on the phone, on the call log, you know. Call everybody and he's like, Janine is my girlfriend. Da, da, da, da, da. Call everybody, you know. And we sit down there for half an hour and we real laugh and thing, because some of the friends were real supportive and saying, well, you're 16. I know. But the memory never left me, because I just felt like, wow, he was so happy that we were in this relationship. He just wanted everyone to know that, hey, we in this relationship. And I think back now, you know, I just a mere 25. I remember 16 was a few years ago. When I think back now, I think, men don't do that anymore. Men aren't shouting from the top of the rooftops that, she said yes, we're in love, that's my girl. Nobody's doing that anymore. Why? What's happening?
1: Let me tell you something, Janine. A lot of men just live in fear when it comes to stepping out and really claiming that person, eh? Real fear. Now listen, eh? They mightn't fear guns, knives, war. But you see the kushum out? You walking down the road hand in hand thinking, hey, this is my own. Oh, and a man hitting the bridge in her elbow and getting the kushum out. Watch the kushum out, naturally. Watch him. That is what
0: he
1: a lot of people
0: feel like he wanna.
1: Yeah. A lot of men fearful of that.
0: So because they're fearful of that, there's no commitment.
1: No, you're just gonna wait and see. You're gonna wait and see.
0: What are we waiting on?
1: Waiting to see if this is the person that matching your... Everybody have expectations and that. I find better you lay your expectations out any table one time. Right? Once popo and thing in play, lay your expectations out. Some people, they lay silently because when I leave you to do what you rather do,
0: right,
1: you show me where you rather be.
0: Mm-hmm.
1: You understand? So...
0: All right. So taking it piece by piece, everybody. Chrissy says, perfection is fiction and is what I always say, and love is conditional. Anyways, happy 8th birthday to my daughter, Royalty Raymond. What a beautiful name. Happy birthday, Royalty. That's coming in from mommy. Aw. Guys. Now, don't mind that, Janine. Just be single and celibate over here. I will fall in love one day and only the loneliness get to me one day. I'd say to myself by year number 5. November will be 4. So by next year, so I will be ready to date again. But you know, my boundaries go be dread and my standards go be up there. Because all that time the girl spend by herself, you can't make me laugh outside with you. You don't like your belly like me outside with you. You can't cook move from here. You can't kill cockroach move from here. You can't kill snake move from here. Right? That fella had to learn to do everything. You are not a carpenter, get out. You know what I mean? You can't tile, move. You can't tile, get away. You can't grout. I could grout now. Shout out to my good friend, Wati. I could grout. If you can't grout, I don't want you. Check why say okay. No, my standards will be up. My standards will be real up when I ready to bounce back into this thing here. After I spent so long by myself, you feel like I was going on. Let my standards drop for any mushung again.
1: Any kunumunu?
0: Yeah. Nah. Any kunumunu?
1: Nah.
0: Any ashiwashi? Nah. Never. Grand Rising J. People are allergic to commitment. My lord. Bad. Commitment is maturity, J. Plain talk. Once you mature enough to know you are exclusive to one person, everything else is irrelevant. You dig? I dig. Thanks for that 281. Somebody says, no less than a month after the popo pass, I not no friend anymore. Anything but not friends. I like he. He's a man moving good. Popo pass, die my woman. Yeah. That's it.
1: I'm a lady.
0: That's it. That's my lady. That's what I thought.
1: Locked in.
0: That's what I thought. That's what I thought. If it is all about the fruit salad, I am your woman. Mm-hmm. That is mine. Olia, if you only know what now come in my head, Olia. You see, when it was in a toxic relationship, you know what now come in my head as I know ball dies mine? Mm. It could go, just go back to the time when I thought that was mine, boy. I thought that certain thing was mine. I hold it, you know. I hold it, you know. I lift it up, you know. I take a closer look. I was investigating. I take a sniff. You understand? But I thought that thing was mine. It wasn't mine. Oh boy, it's clearly, you know, memories. You try to forget these things, and somehow memories just come back in your brain. You know, Olia, you know how long I ain't remember that argument I had with that person, and I said that is mine, and everything now come back fresh in my brain. You know, I tell you a holy thing. I watch it. I investigate. I sniff. I take a sniff too. I want to know. That is what, that clean?
1: Oh, Lord.
0: Yeah. I must stop this. I cry. And I make my own self cry. I'm going to take a call. My bad. Hello, good morning. Welcome. Oops, I lost it. 624-1005-6235-001. Ooh, let me play a voice note, yes? You had a breed. Woo. Hello, good morning.
2: She ain't better. You was a doctor, yes? All examination, you do this. Better you was a doctor.
0: Until I was in a toxic space in my life. Don't you say you're fit.
2: You look at it twice. That's too much. I ain't for it.
0: I had an eye-to-eye conversation. And I tell you, I watch it so...
2: I can't hold up.
0: And all of you who can watch Money Live, watch now. I do so. Live it up. Put it on. Side. White eye so. That's it. What?
1: Oh, Lord.
0: It's only Monday. Oh my God. I am so sorry. 716. No, please don't call my name. Oh, man. I'm so sorry. I'm calling him already.
2: Hello. I just imagine you're in that studio right now. What is that? You're right at the ground, roll it. With that, you don't get it.
0: We tried to get
2: you. You can just catch your breath.
0: Oh boy, it's our memories as remember you, boy. Yeah.
2: No, I think we all been down that road, Janine. You see that? You see when you're real out in love and you feel as this is mine. As
0: yeah,
2: you
0: yeah.
2: Yeah. I feel like we've been through that. But you learn.
0: It's never yours.
2: Right.
0: Never yours.
2: But don't examine it so much again.
0: I would never hope. I would hope to never be in a position like that to have to go to those extremes. Right? That was, as remember how I say, that was in a toxic space.
1: Toxic space.
0: I would never do that again. You know what I mean? But I've been there, and it's sad how sometimes memories, as much as we try to repress these things. As much as we try to forget that we was at that level,
1: they find their way to the surface.
0: Boy, just so I know, that's mine. And that memory just come back in my eye-to-eye conversation. Everything come back in. I say, madness. I'm so sorry, boy. This poor young man, he might be listening to. He and all might be laughing. See, I remember that day, that girl really mad, yes? She really mad. I know she come wrong me that day. I would never forget. Hello, good morning. Welcome.
3: Good morning.
0: Blessings, honey. Talk to me.
3: Blessings. Yeah, well, I think a man should make it official when he knows that he only wants that one particular person that be emotionally available for her.
0: Mm.
3: You know, that he could communicate clearly and when he's ready to be consistent and he respects her enough not to waste her time.
0: Mm.
3: And he sees her as in this partnership, not just for convenience.
0: Mm-hmm.
3: You know, a woman should never be kept in a maybe situation,
0: mm-mm.
3: You know, while we as men enjoy the benefits of the popo without giving clarity.
0: You write this down?
3: You know? If you read the messages on the thing, you're going to see, you know, the icon in the building.
0: You write that down because, watch now, that sound good, you know? That sound good,
3: well,
0: you know? You're married?
3: No, not yet. But I'm definitely in love with this one person right now, and this is what I am doing.
0: Right.
3: You know, and I may not go to the top of the mountain and shout it out, you know.
0: Yet.
3: But I think I just give her that.
0: That's real sweet. So you wouldn't rent a billboard and put I love this woman on the billboard?
3: No, with this police salary.
0: Oh, God, police. Yeah, let the police pass. Anyway, you get no ticket. Ticket not easy again out here, you know. Police.
3: Not with the salary, Janine. I get it.
0: Not with anybody's salary right now. I don't let them police big up yourself, but allow my brethren. You get true? You pass the police?
3: No, I'm talking about not with this police salary.
0: Oh, I thought the police was in front of you, you know.
3: Nah.
0: Oh, well, I talk to an officer. So, officer, is only one lady for you?
3: Only one lady.
0: And you're going to engage the lady?
3: Of course.
0: So, what are we waiting on?
3: Overtime.
0: Okay, fair enough. Because your ring have to be big. Talk to me, how long it was before you realized this is the lady? How many weeks, months, how long it took you to realize that that is the lady?
3: Well, to be honest with you, Janine, I've known this person since 2014.
0: Wow. Quite some time.
3: I would have encountered a day in the court while it's on work.
0: Mm-hmm.
3: And from the time she just came into my presence, I just knew that was the person.
0: Wow. Wow. I love your story, boy. I want somebody to call and say that same thing about me. Meanwhile, I have an eye-to-eye conversations. Anyway, thanks.
3: So just to the world, Carla Teresa Ashby, I love you, baby.
0: Oh, good. Say it again. Say it again loud.
3: Carla Teresa Ashby, I love you, baby.
0: Mm-hmm. What are we playing for you? What do you want to hear now?
3: Just play anything.
0: All right. Wise, organize something nice for the lady there. Big up Carla. All right? You and Carla, hope all you live together for a long, long time. And God continue to bless your union, yeah?
3: Yeah.
0: Love that for you. I love a man in love, man. Enjoy.
3: You too.
0: All right, babe. God, he's in love, eh, well, yeah? He in love, you know? Wise, when last you sung like that in love, boy?
1: Oh, yeah, while and now. Boy.
0: Huh. Boy.
1: Yeah.
0: Last time I was in love, eh? I was stupid in love, you know? What? I was totish in love, boy. Run the track for the birthday lady. I mean, my birthday now. The nice wife, yes? Well, I said you're just looking for the soft life and the wife life too. I just have to clear my truth. Play this one.

This man is a douche. 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Now you see why fellas don't say that they in love? The man now call out the whole woman name. You know what douche do? Douche ball, I was with Carla Ashley last night. You're lying. You're trying to make that man unhappy. You are lying. You don't have a wife, douche. You don't have a wife. You sure? Douche. Get the man a chance now. The man is in love, douche. And by the way, Sherwin Seeley. Sherwin. Well, oh God, Sherwin, I have your whole name there. I didn't mean to call your last name Sherwin. Sherwin, your mark looking real good. But you're asking me a question about the popo and the age.

0: sweet. Somebody say here, 764 says, one time after I get the popo, a girl asks, so what are we now? That is an appropriate question. After you get the popo. Ladies, before you share the popo, talk to them now. Sound like you could be single and get a cat. Thanks. Prash. No, Prash come for me. Prash say I sound like I gonna be single and get a cat. Prash learns a spell.
1: Hey.
0: Prash, you can't spell. It's Prash, you know what he say? Songing. S-O-N-G-I-N-G. What are you trying to spell? Sounding? S-O-U-N-D-I-N-G? Right. So next time you want to come for me, Mr. Prash, go on Google how to spell sounding first, right? Shucks. And if I end up with a cat and single, I will still be happy. All right, Mr. Prash? Out of time and Prashy. Prashy, don't be out of time. And so, Jay, if you give me the popo, I paying for a billboard to let all bad bypassers know you are mines. They could pick from the tree, but don't touch you. That's a lot to digest there, right? That's a lot to break down. First of all, let's take this line by line. Jay, that's me. If you give me the popo, just so, I paying for a billboard to let all bypasses. How all you not? Why all you not spell properly today? Today spell properly. Bypassers know your minds. They could pick from the tree, but don't touch you. They could pick from the tree, but don't touch. How you just pick from a tree and don't touch it? I don't understand. No, wise, help me, help. This makes sense now, wise. You could pick from the tree, but don't touch it. Then how you picking from the tree if you can't touch it? If I pick mango from the tree this morning, I touch the tree.
1: Nah, you pelted it down. You pelted it down.
0: Okay.
1: You
0: pelted it. So men going to pelt me down?
1: Yeah. I don't understand how they go pick on that touch.
0: You are not confused, boy. Hello, darling.
2: Oh, my Janine, good morning.
0: Baby, how long it taking for you to commit?
2: It depends on the individual.
0: Okay.
2: Yeah, because, you know, you need to control certain things, yeah, and make sure you are compatible and all these niceties. But the reality of it is, if we are two consenting and genuine adults,
0: mm-hmm.
2: you can commit from day one, because that's what you're supposed to really do, you know.
0: That's what I'm saying.
2: My whole strategy changed because I was taught wrong. My strategy is that I giving you 100%, even if it's just we conversating, 100% we being genuine, and I let it, you mind us.
0: Mm-hmm.
2: You understand?
0: That's how I just do it. That's how I just do it.
2: By the time you're 75, you're gone. Instant block and delete, because you're not even competent enough to hide your dirty ways.
0: Right.
2: You understand?
0: Yes.
2: But yes, now, I tune in and hear you reading some messages there.
0: Mm-hmm.
2: They expect proper English from somebody named Prash.
0: That's true.
2: If his parents were not educated enough to give him a proper name.
0: No, don't do him that.
2: So I'm just saying.
0: Yes.
2: I'm just saying.
0: I love Mukola.
2: An abbreviation. He's abbreviating his whole life. And never get. Yeah, you hear what he said? Something instead of sounding.
0: Yeah.
2: Ask 20 people in the nation to write our national anthem. You will see all kind of grammatical errors.
0: True.
2: But anyhow, don't study that, Janine. And for that man who talk about picking from tree, if he is mine, he's not picking from no tree.
0: That's what I'm saying.
2: It have a whole bag around the tree. Rain can't even touch you. I go water you. Don't worry yourself. Some men don't have an idea of what it is to keep a woman. But that's the way it goes. That's life. They go learn.
0: Yeah, man. They go learn.
2: Well, they have a good day.
0: Later. Guys, did you all see? Okay, switching up the thing a little bit. Just a topic of conversation, because she was in the studio. Guys, did you all see the video that Travel with Zoe posted? Nobody saw it?
1: I see it.
0: Okay, so Travel with Zoe last week posted a video saying that if Aisha Speed were not black, and if he were a white guy, would he been given the same treatment and that kind of thing from the Caribbean, right? So a lot of people were like, but where she come out from? But you come down here to do the same thing with content. You come to take from us, you know? And then real people went in for her. Real people went in for her and they were like, she don't even bathe. She's look sleepy, right through, you know? She don't make the Caribbean look good. Because I just be like, but where she just be going to stay? This be very risky. You know what I mean? It's never a place with a nice pool, you know, a nice backyard, you know? Is she's called it a hostel. I never stay in a hostel before. Stay in a hotel, but never hostel.
1: Hostel.
0: Some hostile. Yeah, I good. But Zoe, don't come for Caribbean people and leave our eye show speed alone, please. Leave him alone, please. Just because the whole of the Caribbean giving him attention all of a sudden is an issue, girl. Relax yourself. When you was here in the studio single, we was rejoicing with you. I get you real forward. Mean lying to you. I see you in front Frankie's and I tell you, come on the station. Aaron is my friend coming. But I didn't expect you. I unfollow you one time, you know. Yeah. I unfollow she one time, boy. Cancel culture is a serious thing. You really have to be careful what you say out there. I think there's a video with her now apologizing for what she said. But you all got to be careful of what you say. You know what I mean? I unfollow her one time because I thought it was out of timing. I thought after all the entire Caribbean had shown you so much love when you came down here, you had no right to try to compare anybody to Aisho Speed and the treatment that he received. You know what I mean? You was out of timing. I unfollowed you. I seen it publicly. I unfollowed you, sis. I didn't like it. Moving on. I could go to the commercials. We supposed to have a 10 minutes of Part World. Let me go and sing and dance with Part World now. Only I want to hear what? Next hour, I only want my really creative people to call me. Because next hour, I find I want a love letter or a poem. You understand? I don't want no roses are red, violets are blue. We hear that already. I want something original. You understand? Like, wise, if you was to serenade a woman right now, will you let that lady know? In two or three lines, tell me the wise.
1: I also good to do that.
0: You're a man of many words, wise. You hold the same position I do. We talk on the radio. So I know you have the words down. Don't be embarrassed. Let your heart move you.
1: Let your heart move.
0: I want to hear, so when we come back, I want to hear from the real men and the real ladies. You understand? Because we're talking love this morning. Somewhat, it's still bitter. Listen. I'm only a little bitter. I don't know why. I'm the single one and I know better. Come on. Hear what, eh? I'm going to run these ads when we come back. We have the 10 minutes for Parts Will, right? And we're going to have some fun with Parts Will in the next hour. We're going to do this love letter and the poem. And tomorrow I'm going to walk with me love letter. You ever write a love letter to a girl?
1: Many ages ago.
0: You don't write love letters again?
1: Nah.
0: Why?
1: I just don't express all them words and things. Love is an action too.

0: And also expressive. When it comes
1: but
0: to that.
1: See how triple I must be, boy. Imagine.
0: No, I still
1: have them love letters.
0: Eh?
1: Yeah. I must be real silly, boy. So, I mean, the person that... Wait, stop. I have an epiphany. So, wait now. I keep all them love letters and that person really wasn't enough with me. Wait now. So the words is nothing then? Wait, boy. No. No, don't take it away from me. Yeah, what? He was in love with me when he writes it. And wise?
0: Yeah, exactly.
1: Right,
0: exactly.
1: Okay. Don't take it away from me. Anyway, we go in this concert.
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0: because when the Senate is a voice note and then it become a mega hit, you understand? I boy, I remember when, what's his name? Who sang this? Who's singing this? I remember when there's J1. I remember, at first I get confused because our JY's, then our J1 safe, right? Our JY's 1, JY's 2, then I have J1. So when I get a voice note, I thought it was you, right? I was like, I always getting prettier. All right, cool. But then I check it and I was like, where's now? It's Jay. It's Jay Sanders. You know how long you send me that voice note? Because you always getting prettier, wiser. He sent me that voice note about 3 years. Mm-hmm. And then he drop it and boom, mega hit.
1: Mega hit.
0: Mega hit. But I asked him if he would come and perform in Trinidad. He say no.
1: Yes,
0: he would. I didn't give him, say all it, treat Aisha speed. He would that kind of treat. What should I joke? I don't know. But somebody now make me rel off there. Oh, let me end off this segment. Whoops. Okay. That segment was brought to you with the very kind compliments of Pots World Limited. Oh, yes, my friends. Don't miss 20% off KitchenAid small appliances until May 9th, all right? And 20% off Whirlpool large appliances from May 4th to May 9th. That's all happening now, from today. All right, so go and check it out and visit in-store or give them a call at 6124-PWL. That's 6124-PWL. All right, go check them out. Thank you so much, Pots World. That's so awesome of you, Pots World. Problems. Right. Olia, we coming back with, I like what this lady says here. She says, I can't sleep with anyone who's not my man. That's great. That's how it should be. How long does it take you for him to be your man, honey? Like, how long does it take before you're giving me popo and he's your man? You know what I mean? Right? Let me know. We coming back right now, my friends. And we coming back with romance. I want to hear love letters. I want to hear poetry. I want to hear some good things. Baby, you know a man tell me a time? The same one who went and called people. The same one who went and called everybody and tell everybody we together. One time he tell me, he say, girl, I love you more than sun on a beach. And I will never forget that. Because I thought of the sun on the beach and I said, Lord Jesus, he loves me plenty. You could count sun on a beach? Never. That man really loved me there, boy. Yeah, boy, when you're 16, you think anything, eh? Ways. Ah, we'll be back. Ladies and gentlemen, yeah.

0: the final hour, my goodness. Just so the last hour, no. 20 past 11. I only have 40 minutes to have some fun with you. You know, last week I was willing to just sell everything and leave here. Yeah.
1: Sweet tea, Auntie Gil.
0: Yeah. You know why? Can I be honest?
1: Yes, very.
0: I hope I lose my job for this. But honestly, last week, Monday, when I come to work and I see the thing in the papers, I say, "Ways, boy, not even appreciated where I stand, you know? Because I've been here for a while, you know, with Slam, with the Slam family, you know? And I try my very best for my entire career, for my entire radio career and my television career. I have tried my utmost best. But then I realized, sadly, last week, that my utmost best would only matter to me. You know what I mean? It does not matter to people around me. It does not matter to people I work with. It might matter to people that listen on, that like me, that genuinely like, I just look forward to Janine.
1: Yeah.
0: But it wouldn't matter. Like, if something were to happen, God forbid, and I were replaced tomorrow, people would simply forget. And they'd forget who Janine was. All the sacrifices are coming down here to be on the radio and getting topics and conducting interviews and being innovative with segments. It wouldn't matter, you know what I mean? Because I would be so quickly replaced with someone who would get a newspaper spread and this and that and the other, and the excitement that this person now has this position, like I was once celebrated. And what it taught me was not to give up because, hey, people are not going to recognize you. But it was indeed to be proud of your accomplishments.
1: Indeed.
0: To be proud of how far you have come. To understand your improvements. And that, yeah, you have more to improve on, you know. But I'm proud of the journey that I have traveled and traversed. And I understood again why so many people left and leave Trinidad and Tobago, whether it be in the media fraternity, whether it be in the medicine fraternity, whether it be in oil and gas. I realize why so many people leave Trinidad and Tobago, because they don't feel seen, they don't feel appreciated, they don't feel heard. So they leave. They leave to go outside somewhere else where that accent different, mm-hmm. where they're cooking different. Where how they break down that sum and the equation and the solution different from how somebody else would. And they are appreciated out there. And they feel loved and supported out there. And I said to myself, that is why the brain drain. That's why the drain in Trinidad, the entertainment drain. That's why it exists, you know, in a space where we don't appreciate our own. We don't love our own. Something as simple as borrow celebrations, you know what I mean? Something as simple as that, something as simple as Aisho Speed was here the other day and who vexed because he didn't get to go here and he get to come here and he didn't try. I didn't see he try this. How to go get, they didn't get no sauce, you know? Like, we have so many things to be proud of when put on the stage, but then when the camera not there, it's like we forget that we have so many things to be proud of and we have so much going for us, you know?
1: Indeed.
0: So Trinidad, if it's anything that I could put to you this morning, is that, yeah, your boss probably doesn't care. Your staff, the people around you, they don't care about the sacrifices you make, but you have to care. You have to be happy at the end of the day. And you have to know that, hey, I am going places. They might be able to put a monetary value on it, you know, but I know I go in places. I know I have made improvements in my life. And it's the way that you need to realize that you have accomplished something. Even if it's the smallest thing in your day, you still accomplish something. And be proud of yourself. And know that you're making a difference. You're living in your purpose. You're walking in your purpose. And that's what I said. Jay, at least you're walking in your purpose. You know? I'm walking. It's crazy. I didn't want to do this. But I love it. People say it was a calling. I answered it. And I'm here. And I'll be here. But for any future announcers, DJs, this isn't an easy place to be. A lot of people probably think it is, but it isn't. All we got is us and our reputation. You know what I mean? And there are a lot of people, even in your circle, that will smile at you and will not recommend you for the job.
1: Exactly.
0: Will not push you and your brand forward. But there's your friend, you know? Kiki kaka in your face, you know? But I'm not recommending you, bro. You understand? So big up to the persons that speak our names in rooms that we have no idea. You understand? A lot of people call our names and we ain't even knowing it. Right? So big up us. Big up us who believe in us. Us who didn't have family members to help us. You understand? Some family in a high place to end up giving we a high place to. No. I have a lot of us just build. We building. And we building by ourselves. And boy, oh boy, it made me so proud. I left here Monday feeling down, down-pressed. Down-pressed. Yes. I left here feeling down-pressed. And as the week progressed, I was like, it's cool. It's the same reason that I had the conversation with you all when I was like, maybe some persons may have found it was morbid, but I spoke of, I have to plan my funeral. I need to plan it. I'm not going to wait for somebody to do it for me. So some people might think that's a morbid thing. You know, some people might say, I'm going to leave it for my children to figure it out. I find that's kind of selfish. My last grand hurrah, and I'm leaving it for somebody to do it. I plan my whole life by leaving my last hurrah for somebody to organize for me. Nah. Things like that, you know, it put a lot of thought in perspective. Yeah. Yeah. Sometimes I have a little depth in all here. Allow me now. I have you all here. God, boy. I kill kind of talk a little sense, all you're heavy, heavy. Wise, that wasn't too heavy, right?
1: No. Right. That's right.
0: That's good. Thank you, Wise. Yay. Wise, you're going and check out the Michael Jackson or what?
1: Yeah, I see everybody talking about that and seeing that.
0: I'm going and watch it tomorrow.
1: Yeah, definitely.
0: I'm going and watch it in the movie towns. No long mean go on movie town?
1: I was telling somebody that the other day, boy, so long I guess see something. They say, hey, I have to go on the big screen and see this.
0: But let me ask you, before Movie Tongue, you remember the president is and the globes and thing? You ever used to go to them kind of lines?
1: How you mean? You had to go, I just hated pit.
0: True.
1: Yeah. I hated pit. House, balcony, die the flick. When you go in pit now, boy?
0: I ain't nobody pit, eh? I ain't really nobody pit, but...
1: Yeah, that's right up before the screen.
0: I remember I went and watched Titanic in Presidente, you know? Mm. Yeah. I went with my mother and my father. And the part with the car, I feel real uncomfortable. In the movies, yeah.
1: Steamy.
0: When that steam come up on the window, so I was like, wait, what kind of show is this again? One time. But movies, boy, we had to go and check out the Michael Jackson. I feel we could do a... You want to do a video today?
1: Yeah,
0: we do a little video now. Mm-hmm. Let me run a little Michael for them now. Is your favorite Michael? What's your favorite Michael, by the way?
1: Don't stop.
0: Don't stop till I get enough.
1: Yeah.
0: What's my favorite Michael, boy? Let me tell you. Between Liberian Girl, you came and you changed my world. Because he was singing about me again. Mom, Michael messaged me. Right? Michael message and say,
1: what?
0: Liberian girl. You know, he say, I didn't want to call you Caribbean girl and make you out. So I say, he say, I feel you from Liberia. And I said, yes, babe. Duh, I'm Liberian. And that's it. The rest is history. Now is a classic. Everybody's singing it. Liberian girl. And that song is about me. If you listen to me every day, you'll realize every song is about me, isn't it? Every song is about Janine. What all I trying to put any password for this thing I can't get yet. Right, I get. Somebody say, but my favorite MJ is Remember the Time. Do you remember when we fell in love? Somebody says, good morning, Jay. I appreciate what you said. It's a message I receive. I appreciate you. That's what I'm saying. Don't be afraid to let people know. Especially, I want to bring out a new segment, you know. But I want to praise good bosses, boy. I want to praise good leaders, boy. I want to praise, you know, people that you don't mind going to work because you know they. You know what I mean? Other people, but a good leader, always. The results just speak for itself when you have somebody great leading you. Hi, Janine, proper thing. Jay, we love you. Aww. I matter to you, babe. That's what I said to the people that out there. I might matter to y'all. To my family, I matter to them. To maybe the people on my street, I matter to them. But to people outside my community, them in business. You know what I mean? You matter to some people, you know?
1: Yep.
0: Not to everybody. And that's what I was saying. That's what I... I realized to myself, you see, this is not a job like other people's job. You know, other people's job, you get benefits, you get a little health surcharge, you're working, you get Christmas, you get ham, you know, you get things. As announcers, we are freelancers. We do not have those benefits, right? So we sacrifice a lot, right? Every little gem, little dollar we get, we had a split of that dollar, you know. You understand? A little for savings, some for bills. Who could go out? Who could buy new clothes? You understand? The thing just be tight. Jay, I feel what you're saying. I feel like that with my job in the healthcare sector. I appreciate you every day. Oh, God, only I appreciate all you. Make me feel to cry. Don't mess this morning. Make me feel to cry. But that was last week. This week, we're stronger. This week, I know it doesn't matter if it don't matter to them. It matters to me. And that is what I guess I needed to take from it. Mm-hmm. I needed to take that from it. It doesn't matter if my dedication matter to them. But while I am here, I want to celebrate me. And that's all that it led me to do, you know. It led me to say, hey, nobody would ever give me a long service award and say, hey, thanks for giving us 10 years. Hey, I loved you for the last 5 years. Nobody will do that for me. But you know what I decided? Wise, I say I'm going and have a party. Me, I go have my own party.
1: Yep.
0: And I go and call on my corporate clients. Mm-hmm. And I go and award my people and say, thanks for being a return customer. I appreciate you. Thanks for hiring me for your wedding. I appreciate you. I go just have to celebrate it myself, that is all.
1: Yeah, man.
0: We don't have time to wait for people to appreciate us. We have to appreciate ourselves.
1: Yeah.
0: You dig? And that's what I'm saying. So don't go and work too extra hard for your boss and your big company and them. Because when you drop down, they will replace you quick, and in a hurry. Without even we should all go to the week. Nope, they done taking job description, them done looking at other people's CV and thing. Don't beat out yourself for nobody out here. You understand? Make sacrifices for you and your family. All right, cool. Somebody says, you're not a roti. You can't make everyone happy. More so, it's the lack of appreciation that they don't show. Exactly. Appreciation goes a long way. Look, somebody said, Cascade loves you. Oh, good. Well, I love Cascade. You know I move out of Cascade and I don't feel like I move out of Cascade. Yeah,
1: boy. Right.
0: Most of my friends are still in Cascade.
1: Still there.
0: I am telling you. It makes me feel like Jay. The other day I told myself, Jay, make a friend in Santa Cruz now. Oh, God, Jay, living there, make a friend now. I just have my neighbor and my neighbor is my cousin. Mm. And then my cousin, he just come down. Sometimes he's the next neighbor on the next street.
1: All right.
0: And then my next cousin live in Upper Santa Cruz. So I have family in the cruise now.
1: Yeah.
0: But friends, my friends them, Cascade. Where I used to live? Yeah, Cascade. I love you, Cascade. Nelly, Didi, Giselle, Anna, Jam 2, everybody. Everybody back, big up the whole of Fun Set. Whole of Fun Set, big up one time. Right? Let me reach. Oh gosh, you still, hey, that is the time. All year. It's 11:30. Wow. Chrissy, I love you since your account get hacked last time. That is a long time. But I remember when my account get hacked. That was a long time ago, boy. That was a few days after our birthday, boy.
1: Uh-huh.
0: Yeah, boy. It's somebody from the same station.
1: Uh-huh.
0: Use a message on the chat. Me and he fall out bad. Well, I don't know, we could fall out with people on the chat. Yeah, he real out of time and was because of he I get hacked. I thought it was him who was talking on the DM.
1: Oh, okay.
0: And I clicked the message and I get hacked. Because he didn't let people know his account get hacked.
1: Oh, shit.
0: And I get hacked and I come and tell the nation and I take 10 days to get back the account, you know. But watch now, the nation deal with a hacker, boy. They deal with him. When I get back my account, people cuss up the hacker, boy. Get she back, she did it in the account. Real cuss up, Trini cuss. If the hacker was speaking French, he must be wanting to know what is going on with this thing. Real voice note people send, cussing up this man. The girl says not her. She says she get hacked. Da, da, da. Well, come on, man. I real off. Big up the whole of the nation. All y'all going to commercials, you know. We don't have many, but I will run it. Jay Wise Boy, we have one. I'm going and play the one commercial, please. Give me a chance, right? Hold on. It's the big board. Hold on. 514-91. Boom, bang, badang, bang, boom. Olia, I want to ask a question. Olia will support me if I do something else. I'm going and do this still. While Olia have me here, I'm going to do it, you know. But thinking of other things. No, last year I do real estate, right? This year we're going and do something else. I'm going to do, you know what I'm going to do? Nation, I'm going to take care of people. I'm going to spread my love. I'm going to care. I'm very excited. Jay Shaguanas loves you. I always get lost in Shaguanas. Thank you, Shaguanas. Where are the best doubles? Where have the best roti? Oh, why would I ask such a silly question? I know where has the best roti. It's Roti Cafe in Santa Cruz. Silly of me to even ask that question. A man pick up your phone one time, you know, the southerner pick up that phone, you better pick it up. I hear a man come from south and tell me he drive from Debe to come and eat my roti in Santa Cruz.
1: All right, all right.
0: You never had Roti Cafe?
1: Nah. Think I
0: you never had lobster roti?
1: Never.
0: Well, that's where you could get a lobster roti, baby. All right? You could get a lobster roti up in Santa Cruz, baby.
1: Nice.
0: Right?
1: Nice. I'm gonna put it in one time.
0: Roti Cafe.
1: Here I come.
0: That is it. Make me feel for that. But if I only didn't have the acid reflux right now burning off my chest, I'd go for a roti lunchtime. But I can't eat that right now. Ooh, it's real pressure. Somebody said, Janine, I love you since I met your mom and you in St. Augustine. Big up you, douchebag. I just be thankful for my douche, you know. He just make me laugh. And he just come for people that I don't like either. He just really support me. He's a good one. I like douche. Going for the 1 hour.
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0: So I'll go and check my stories now. You will see my afro dung travel with Zo. You go and check it out. All you, I didn't just unfollow the girl, you know. I dread, you know. I move dread, you know. Me just unfollow her, you know. I went through every post that had a red heart and unlike, you know. I unlike and unfollow, you know. Like to tell you, you know, I take my time and I scroll through all where was red or red heart, unlike. Unlike. Oh, I had like this post, unlike. And then I was like, oh, this before she comes to Trinidad, so I didn't have to go and scroll back no more. Right? But yeah, I unlike that. You know why? I told y'all, because I had open arms. I welcome this lady into the studio. I welcome this lady, you know, but not for you to pull your race card. Don't pull your race card. Just so. You understand? Don't involve yourself. We invite you here. Actually, we never invite you here. You invite yourself and we say, die nothing. Mm. We go like you. We go take you in. We go show you around.
1: Yeah.
0: Not me alone. People up the islands was very nice to you too. Right? But everybody come for you when you made that very horrible statement about iShow Speed. You are not iShow Speed. Right? Take your time. Right? iShow Speed as bad. iShow Speed looking good. Right? I don't know. Carry yourself better. Carry yourself better. That's what I'm saying. Carry yourself better. I never say you have to be no millionaire, no, but carry yourself better. That's all. Carry yourself better. Jeez, man. Moving on. Everybody here is laughing at my status now. Yes. I unlike her thing too. I didn't just unfollow me. I unlike her. And you are allowed to do that. You have to be careful who you keep around, you know. Because just how she come around the iShow speech, she go come around slam, you know. Just so she go put... She go, that girl on the radio, she will come for me, you know. So I have to be careful. I say, nope. Let me unlike and unfollow you quickly, girl. And I'll go through that. Janine, I love you. Says, oh, God, I love you more. Janine, Jay... Take a listen. Appreciation from Johnny King. It's an old calypso, but it's very relevant. We have that? Look for Johnny King there. Jay, come to the GTA. What's GTA? What's GTA mean? What's that GTA?
2: I don't know.
0: Jay, come to the GTA. Let me spoil you a little now. Take you for some ribs and steak and red velvet cheesecake and Rel fill you up. You gonna slaughter, man? Look how much thing he filling me up with food, eh? I had to be careful with what I saying. Or let me see this person profile. You want to take me out? Well, you're not bad looking, you know. But you look like trouble. You know them kind of man when you see them, them is trouble? He look like trouble. You look like trouble. You see, let me tell you why it's trouble. You see the ras on your head? You see how you went and you mark your ras? You're trouble. Yes, a man have a faded, marked ras? You're trouble. And a marked beard? Trouble. Plus, I seen some here on that chest? Trouble. All that gold on your hand? Trouble. But that's some nice pieces of gold, eh? You look good. You look good. You look good. You look good. Like your lips. Nice. GTA is Guyana. Oh, I didn't know that. Why do we say GTA for Guyana? What is that? Who came up with that? Janine, lol, your air joke tread. But on a reel, we give that individual too much grace. That's why I'm saying. We had get shit too much. If I had to have this shipping and shit, do you know how long it come for me? If I, Janine Edwards from Trinidad and Tobago, was walking around and making a mockery of the thing like that young lady, all you come for me and crucify me long time. But she don't bae, Jay. Janine don't bae again. Janine walking around the place looking mossy. All you would have real come for me. For me, I'm not having it, right? Don't come for iShow Speed. I find you must stay in your place and bat in your crease, stay in your zone. Don't do that. Don't step out your zone, lover. Now Trinidad vex with you. Now a bunch of people unfollow you. Let me just mark it to see how much people really unfollow. You unfollow? Huh?
1: I wasn't following.
0: Yeah, okay. 1,000 people have unfollowed thus far. Huh. From when I unfollowed.
1: All
0: right. Is that 1,000 or? One, minus is zero, carry one. I feel about... about 1,000 people saw that unfollow this young lady. But lots more to go. All you do the right thing. Don't let me be encourage you or invigorate you. Find the real reason. Right? Before you make any rash decisions. Anyway, friends, what's for lunch today? What are y'all having for lunch? Anything yummy?
1: I go to the cafe.
0: You're going to Roti Cafe. Yeah. You know how to get there? You're going Upper Santa Cruz.
1: On my maps.
0: You find it?
1: Yeah.
0: Upper Santa Cruz, you're going, right? Go earlier.
1: Straight from work.
0: You're going late, huh? 12 o'clock. You go reach up there, half 12. But that's all right. You go get roti still. Right? You will get something still. You're getting lobster today?
1: I'm going to reach out, see.
0: Get the lobster roti.
1: It's available.
0: If not, you get the shrimp or the beef. To have goat. To have everything, you know. To have everything. To have bus up. And it have roti. Dal pori. What's this? Somebody give me a little sticker. I love all you know. Somebody well calling. We have 6 minutes. So we see. Hello, good morning. Welcome, darling.
2: Janine.
0: Baby.
2: So I must say the Karenicity of Zoe.
0: Oh dear, I know, right?
2: Let me tell you something. Throughout history, and people can't fault me because it's reality. Throughout history, when you see those kind of people realize that a black man gaining more taste, gaining more attention, gaining more popularity, making more money, sabotage them. That is the reality of it. And who? I just work with international personalities too, and when I see them around, I don't even go and party, because when we party, and there is transform. And there is always looking at the rich, the doctor, the young budding doctor. He line with all the other colleagues. You know what I do? But the man cast him to push him in the lake.
0: Oh, gosh.
2: And to watch him drown.
0: Yes. Oh,
2: and
0: gosh, boy.
2: And I'm a video with them. The man dying, bawling for help. And everybody who
0: they're laughing.
2: They stand up, sipping, laughing, and some just ignore.
0: They get charged. I think they get charged for his death or something. I think
2: they,
0: so.
2: Them get off.
0: Oh, they got off. Okay.
2: A group of them, watch me. A group of them and you need to get out. It's about a whole movie called Get Out. Watch that movie.
0: I know that movie, boy. That movie was sick, eh? Boy. Right?
2: And it is a reality. So guess what? The man is a black American that come to a black dominated society. People will cling to their own.
0: Of course.
2: Especially where he came from. They will support him.
0: Exactly, of course.
2: Well, and watch man. The man have money. He have money. So that is the difference between him and Zoe. He's black and he have money.
0: And not
2: so
0: only that, he very given as well. I think
2: exactly.
0: At each trip, I think
2: Zoe,
0: when he reached Dominica, he said, "Here, what? All the money I make on the stream today going back to the people of Dominica."
2: Yes, I have observed Zoe over the years. Certain places, even sat next to her in the airport. But she came and sat next to me. And the people who she's staying by and socializing with, hug up and lovey-dovey in her corner and kissing. It's gangsters, it's drug dealers, it's shooters, it's chain snatchers. So when she thinking about she going to her country, as every country, who gains you free boarding when you watch, look at what video there in Jamaica. I ain't want to stay too long. When the man going to see where Zoe staying, the man said, "But what kind of hotel is this? Where is this? It's a shanty town she got to stay in, you know." She's sleeping for lodging. All you have a good day, right?
0: Yes, baby, you have a blessed. I didn't come for nobody, I didn't come for nobody. I just was sharing what I see. I see the person went back to try and, you know, after you make yourself look bad, she gone on with her apology video and thing, but it's a little too late. She done feeling the brunt of it and people are unfollowing. You know, as I said, I'm not encouraging you to do nothing. Half all, I don't even know what you're talking about. See for it for yourself. I saw it and I felt disgusted and I immediately unfollowed. You understand? Yeah. Can't apologize to me. I don't want to hear you again. I don't want to hear you. Right? Big up everybody else where they stand. Everybody who's trying to do something positive for our nation. Right? We love all you. Uh-oh. I seen Mr. Alexander saying warns young black men. What does that mean? To young, oh, hold on, let's just say what the minister says. To the young black men, life does not revolve around crime and criminality. We must not be seen as a threat to humanity. We can do better than that. Yes, we can. Tomorrow, we're going to have a segment for the entrepreneurs, right? I think one of the reasons that a lot of crime happening is because we don't have jobs, right? People who have jobs, some people decide to rob, right? But I wanna push and encourage entrepreneurship. I wanna push more entrepreneurs. I wanna push you guys to go and register your companies, your businesses, and start small and start supporting your friends, your so-called friends, your so-called neighbors, your so-called schoolmates. 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
0: means
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0: pay,
3: price.
0: Yeah, pay your friend your price and recommend your friend, share your friend page. That is what support means. So let's support each other a little more, right? The crime money gonna go up, you know. So let me support the people now. If they're selling water, buy the water. It is whatever they're selling, try and buy it. Let me support each other, right? Right. By the way, I'm going to do a sale just now. I'm looking to do this sale soon. I have too much things. I want to get rid of some of them. I'll keep you posted on the date, right? By looking to sell. All right, people, my day. Time for news. As always, thank you, J-Wise. It was so much fun.
3: Welcome, welcome.
0: I love you, J-Wise.
3: Love right back at you.
0: Thank you for coming. All right, Nation, as always, it's your girl Janine saying peace, love, and cupcakes. Here comes your midday news via CNC3. Bye-bye, till tomorrow.
4: Former senator and political leader of the Movement for Social Justice, David Abdullah, says the opposition leader should have been more decisive amidst accusations that Senator Janelle John Bates assisted former Health Minister Terence Dyal Singh with his statement submitted to the Public Administration and Appropriations Committee. Abdullah says Penelope Beckle's reluctance in taking action against Bates, who submitted a resignation to the Senate on Friday, shows a lack of accountability.

0: of which she was a member. At that point in time, she should have resigned right away, or offered her resignation right away, and or the leader of the opposition should have removed her immediately.
1: Now, the opposition bench walked out of the lower house on Friday night, accusing the government of turning the debate into a deliberate abuse of parliamentary procedure. Well, National Nurses Week is off to a rocky start as nurses lament the celebration of the profession is being overshadowed by deep-seated frustration. Well, the week is meant to honor the vital work of healthcare heroes. TND National Nurses Association President Edie Stewart says many nurses feel belittled and ignored by those in power. Stewart claims the mounting challenges on the wards are weighing heavy on the hearts of his members. The union leader is also firing back at the health minister's claim that there is no crisis in the public health sector, insisting that for those in the front lines, the struggle is very real.
2: I would only plead with the health minister to visit the wards, visit the A&Es, come out of his office at Queen's Park East and actually visit the units where patients are being served. And he would see for himself the tremendous strain that is currently being faced by healthcare workers, and in particular nursing and midwifery personnel. He just only need to speak to some of them.
1: As the Caribbean lags behind the adoption of renewable energy, the Director General of the International Renewable Energy Agency says his organization will launch a Latin American Caribbean initiative in October. Now, it is geared towards helping governments in countries like Trinidad and Tobago to form policies and action them. He was asked on the big interview with Ryan Bechu last night, what is the biggest hindrance to renewable energy in the global south?
3: The fact that the infrastructure is not there for making possible for electrons generated to be distributed to people. So that's the reason, especially in Africa, the infrastructure is crucial. Because you have also during these 2 days that the cost of money is too high. The question, the cost of money is the illness or is the symptom?
1: Meanwhile, he said the Iran conflict has created the most definitive crisis of our time.
3: I have said during my intervention yesterday in the plenary. Now, when people was describing this was the most severe crisis, energy crisis in recent time, I say that it's not the most severe. It's the definitive crisis of a centralized energy system based on fossil fuels.
1: Three people are currently in custody following the murder of 44-year-old Sean Persian in Scarborough on Friday night. Persian, a father of two, was walking through Gardenside car park around 7:15 p.m. when he was shot. Persian died at the scene. Investigations are ongoing. Meanwhile, community activist Matima Salwazi says there is a need to understand and engage with children from hotspot communities to prevent them from being part of the cycle of crime. Salwazi appeared on CNC3's The Morning Brew program today, where he recalled his experiences as an activist and interventionist in schools and neighborhoods, noting that children from some communities faced significant hardship in their personal lives. He added that for many children, witnessing violence in the home and community can shape their world view for the worse.
4: Children are traumatized. Some cases, they come from homes, not all, they come from homes with violence in the home. So they're seeing, and I've been saying this, children are victims of domestic violence. Because when you see your mother being beaten, or probably father not being beaten, that affects you.
5: Yeah.
4: Right? Then you have violence in the community.
1: Referring to the police-involved shooting in Kunupe on Saturday morning in which four suspected bandits were killed, Salwazi said urgent community-level intervention is needed to steer youths away from crime before it is too late, as he said stereotypes on the basis of ethnicity should not be reinforced.
4: We cannot continue along this way, right? I want to also say, based on his statement, we are not a threat to humanity. Right? And we zoning in on the statement to say the black man, the black youth is a threat. Don't be a threat to society or don't be a threat to others. I think we're a threat to ourselves.
1: Salwazi maintained that continuous work with at-risk youth

let's get the party started. See you at the bar, you was hardly talking. That's when I knew that your heart was scarring. Friends to lovers need a part to star in. Like, wait, babe, let me ask your pardon. This ain't Gucci, this is Prada, darling. If you want something, you can ask me.

0: 30 minutes past the hour of 12 o'clock. Many thank yous going out to Janine and...
1: Cheers!
0: Hey, what's going on, Chris Kennedy, alongside? What's going on?
1: Good afternoon. What is going on?
0: You had a good weekend, right?
1: What voice call?
0: Yeah, you had a good weekend. Now, when I call you, yes, it's
1: good afternoon, Tiana.
0: When
1: you come here,
0: there's a bag of noise.
1: Yes, actually, one time taking a football game.
0: Yeah, the fiesta.
1: Yeah, one time watch a little football. A little fat match.
0: Okay.
1: Voicing today, boy. Thanks. Yeah. Need something for that.
0: How going on, Nation? How was your weekend?
1: What's going on? Coming off the heels of Barrow. That's 7.14 over the weekend. Hope everybody went on there, had a time. Everybody reached back home safe. I hope it was incident free. I didn't really hear anything.
0: I see a DJ get some...
1: Her?
0: Some touch-up.
1: A DJ get touch-up?
0: Yeah, for a DJ.
1: For what?
0: From some ladies.
1: From some ladies too?
0: Yeah.
1: I lie. For what?
0: I don't know why.
1: For a DJ though?
0: Hey.
1: I know the person.
0: Yeah.
1: Who?
0: He been here already.
1: Who? You got tell me.
0: Okay, wait. Comment on my name, I can't remember.
1: Hey, your name?
0: Name not comment on my name, I can't remember.
1: They touch him, my boy?
0: Yeah, wait, they with him.
1: Oh, gosh, boy.
0: All the grung there, man.
1: Where you from? The States or?
0: He from the States, yeah, international DJ. I hope you can do. Nah, not DJ Gel.
1: Gel? Nah. Gel is not the type. Yeah,
0: Big up Gel, man. Gel celebrated his birthday recently as well. So,
1: last week? Yeah.
0: Nah, not Gel.
1: Nah, not Gel.
0: I can't see Gel fighting. You can see Gel fighting?
1: Nah. I can't see it. Sorry, I can't see it. No, Gel is that humble soul. Gel really, he really easy going, he cool, he mellow. Gel is not the type to stop
0: that kind of animosity. He ain't really
1: to stop it? Nah, he running either.
0: He ain't
1: going to stop it either. Gel is like, whoa, what's going on there? And continue about this thing. That's gel for you. Gel is not about that.
0: Yeah, you go for it.
1: Gel, that's my ears, my knee business. Yeah. Gel, you know.
0: But other than that, you know, the bar is nice.
1: Wait, you went down?
0: No, I didn't.
1: Okay.
0: I actually went down though, but I went to see my family.
1: Oh, family. Okay. Yeah. Okay. You're just looking for excuse to go down.
0: Ah?
1: You were just looking for excuse to go down.
0: No. I went and, you know.
1: Okay.
0: I went and checked my grandma.
1: Okay. That's nice.
0: Yeah.
1: She's doing good.
0: Yeah, but I said for the Barrow celebrations, 46. 46.
1: 46? 46 years of Barrow celebrations?
0: Yeah.
1: Wow, that's nice, man.
0: 46th anniversary.
1: That's nice.
0: Yeah.
1: What took place over the weekend?
0: I had to do the jubilee though. I haven't done the jubilee in like...
1: I haven't been to a bro, a point 14.
0: Never been?
1: I haven't been to one in a while. Reason being because majority of the times I'm always out of the country. I was scheduled to leave the country this weekend, but that show got postponed. So that is one of the reasons why I'm here. But normally around this time, it's normally outside time, yeah. So yeah
0: I ain't done it in a while.
1: Yeah, it's just, well, for me it was just a work weekend.
0: I went to see Michael, boy.
1: Want to see Michael?
0: Yeah, I saw Michael.
1: What was it?
0: It was good.
1: Oh, yeah.
0: It was cool, man. It was cool. They focus a lot on the performances, and yes, we get a little backstory, but I feel
1: they could have done better.
0: They could have done a little more. They could have shown. It was good, eh? I'm not saying it wasn't good. It was good. It was fine, like, you know. Give you a little more insight now, man. On the man life. But there's one more, apparently there's
1: the more inside
0: there, a second.
1: The more inside they're looking for, probably they probably can't they can show it. They can probably can't show that.
0: But you know, it's one thing. It's one thing. I was like, wait, boy, nothing, boy.
1: Nothing.
0: No Janet Jackson, boy.
1: Oh yeah,
0: boy. Janet Jackson was like non-existent in the show.
1: Wow.
0: Remember Janet Jackson said
1: but
0: that.
1: She, but she had a big part to play in his career, though.
0: Yeah. Remember Janet Jackson said she didn't want no part of that.
1: Oh. Where she though?
0: What?
1: Well.
0: Janet?
1: Yeah.
0: Doing what Janet does? I don't know.
1: I haven't seen her in a while. Great artist, though.
0: Yeah. Janet doing what she does. I think Janet had a child and all kind of thing.
1: Yeah. I think Janet paying she husband right now.
0: Paying she husband?
1: Yeah. She was one of those cases that her or Mary J that actually turned around and paying her their husband for the lifestyle that they created now. Well, when they separated, I mean, you know, she was obviously breadwinner in the family.
0: Yeah.
1: And, you know, that when they came on the split up, she have to now pay him alimony or something like that.
0: Wow.
1: Yeah. What a life to have.
0: That's a life.
1: It's a life to have.
0: Yeah.
1: And thinking about it's a life to have, right? I was thinking, right? Don't get me wrong, right? So
0: got it. What I was thinking? Hold on. What I was thinking? Go ahead. Think.
1: Coming at the heels of that, right? I'm thinking, right? Seeing that, I heard we was talking about some jail stories probably sometime over the weekend. And to think about it, right? Is jail really a bed of roses for these guys? Because at the end of the... Listen, Jamel. Because at the end of the day, I was talking to somebody who been there. I mean... You basically have nothing to do when the day come. You wake up, you get your time, you go back and sleep, you get 3 square meals. You don't have to study no food, where food coming from. You don't have to study, no light bill, no phone bill, no nothing. You wake up in the morning, you eat, you go out in the yard, you do what you have to do, and then you rest majority of the day. I guess it that is better than breakfast. It is. Think about it. What do you think? I mean, you don't have the freedom of, you know, just roaming and seeing the outside. For instance, for like people, you know, you have some people who just don't like people on the whole.
0: Yeah.
1: Who prefer just to be by themselves. They home all the time.
0: Jail is not a place for you.
1: Eh?
0: Jail is not a place for you.
1: For me? For them?
0: No. For them, yeah.
1: Jail is a perfect place for them. No, I mean...
0: Oh, people who like to be away from
1: who,
0: people.
1: Who just want to be by themselves. Who just don't like people and just don't want to do anything. When they say life, let me say life in jail. Life in jail means that, you know.
0: Jail is not a bed of roses, first and foremost. Jail.
1: For me.
0: Hold on. First and foremost, jail is not a bed of roses. Now, I have not been there.
1: I have never been, and I don't want to be.
0: And I don't want to be there.
1: Knocking on wood.
0: Right?
1: I wanted something silly inside.
0: However, from what I see, my father was an officer.
1: Yeah. So, yeah.
0: From what he told me, you know, and I would have seen like a jail cell and thing already. It don't look good.
1: Yeah, it don't look good. But yeah, you know.
0: Why people just want to be putting this up there? I don't know.
1: I don't know, but you don't have a key in the world, though. You don't have anything to study out. You don't have rent to pay. You don't have bills to pay.
0: Nah.
1: You don't need to study like, where my next meal coming from?
0: Nope.
1: You're getting fed 3 times a day.
0: Yeah, but you see, the thing is, right? The thing about it is...
1: I mean, you have no privacy.
0: Yeah, you do the same thing over and over and over. You must get fed up. You must get fed up to the space that you're confined to.
1: Yeah, but
0: Get fed up.
1: No, but you're there whole day just relaxing.
0: You will get fed up.
1: No, but you're there this whole day relaxing.
0: You will get fed up. You'll miss your loved ones. You'll miss outside. You'll miss traveling. You'll miss... You know, and watch me. You a man like to travel.
1: Too. So that's why I can't make jail. I can't make jail. So for the average person, right? The average person, when they wake up in the morning or mountain, you have to study insurance up on the vehicle. I had to go and service the car. I had to go and pay WhatsApp. I had to go and pay TNTech. I had to feed this one. I had to feed that one. You know, where this next paycheck coming from? Where this next money coming from? In jail, you don't study that. You don't need to study that. because everything is being, I mean, it's off and then again, it's off of the taxpayers that these people are being fed in there. So it's taxpayers' money that housing these people.
0: But do you like this question?
1: I mean, it's just it's just something that I'm thinking of.
0: No, jail is not.
1: No, I know it's not. For me, I know it's not a nice place. I've seen the will, and I know what the will have to offer. I know what freedom is like.
0: Nation, call us 6241005 or 6235001. Somebody say, what you smoke before you come to this afternoon, boy? Somebody saying, yeah, me making me feel to go in. Yes, it's three square meals a day. Nah, that.
1: No, but nobody saying, but these guys
0: also. Somebody say, tell him, think again. You had a study to come out. Douchebag said, you have to study your behind.
1: No, but then again, then put these fellas to work on the high. We have so much of things to be done on the nation's road, on the highways, bus shortcut. Put them all to work.
0: Hello.
2: Hello.
1: Hi, good afternoon.
2: Yeah, afternoon. That boy, jail is a nice place, I see it.
0: No, bro.
1: It's what?
2: It doesn't look so main post. It's up on the radio and thing, but jail is not a nice place.
1: Yeah. We know it's not a nice place. For me,
0: it's not a nice place. Oh, I thought you said jail is a nice place.
2: Yeah. Breakfast and dinner is when you bread and something, and you know, bread and butter, something, and thing. The juice and thing is sugar water and boiled water. It doesn't look so on social media, but it's not nice and whatever.
0: Social media?
1: I don't even think it does look nice on social media.
0: No, it doesn't. Say it again for the people then.
2: Nah, jail is not a nice place.
0: It's not a nice place.
2: I know what I'm telling you.
1: Yeah.
2: Because especially if you like privacy too, jail is still not a nice place.
0: Okay, how to do everything right there. And number one, number two, sleep, eat, everything right in front of somebody. So
1: I don't have it anyway.
0: It is a nice place.
1: I don't have it in me.
0: Somebody say good afternoon, jail is not nice, fellas, but that, what? But that passes.
1: Dissected.
0: I'm trying to make out what he's saying here. It's not nice, fellas, but. Alright, whatever. And number three. Somebody say, and number three. Yeah, and number one, two, and three there.
1: Number three?
0: Yeah, number three is one and two together.
1: Diarrhea.
0: So what do you mean diarrhea? No, people is number one and
1: yeah.
0: One and two together at the same time. Both at the same time, number one and two at the same time. Play that lyrical, eh?
1: Nah.
0: Play.
1: No, but
0: I'll pull up the lyrical now.
1: You hear my next strange thought? And I had over the weekend.
0: No, hold it. Pull up the lyrical first. You'll come back with the next one.
1: I kind of like. Not the same line.
0: I like that. Both at the same time. Number one and two at the same time. Oh. Both at the. Please. Yes, sir.
1: Look what you got to do.
0: Lyrical ain't going to be nice. Lyrical ain't going to like this. But anyway. Both at the same time, number one and two at the same time. Oh, girl at the same time, girl at the same time. Oh, both at the same time, number
1: two
0: one
1: and the stool at the same time.
0: Say we talk. So we
1: fight over stool to see who going and use it.
0: Both at the same time, number one and two at the same time. Wow.
1: This thing.
0: I bet you. I bet you when you listen to that song, you don't hear the same way anymore.
1: Yeah, let's do something to people's song. Jano stuff. You hear my next crazy thought? I had some crazy thoughts over the weekend.
0: Somebody say, plus your car, say, sweetest wine in there. No. Sweetest. No. Mm-mm. You are the sweetest wine. Nah. You ain't singing nothing today. For sure.
1: Next crazy thoughts.
0: Alright, so back to your Janet Jackson thing, right? No, Janet Jackson's not paying Monita ex-husband. Rather, she...
1: I said it's Janet Jackson or Mary J.
0: Rather, she reportedly received a substantial settlement from him following their 2017 divorce. Reports indicate Jackson received $200 million. Wow.
1: Who is he? But then it's Mary then.
0: Maybe.
1: Yeah, could be Mary.
0: Hello.
2: One and two at the same time.
0: Oh God, it's amazing when they come out, you can eat soup in it. So hey, moral of the story, stay out of jail.
1: Yeah, just not high street.
0: Hold on. Not high street. Ladies and gentlemen, moral of the story, stay out of jail.
1: Yeah, just not high street.
0: Stay out of jail. Jail is not a nice place. We'll be back with what is
1: random. Nah, let me let me get random thoughts out now.
0: Where's your random thoughts?
1: Okay. Alright, so if somebody is trying is look at this. Alright, somebody is trying to commit suicide, right? So maybe say somebody is trying to jump off.
0: Like
1: no,
0: I like this. Pull up.
1: No, I would say somebody's, you know, on a bridge, they want to jump off.
0: What?
1: No, I just say, nah, hear him out, nah, hear him out. Right? And they're thinking about, you know, committing suicide or jumping off a building and stuff like that. And you, as a first responder, attempted to save this person, but end up killing them in the act.
0: All right, all right.
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0: 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Good afternoon, going out to Tamara Sanchez and the Anthem Makamoto ladies. Locked on. What's going on? Easy Sean and the crew.
1: Easy Sean Ali.
0: Speaking of Anthem Makamoto ladies, I think I need
1: a new ride? A new whip?
0: Nah.
1: You need a new whip?
0: Nah. I'm making new whip money right now.
1: Yeah. I say you're paying.
0: Anybody out there making new whip money right now?
1: New whip money? No.
0: Ain't making new whip money.
1: I didn't.
0: Not right now.
1: I don't really need a new whip money.
0: Yeah,
1: I cool. Have.
0: I cool.
1: Same traffic on it again.
0: Yeah. But then the comfort might be different, you know?
1: What comfort of what?
0: But I hear there's some vehicles that massage, you know, can I think now?
1: For me to fall asleep on the road. My say when you're in traffic and I said
0: No, I don't know.
1: Are you not seeing me this?
0: No, I don't know the function. I don't know the function if in terms of you can use it while you're driving or whatnot, but you know.
1: Nah, I cool it up, man. Yeah. That's a bit too much for me.
0: Nah, cool, man.
1: Nah, that's a bit too much.
0: Sean say you're making new whip money. From Tucson to Navarra.
1: Wow.
0: From Tucson to Navarra.
1: See why I need doctors?
0: They ain't ask for yet.
1: I buy what my pocket could reach. I just.
0: Somebody say I need some new whip money, yes?
1: You realize, you know, after you buy these things, you know, the
0: it just depreciate.
1: Immediately, and let me say, like about 2-3 months on, you just stop care about you don't have that same feeling anymore towards whatever that they purchase. You see, you buy a new car, you purchase a new fridge that you really like, and after a while, it just becomes that thing in a space that you just own. You don't really have that same feeling to it anymore. Like a shoes, you like the shoes, and you buy the sneakers. And then after 2-3 weeks, you're in the corner and that's just it.
0: And that's it.
1: Yeah. So I'd already
0: I actually started rotating my shoes a little more. So
1: yeah,
0: you'll see me win.
1: Yeah, because I check my shoe stock here. I don't have plenty. Probably about 17 pairs.
0: Wow, that's a lot.
1: Yeah. And I actually gave away a couple the other day. Because it came down
0: as what you like girls as well. Nah.
1: No, it is. It's like relationships. Like it's like the honeymoon phase. It's like the first year, and then we come in the morning and say, "Yes, I am." And then start to question yourself, "What did I get myself into?" They stop going out room to pass the gas.
0: Yeah, then you get comfortable with somebody.
1: Yeah, you get comfortable. Then you get comfortable in terms of what you have as well too. If you create a purchase. So, all right.
0: So
1: whatever works for me, it works for me. Whatever makes me feel comfortable. It could be new, it could be second hand.
0: I can fight about all that.
1: Yeah.
0: You know? What good way I have, you know, that kind of vibes.
1: Just to show people, hey, I can afford this or I can buy this. Well, all right, I'm happy for you. Yeah, people who really care about you that we're trying to impress. All right. I passed that stage, I should say. I outgrew that stage.
0: So yeah, it all grow.
1: So you all had any into my wild thoughts, into my
0: into what?
1: In terms of what we ended last time.
0: Nah, I don't want to hear that.
1: You want to hear
0: that? I love girls. We can't play any voice notes though.
1: You said can't play voice notes?
0: Nah. Let's see what.
1: Still you that bad boy.
0: Nah, it'll be playing from me, so you can't play it. You can hear it, isn't it? Oh. Wow.
1: No, I realize nobody said nothing, you know. So I was like, you know what? My phone was quiet whole weekend. Nobody messaged me. Nobody had anything to say. Nobody had no bottle of water to send to me. Nobody had nothing to say. Yeah, and I'm quite okay with it, eh? But my phone is dry this weekend. No Ramon, nobody. Ramon didn't message me.
0: So you still have a game in hand?
1: Since you have two games in hand.
0: Yeah, it's true.
1: But like I said, we have points on the board. City play today, actually. They play against Everton today. At 3 p.m. And I think Chelsea also play Nottingham Forest. Yeah, so those games are on today. Tomorrow we have Champions League action. We also have Arsenal versus Atletico Madrid. This is in the Emirates. On Wednesday we have PSG. Bayern Munich. And this game is going to be played home in Bayern. So second leg of the Champions League semi-final stage.
0: Oh, they feel in Arsenal.
1: Everybody focus on Arsenal. Everybody. I don't know why, but everybody focuses on Arsenal.
0: Oh boy.
1: See what? So you go. Let me enjoy. Hearing the next one. I know. So nobody messaged me. No? He messaged.
0: Let me make sure I'm coming with.
1: Yes, I'm big up to the Man U fans on them. They won against, they beat Liverpool yesterday. She goes to 2. So they are competing for Champions League action next year. So hopefully they make it
0: inside the Champions League.
1: They're looking good. They're looking good.
0: But what going with Chelsea though?
1: That ain't even a topic.
0: What going with Chelsea?
1: They shouldn't even mention Chelsea.
0: Chelsea lose 3-1 this morning.
1: No Chelsea playing today.
0: No way, hey, that play this morning.
1: Play this morning?
0: Yeah.
1: Nottingham Forest?
0: Yes, boy. Nottingham Forest beat Chelsea 3-1.
1: You sure? That game is not 3 o'clock. Because you're like, oh, man.
0: Check it out then. I don't want to go now with Chelsea.
1: Bro. What is happening? Nah, man. What time that game played?
0: This morning I game was playing.
1: What time?
0: This morning I just had a see thing pop up on my phone this morning. I don't know what time. Like all around, let me see.
1: And Chelsea scored in
0: 9:10 o'clock.
1: Wow.
0: Yeah.
1: I didn't know that.
0: Apparently it's all day today in England.
1: It is.
0: Yeah. All day in England.
1: Yeah. And Chelsea lost.
0: I love Gilles Bandense. I feel Atletico could drink 3 from Butlers United.
1: But you know, if Arsenal do
0: Bank holiday?
1: Yeah. I heard of that before.
0: 10 a.m. bank holiday. Well, yeah, 10 a.m. they play on today's bank holiday. Yeah.
1: Oh, I don't know that. Yeah. I could have seen one more game. I'm in gym. Then again, I miss nothing. Just Chelsea.
0: Nah, Chelsea not looking good at all, boy. Chelsea not looking good. Good afternoon, good afternoon to the virtual occasions team, Sean and Avian locked on from Arima.
1: Easy, Sean, easy. Easy, Avian.
0: Avian. Yeah, nah, but yeah, for real. Yo.
1: Wow.
0: Chelsea?
1: Mm-mm. Chelsea, they're on 48 points? Yeah, I guess.
0: At the moment?
1: Yeah, they're on. Yeah, 48. Nottingham Forest on 42 points. Tracy has 9th. Nothing more for us. 16th timetable. Wow.
0: And Nottingham Forest, right? 16th? And they beat Chelsea, what?
1: 9th.
0: 9th? Nah, boy.
1: Yeah, boy.
0: Chelsea need a bush bat.
1: Nah, boy. But me, but... I didn't know that, boy. Who's this? Matai, eh?
0: Oh, wow. That's terrible, boy. For sure.
1: It is.
0: That is terrible. I know. I mean, you know, the thing let's go. Team says, let's drop, catch back yourself, you know. So the game is.
1: You catch back yourself next season?
0: Well, next season.
1: I have no chance to catch back. No.
0: None. Obviously not.
1: I don't think that they can make it a Champions League next year. Hmm. Wow, yeah. Boy.
0: Sorry, must say she would like to say good afternoon to the father of her future kids.
1: We even continue that message. Hey, they even continue.
0: Oh gosh!
1: The next year, come in here. Work with some. You know, Black Sage. You know, Black Sage bush. Yeah, this today need a bush bath. I don't know. Yeah, it is. You need a bush part.
0: Oh. Yeah, Dominic, do the right thing.
1: Yeah. Okay. Yeah.
0: No voice notes in play. Yeah, what's going on?
1: Voice note, this feeling.
0: Good day, did. What? Just said, did you know? Singer Eddie Grant will miss in the middle of a river in Guyana.
1: What?
0: Eddie Grant?
1: Eddie.
0: For real? So Eddie Grant is living in the middle of a river, just so?
1: In Guyana? You know what dangerous Guyana waters is?
0: Yeah, well, like somebody sent my picture, yeah.
1: You living on a boat?
0: No way, it's like a piece of land just out in the.
1: Eddie Grant.
0: Out in the big area, right? Yeah. You know Eddie Grant? For real?
1: It's Eddie Grant.
0: Eddie Grant, he produced plenty of them tune on them. He produced plenty of them song and them like this song that young brother and them sing over. Young brother and college boy Jesse. Junction and
1: okay.
0: Electric Avenue and
1: you know, okay. Yeah. Why the you buy piece of land over there?
0: In the middle of a river?
1: Why not? People that buy land in the middle of the ocean? Let's live.
0: In the middle of the ocean, that's different. But if you see how the piece of land looking.
1: No.
0: Come and see it. Tell me if you would buy this. I am buying this. You go buy that?
2: Yeah.
0: Nah.
2: Why you mad?
0: But you know how much pressure it is to transport material from land.
2: No.
0: Today. But I pressure. I like too much. He had the money
1: badge?
0: To do it, but
1: a badge.
0: He had the money to do it, but nah. You doing all that for?
1: Why living the comfortable?
0: Why doing all that for?
1: You saw I don't like nobody by me. Perfect.
0: So anyway. So anyway, if I saw the rice now, what going on? But anyway, if I saw the rice now,
1: we saw the rice in Guyana, not that much.
0: Not that much?
1: Okay. No. You don't get that kind of weather, don't they? Not perfect for me. Surrounded by piranhas. Love it.
0: Surrounded by fish.
1: Yeah. No.
0: Yeah, now you're going to be surrounded by fish.
1: Take that back. Well, actually surrounded by fish, eh?
0: All I hear that, what you want to be in the middle of a river surrounded by fish. Okay.
1: You know what I want to go to see, boy?
0: Where?
1: I want to go Switzerland.
0: Switzerland?
1: Yeah.
0: Let's speak. Let me speak it into existence.
1: Yeah, I want to go Switzerland this year.
0: You talk about places that you've never been that you want to go to now.
1: Yeah.
0: Give us a call 624-1-0-5-6-2-3-5-0-1. I've never been to Brazil. I've seen a lot of people, well, Trinis too.
1: What do you like about Brazil?
0: Went to Brazil.
1: What's it like about Brazil?
0: Nah, I've never been, you know.
1: No, but what, you must see something that.
0: Nothing really. I just want to go. I just want to travel, and I am interested in traveling, you know.
1: But for me, Switzerland is the whole
0: I've also seen
1: of the, you know, the mountains
0: and things.
1: Yeah, I want to go for that. That I want to go for. That is my kind of piece.
0: Yeah.
1: So actually, yeah, I could work on that.
0: I've also seen A lot of people going to Thailand too, as of recent.
1: Yeah.
0: A lot of Chinese.
1: Yeah, so.
0: Yeah,
1: what's it to learn bad boy?
0: And I think Thailand affordable in terms of like
1: Thailand it is, yeah.
0: Yeah, Thailand is affordable.
1: Yeah. Right. Well, you probably might pay like about between 25 and 30.
0: To go Thailand?
1: Yeah.
0: Okay.
1: Like flights, accommodation, all those things.
0: Okay.
1: Could be less.
0: According to what you do.
1: Yeah. I mean, that could cover like some tours and little things.
0: Tours? You want to go to Thailand and tour and thing?
1: Yeah, you must go on a little tour. The tour of the river, you know, where they have like the street foods and, you know, the scorpion, the lizard.
0: Nah, you see, and that's the thing about it. Me and good. You see where they go, buddy?
1: Nobody had to do those things.
0: No.
1: Why not?
0: No.
1: What do you mean?
0: No. So hold on.
1: So you ain't with that dog leg?
0: Nah. When the hell you matter?
1: I will bite a dog leg.
0: Nah. You will what?
1: I will bite a dog leg.
0: Nah, brother.
1: If I go to China and I see those things, I will bite a dog leg.
0: Nah.
1: A monkey.
0: Nah.
1: No, you ain't gonna put on a monkey?
0: Brother, what kind of mad thing? I not. Nah,
1: you're a weak boy.
0: Nope.
1: No. You had to try these things.
0: If I go like into countries, like if I travel and I go into countries and that is like a delicacy over there in their country, I am not eating those things, bro.
1: See,
0: I need to know frog, no snake, no monkey.
1: You ain't gonna try a mountain chicken?
0: What?
1: A mountain chicken.
0: Nah. No mountain chicken for me.
1: What do you mean?
0: You ever ate that before?
1: I never had the opportunity. But if I see that, I'll put people a bite on it.
0: Mountain chicken?
1: I'll put a bite on it. Is that frog? If I see it, I'll put a bite on it. I'll bite it.
0: You didn't know frog, brother.
1: No, I'll try it once.
0: Anybody out there ever eat mountain chicken?
1: We eat all kind of thing here.
0: Yeah, we eat all kind of thing here. We eat all kind of wild meat and thing.
1: We does.
0: We do.
1: So why not? If I go Thailand and these places, so you go see what scorpion could do to you? A cock scorpion or a cock house lizard?
0: You eating scorpion?
1: Yeah.
0: Lizard, house lizard?
1: Yeah. That place is in China, scrambled egg and house lizard.
0: Ogid. Ogid. Like somebody asked me, what is mountain chicken?
1: A frog? It's a frog. It's basically a frog. I think they do that in Dominica. It's Dominica?
0: Mountain chicken, yeah. I think, yeah, Dominica, yeah. Dominica. I when I went to Dominica...
1: Yes, you ate it. You ate it.
0: No.
1: You ate it.
0: When I went to Dominica, I didn't eat it. They did tell me about it, however. And I said, nah, I cool.
1: Why not?
0: No, I not eating no.
1: So you eat a fried cockroach?
0: Nah.
1: You better be boy.
0: No.
1: You know these things could be good for you. No, like seriously. Like, you never know. Like these things could actually be good for your health. No chemical, they wasn't brought up on no farm. Just in the wild. Eating off of nature. These things could be good. These things could be good for you.
0: Nah.
1: try.
0: Nope.
1: Think about it, right? You ever see an old Chinese? No.
0: But they eat like a lot of plants and stuff though, like, you know, like,
1: yeah, that's what I say. They don't
0: no, plants they, and thing, yeah, okay, all right, cool, no problem.
1: Yeah, but they eat the animals who eat the plants and stuff like that.
0: Yeah, but I see cockroach eat a plant, so I'm not eating no cockroach.
1: Oh, I'm full of cockroach could be. They eat a cockroach.
0: Nah, eating a cockroach.
1: Not never eating a cockroach.
0: No.
1: You eat a bachak?
0: I mean, maybe did.
1: Yeah, I show eat ants. I show eat ants.
0: I eat ants already. Yeah,
1: exactly.
0: Show eat ants.
1: But and you afraid cockroach?
0: No cockroach.
1: Wow, boy. That spider.
0: Somebody saying yeah. I also eat fried frog legs in Louisiana. Tastes good. I also eat it in Joseph's in Marvel when they open, but not fried. Yuck. Now what do you have belly? But if it's local, wow. All right, I'm not saying that. Good afternoon, Chris and Watty. Since you're talking about eating food, would you eat shrimp? with the legs cooked. Nah, I ain't doing that with the legs cooked.
1: I had trimmed it, yeah.
0: With the legs?
1: It looks disgusting.
0: No, you eat any leg, you eat any leg. I will bust off the leg, boy. I bust off that leg.
1: Why?
0: Nah, yuck.
1: Wow.
0: Yuck. Now, by what? You ever see crapple? What? Crapple fish? I just cut my whole line just not to touch that. Phallus polanthrog. Good nothing. Somebody say I just eat something. Wow, okay. All right.
1: You see?
0: Somebody say Thailand is a big aquarium. Be careful. Hey, yo.
1: No, then that's how to see. I heard it, eh? That's how to tell you.
0: Chris asked what if he...
1: Ask me what?
0: Somebody say Chris asked what if he would eat goat wing.
1: Goat do have wings? Why would I if I eat goat
0: where's
1: wing?
0: Where's goat wing?
1: Goat wing?
0: Yeah.
1: Goat do have wings.
0: I don't know what it is and I'm not eating it. I don't know what it is and I'm not eating it. No.
1: Well, I had to try it once, man.
0: Nah.
1: I think I had to try it once.
0: If I go to any country and that is their delicacy, right? Nah, cool. I will stick with my beef. I'll stick with my chicken.
1: Like,
0: I'll eat my little, beef chicken. Nah, well, I don't really eat pork like that anymore, but other than that, I cool.
1: But I actually had an opportunity to eat moose. And I turned it down because at that point in time I wasn't eating meat.
0: Moose?
1: Yeah, moose.
0: Where?
1: Norway.
0: Oh, okay.
1: Yeah, they offered me moose.
0: I never know how to cook the thing now.
1: So. I wasn't eating meat at that point in time. So it's like, nah, I'll pass. But in Spain I had an octopus leg.
0: Octopus? Squid?
1: Yeah, octopus leg, yeah.
0: Squid?
1: No, the legs of the octopus. You actually see in the suction thing on the legs itself?
0: Nah.
1: Yeah, nah, that boy.
0: Nah. Oh, it is.
1: That is very nice, boy.
0: Nah.
1: I chopped that up. But I feel it was moving still.
0: What?
1: Yeah, I feel like it was moving still.
0: It was alive?
1: Yeah. Like it had some nerves active in the thing. It's like, ew.
0: Nah, boy, I good.
1: But it tasted good.
0: Oh, good for you.
1: It tastes good. It's good.
0: Happy that you had it and it tastes good. That's nice of you. However, we're going to take a pause. We're going to be back. Good afternoon. Going to Charmaine. Charmaine, we're good. Hope you are well.
1: Hey, Charmaine.
0: Yeah. Somebody.
1: Ask me what?
0: Somebody saying what you need to take a purge.
1: I need to take a purge?
0: Yeah.
1: I do, eh? I actually do.
0: The all thing you're eating.
1: No, but you never know. These things could actually be good for you. So we are starting to eat these chemical chickens that they keep feeding us, that raising on farm, and they keep giving them chemicals for them to grow faster and stuff like that. So these animals that we are running from could actually be more healthy than these farm chickens and these beef and these goats and these kind of things. So you never know.
0: Are you good? What's your belly? Yeah. What if I move to you now, so?
1: All right, baby. Pretty like that.
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0: What is Capitan saying? 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
1: Yellow nose. 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
0: Hey, 229 on the dot, my friends. 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
1: Hey, music coming out from Cheatin' Christopher Martin, Cheetah Spray. The oh Lord, let me cheat on my girlfriend.
2: Yes.
1: Artist.
3: She said, Lord, if it can't stop me from cheating, just don't let me get caught. Bold faces it too.
4: Nobody get
5: caught. You are stating now. Don't study nobody. Try the meat, all the world like it. See? Anyone all they come to all it. Come to thing there and taste a piece of alligator. They don't want to eat alligator.
3: Eat it.
1: Nah, me want to
3: put it by your mouth and bite it.
1: Alligator? Nah, me eating alligator. For sure.
3: Will you eat it?
1: No. Hello.
6: Hi, guys.
3: Oh, just when the day was.
1: What do you want, my boy? All right. Oh, wow. Wonderful.
3: Cut off?
1: Yeah, don't call back. Don't call back. Well done. Well done. Don't call back.
3: I hope that you don't call.
1: Hello.
7: Chris, what is it?
3: Ujala.
7: I'm not here, Shelly calling. Shelly called an accident station. One day it was weekend, boy. And Shelly just said, yes, son. And the man. Continue the conversation like no one of the I weaken up.
1: What?
7: I swear.
1: Wow.
7: Yeah, it's all fun, man.
3: Yeah.
1: It's not all fun when a man calling me. Yes, son. That's not all fun.
3: All fun for them.
7: I know, but he was probably subconsciously, he wasn't thinking that he was just asking questions and everything. Saying, yes, son. Okay, man.
3: Hello, what's the plan?
1: You're going on again? You buy the headphones?
7: No, boy. I tell you something, boy.
3: Yeah.
1: I tell you something, that's enough.
7: No, I'm about $20 headphones.
1: Jala, you cheap?
7: No, boy, Chris, boy, money tight, boy. See what the government
3: Jala, that's being responsible. I love that, Jala. I love that for
1: Jala, cheap.
3: No, he's not.
7: No, Chris. And
3: things tight. Don't spark me as a cheap person.
1: Better organize and buy a proper headphones now. Come on.
7: Now go buy one mountain. Mountain, please go now go buy.
1: Right, well mountain. Well mountain, then come on go already.
7: This month I had some good bills to pay, boy, and then I had a loan day. I tried to lick it off, sir, but this month is the last month for that loan as well, so I could do that.
3: Okay.
7: Yeah, so that was the mountain. My
3: priority is
7: kind of
3: a role. I have a place. Yeah.
7: Make
3: sure that's yours.
7: Yeah. Well, I tell us, they don't know.
3: Easy, Jala.
7: Easy.
1: Yes, man. Hello.
7: Hello.
8: I'm addicted to bad boys. I'm addicted to bad boys. The bar was so nice.
3: I didn't sit on there.
1: The what was so nice?
3: I didn't sit on there.
1: You wasn't in point 40.
3: You was in a barrel, in a wheelbarrow.
8: No. The barrel.
1: Well, all right. What did they do in?
8: Oh my word! I whined. It was like Juve again. I go down. I come up, and some guy. You know, he was more ghettoish, but he gave me the best wine.
1: What band are you playing?
8: What band? No, I was in a free band. Someone gave me a tag and I went to the band.
1: What band are you playing? So what band? What free band?
9: Band.
1: What free band?
8: I don't know. I just drove down with my girlfriend. We were walking in.
1: You must know what band you're playing.
3: Who's your girlfriend?
1: Free band.
3: Who's your girlfriend?
8: Chris Kent. Chris.
3: Who's your girlfriend? Who's your girlfriend? You have a girlfriend of mine? Who's your girlfriend?
8: How can you ask if I have a girlfriend?
3: What's your girlfriend name?
8: What's her name?
3: That's what I asked you.
8: Toya.
3: Toya from where? Where Toya from?
8: Toya is from Kunupie.
3: Toya from Kunupie. Something wrong with you, though.
8: So we entered the band, and he started whining on me. And somehow the wine was wow.
3: The wine was what?
8: The wine was wow.
3: The wine was wow.
8: I was like, I'm addicted to bad boys. I'm addicted to bad boys.
3: I know.
8: So you all guys are talking about whiny.
1: Yeah, we were talking about not really wild meat, but yes.
8: Oh, like sausages and those things?
1: Nope. That's not wild meat.
8: No, well, have you ever?
3: No, we never.
1: That's what you get up to. Hello.
3: Go, what was it? Anyway.
0: Hello.
3: Hi, good afternoon.
0: Hi, what is it? Surely this is live, bad.
3: Oh, yeah, the next one. Sorry, my good afternoon.
0: Good afternoon. Hey, hi, what is
3: it? Room, say hi.
0: How are you?
3: Room, say hi.
0: Room, hi, room. A nice red, but I have not seen it in the street. Anyway,
3: you know, like,
0: I don't know if it's a what, my
3: you,
0: man, what
3: did? You know, like,
0: I'm ready.
3: No.
0: Mama, what did they? My baby daddy, what did they?
3: You know, like, I'm ready.
1: Baby daddy.
0: Romy! Rum.

0: deliver the thing for you?
1: He's a Rasta.
0: He's not Rasta.
1: What he does, pay attention, boy. Don't worry.
2: He had to pay attention. Well, he must pay attention. Come on. You don't want him to pay attention? I'm sorry, man. He had to pay attention.
1: Don't worry, what he is not getting on.
0: What going on? Now you can go ahead. What going
3: on? We have an open relationship. You feel free.
1: No. Our relationship is not open. You... So if I see with anybody, what? I will bounce on that girl.
0: No. You can.
2: No. You had to share. Sharing is scary.
0: Whoever you want rocking. Boat, you could go ahead.
1: Yeah, the new one, he rocking my boat.
0: Yeah, all right.
1: That dark chocolate, eh? You know, all the dark chocolate will be sweet.
0: So what going with that? What going with the delivery man?
1: What delivery man are you talking about?
0: From Saudi, same guy from Saudi.
1: The South man, my Saudi. My Saudi man, he there.
0: Last you talk to him?
1: He good. I always talk to him every day.
0: Okay, that's nice, man.
1: He's listening to Big Up You, Saudi.
0: What's his name?
1: I'm not going to tell his name.
0: Do we have his name now?
1: Oh, I don't know your name. Blazer, I don't know your name.
0: We don't know.
2: Well, that... Well, you didn't tell us.
1: Dynastic.
0: So if Blaze know the nation, no. So you best tell us.
1: The nation, no. The nation, no.
0: So why are you afraid to tell us?
1: Nah. I don't want to feel no kind of way.
0: No, I don't feel no type of way. I am quite.
1: What you don't study that? That's just me and you. Don't study about South. It's me and you dealing right now.
2: You know what?
0: I want to know your name. I want to know my
2: company's
0: name.
2: Wait,
1: you want to go and look for him?
0: No.
1: Chat them and tell them, ma'am. Hey. Don't come around your girl, miss your baby mama, miss her, ma'am.
0: I was shaky hand.
1: All right, go on, yeah? So come off this one.
0: Easy, I'm sorry.
1: Roman, I'm chef up next. Come off the studio now.
0: Yeah, can I wait for Roman?
1: Yes, I can wait. Anyway, I'll go on.
2: So when you say they live in Kurupia 28 years now, it's not a toy in Kurupia. Oh, good. Hey. Somebody tell me your name, man.
0: Your name?
2: Yeah.
0: What's your name?
2: Errol. Is it Errol?
0: Errol was my name, bro. Errol. So.
2: Anyway, we out. We gone. Nation, enjoy the rest of your Monday. Up next, the Roblox team, they're going to take over and take you till 6. Well, Rome is here. Big up, Rome. Rome is on time.
0: Can I say for the rest?
4: The road there,
0: they have no traffic. There's exams. So there's nothing could stop you from reaching here on time.
4: My team on the way.
2: You know your team. You know
0: your
2: team setting up a thing. Yeah. See, that's the way. You know you're the same otherwise. You see. You know you're the same otherwise.
0: Hey, let me see if I could get
4: Hey, Glory. I hope you saw a big team yesterday.
0: And like I said earlier, the game was nice. I enjoyed it. I saw pieces of the game. Hold on.
2: I'm surprised you didn't come early.
4: We're back in it.
0: No, you realize when Arsenal, when you don't come early. But as soon as we lost, 10 to 3, we waited. He in my DMs every week. He sent me something. Saturday I can't hear him. Me and them, boy. Come, Everton. Let's hold it together. Let's need that draw from you.
2: Oh yes, Everton playing
0: Yeah, City.
4: All the 6 points ahead. You know. We have 2 games in hand.
0: Come, Everton. I need it. I need it more than ever. No, Everton.
4: As a fan, look at you, only celebrating, getting a place in the Champions League. Laugh at me when we celebrate that. I say, but when you laugh now, no, all in our same boat as us, only still have no trophy. You say, you want a bet on that?
0: But we en route to get the Golden Trophy, the first ever Golden Trophy Champions League. Keep that in mind.
4: No, what?
0: Keep it in mind.
4: Go to the beach and not be.
0: At least we reach.

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1: Oh my God, Justin.

0: Glory, glory, Man United. That's how we'll start off today. Glory, glory. Glory,
1: we're
0: glory.
1: Back.
2: Yeah, we're back.
1: We're back in the Champions League.
2: We're back in the Champions League and we're here to stay. Great is the Man United and we shall prevail. We shall prevail, as always.
1: Can I say the same about Chelsea? Right now, Chelsea going through it, boy. I think they're about 9th or 10th.
2: Yeah, they were right
1: behind us.
2: Good afternoon to all Liverpool fans. Go down in the whole city, go down.
1: Houses.
2: Yeah, go down. Good afternoon, TNT.
3: And I have no comment about Tina's football. I am the worst.
1: I like that color jacket they're wearing, you know. At the moment now, you know.
3: Okay, right, cool.
2: Are we not with the basketball? I hear Knicks. Are we not with the Knicks?
3: I can't even say there either.
2: No, I'm a big basketball man. You follow for basketball.
3: I did see something along the lines of LeBron James and his son making history as the father-son duo because they won out a series. I don't want to get the article and not really read up that good, but if that's really, really the case, then I'd big up King James on that one, you know, because that's kind of why everybody was fighting against when he drafted and his son got the same team and it was like, what kind of nonsense that Nepo baby talk and all kind of thing. Forget that. Talk about creating history, that's a big deal there. I mean, I show you going to retire after that. That's all he wanted, I guess.
1: They actually said Cristiano Ronaldo's son and him might play next season too, you know.
2: Together?
1: Yeah, Al Nassr. I think he's like 15 or 16 now.
2: Mm.
1: And they say Al Nassr trying to bring him up to the first team, so he's trying to make history too as well. I think
3: you're going to make that happen though, because if after LeBron James, you had to get somebody else to get to do that too, you know.
1: And I mean, he's the closer, because his son, he's good too, he's been dealing with them in the under 15s and
2: his only son.
1: Real good.
2: Real hard to follow Cristiano Ronaldo footsteps.
1: I don't think he'll ever match his son. But he score real goals and things now. So they're going to bring him up. They're going to fast track it. Just to get that whole moment. You know,
2: it'll be Real Jonesy, if you're not good on your father, is Ronaldo.
3: Same with LeBron's son, Real Jonesy. He's not great yet.
1: And then tomorrow we have Arsenal Atletico second leg. People is be burning us out, but they're saying we ain't getting our predictions right, you know, so we gotta think about it. So tomorrow is Arsenal and
2: whoever Arsenal played, I'm going for them. Agreed.
1: Yes. And then Wednesday is the PSG Bayern.
2: I still back in Bayern too.
1: I still going with Bayern too. Although PSG looking real good, but
2: I still back in Bayern. Either way.
1: We'll post up our predictions again tomorrow for the final legs. And
3: alright, I'll think about it.
1: Think about it.
2: Is that Monday in TNT? Today is Monday, the 4th of May, 2026.
3: May the 4th be with you.
1: Today is May the 4th, and tomorrow is Cinco, boy.
2: Cinco de Mayo.
1: People are doing that. Nube or something tomorrow.
3: Yeah, remember.
2: On a Tuesday. People just look for excuses to drink rum, boy.
3: We are a multicultural
2: society.
3: Come on.
2: So
1: you
2: said we
1: don't have Mexicans here?
2: They have one Mexican representative. Have you all ever met a Mexican here?
3: I've met the Mexican ambassador.
2: And that is all. And outside of him and his family.
1: We have a Mexican embassy.
2: How many Mexican only ever meet in all their life here? All they know about Mexico is
1: so
2: taco.
1: So the 7 that here don't matter?
3: Wow.
2: So all they go do a whole thing.
1: Wow. So tequila and a drink, and we supporting our brothers and sisters. Wow. Come on.
2: I have met Cubans. I have met people from the Dominican Republic. Uh-huh. I have met people from Puerto Rico.
3: No, but that's shallow, man, because you meet a Mexican. So that
2: means I meet everybody.
1: So you see world.
2: How much Mexican is up here?
1: I don't know.
3: He says over here.
2: Well, you met a Mexican doctor.
1: I know where to find them.
3: No, I met a Mexican doctor.
2: A Mexican doctor. That is what you...
1: Mexican.
3: you should be right.
1: But I know where to find them. You see they're doing registration again. So if you go by the stadium, you might be able to find some.
2: I have not met...
1: Every morning when I come back from Joplin's home, I just see a lot of venues by the stadium. So I sure it might have a Mexican
2: on the mix.
3: Doing what?
2: In the mix.
1: To get registered.
2: Okay. Somebody says here they are Mexicans at the school I work at.
1: All right, you see?
3: Big
1: and they will be outside tomorrow.
2: Somebody says here again, another person says, bro, I literally used to work for a Mexican company in Cuba.
1: Thank you. A lot
2: of Mexicans here.
1: Thank you. Yeah. What they need to do is bring out your food.
2: Hola, mi amigo.
1: Señor.
2: Hola.
4: Andale,
2: arriba.
1: Yes.
2: Hola, mi amigo, o amiga.
1: Nah, people outside tomorrow. They had a whole boat ride yesterday. I'm in honor of Cinco. Yeah.
2: So like, I feel we just look for excuses.
1: Yes, but still.
3: So what, maybe in the Star Wars today would be a day. Yeah, I saw people moving around with Star Wars t-shirts.
1: Yeah, May the 4th is real.
2: That's never a Star Wars fan.
3: I've never seen
1: I saw the show, but I was never. I saw a couple of them, but just never really grabbed me.
2: Yeah, I wasn't a big Star Wars
3: Lord of the Rings, no.
2: No, I wasn't a
1: Lord of the Rings fan.
3: I mean, watch out
1: everything. Yeah, watch out all of them.
2: I was a fan of the series, I was a fan of two boy the series with the dragon lady and thing.
1: Game of Thrones.
2: I was a Game of Thrones.
1: Sonny, I fought it for some years and the first.
3: Well, let me get choose that come out.
2: But you see, Power is not really something where you would say as a fan and like Game of Thrones and things.
1: Power have different branch offs now. They have different books. So
2: no, but people wouldn't go to cinema and like, oh, remember that movie series is a TV series.
1: Nah, people just take their Power series, but it have
3: they mention different books. Couple big series, I just say, you know, like things people spoke about, like things that people raving about. Like, and I
1: hook on all you call there.
3: I've never seen a series, man. I don't care, I mean, you see a piece, but not an episode. Game of Thrones, first episode, man.
1: Beheaded and thing, first episode.
2: Game of Thrones was bad.
3: Yeah, I think I missed all that.
2: Lord of the Rings was bad.
3: Yeah, I guess some of the Lord of the Rings. I don't think I've seen any of that thing.
2: It's a certain series have real fanatics. Like,
1: Harry Potter is an
2: Harry Potter.
1: Huge. Nope.
2: Yeah, so what do you like?
3: No, what I mean, I'm not a fan. I watch all the Harry Potter. I've seen all, but not a fan.
2: Yeah, I wasn't Harry Potter.
3: Things
2: fan
3: like, you see, like them James Bond, like all them James Bond, I watch all them. I don't know, it's like different movies.
2: Yeah. James Bond.
1: I like James Bond.
3: I like more action
1: Mission
3: movies.
1: Mission Impossible and them kind of things.
2: Yeah, look at afternoon.
4: My lord. The first, yeah, I don't know the first season. I didn't really much about series too much, but the first season I ever watched, and I ever see was Prison Break, but.
1: Breaking Bad was one episode, I never watched Breaking Bad. Lord of the Rings, them kind of thing, and when I jump in hook immediately. Breaking Bad even have a spin-off with Saul and thing. Watch that out and thing too.
3: I never saw
1: Yellowstone. Hook on that.
3: Taking Yellowstone,
1: born with
3: that.
1: I watch all.
3: No problem.
1: I play it myself.
2: Now I like a show called Paradise, but that's on Hulu. Real.
1: I think he was telling me about that.
2: That's
3: the thing with me too. I don't like TV so much that I need to have all the platforms now. You know what I mean? I think I'm sure I will find something in Netflix. You know
2: no,
3: what I mean?
2: Well, what's happening is those of us who watch EPL, seeing that the local stations weren't bringing it anymore, we had no choice but get Disney Plus to watch it.
1: Boy,
2: and then Disney Plus came with a package. So with Disney Plus, you just get Disney Plus, Hulu,
1: ESPN
2: and something else. Four different things get as a package.
3: If I had ESPN, maybe I'd watch a little more sports. But other than that, I could do with a good National Geographic. You know, there's still a lot on TV.
2: That is part of the package. That is part of the Disney Plus package.
3: A good voiceover, a little documentary, seeing a little three hyenas.
2: I don't know. I see my brother this long. I go by my mother. This man will have one, some kind of Animal Planet thing. People fishing in the sea. I'd be like, bro. How
3: is it fun
2: that you sit in and watch people fish?
3: You're learning.
2: What fun it is you watching somebody fish?
3: National Geographic, the long and short of it to me is that it's like you're watching an encyclopedia. You're learning something, you know what I mean?
2: I can never get afternoon.
5: Lion room. Funny situation. So, suits for me.
2: Suits.
5: Watch that room. I tease a man go watch our TV. It's like, you know, too hot to handle and them things.
2: Nah. I did watch the first season of that though, but too hot to handle is a kind of gated
5: show. Suits and Lincoln Lawyer.
2: So, you ever watch Billions?
3: Billions was real bad. If you like suits, you go like Billions.
2: Hello, good afternoon.
6: Hello. Yeah, fellas. I'll be talking about subscription payments, right? So I don't pay for anything anymore, bro. This guy is plastic and he did Bridget and he have every show from every platform, from everywhere.
2: How are they doing that?
3: I don't even know, though.
2: I don't know this.
6: You can get it on $100. You can get it on...
3: I think, is that legal, though? We're talking something.
2: No, that's not legal.
6: Yeah.
3: We can't hear the air promoting.
2: It's not legal. It cannot be legal. If anything about jailbreak, how about this? How about this? About jailbreak. I don't trust them thing, too, is...
3: Why do you not trust it?
2: Like software updates and all of that.
3: Remember, because you know it's not above board. You know it's as good as long as it lasts. So
2: yeah, but then the man
3: was long time. Remember long time. I know if you was in them days when men used to buy hot cable box and thing.
2: I heard about that.
3: Well, right. Well, I get through in a long time too. But the point is that the long and short that I was by, it won't work as long as it work. When it cut off, it cut off. You know what
2: but
3: I mean?
2: But men paying subscription to some of them thing, you know, like some of them Fire Stick and whatever. Oh, right. Is that I people know, who just come and install the web?
3: I thought you don't know about that. You know more than me.
2: No, I know people who have it, but I don't know.
3: That way,
2: obviously, though. Not legal. I do have that. I buy my thing. I buy
3: Talking about legal, you're seeing some articles coming out with more of these service providers that actually have to drop stations right now because they don't carry the license to have them.
2: So that's been a long time.
3: Yeah, but my point is, I don't know. Me and no lawyer, but these are the kind of cases you hear in the United States, right? I am certain, and I'm going to say certain. I am not certain. Because I ain't no lawyer. But I believe, I assume, I wouldn't think that you could actually have a legal case there.
2: I'm going to tell you what's taking place with these things. Right?
3: They think what happened. Before you them, what you think? You
2: what,
3: think
2: legal
3: have a case?
2: I'm yeah, a legal case. You can't jail.
3: I pay you. No. I'm paying you every month for some of our service, right?
2: Right.
3: And let me say the stations that you just lost were stations that I love the most, right? But how was I supposed
2: right,
3: to
2: do that? Right, we could have a legal case against the cable provider.
3: Yeah, because can you could take... I believe you if you have a real lawyer that has nothing else to do, and you see that we problem, you see that somebody was going to get $100 million for that. Somebody was going to get $100 million US
2: for that. No, they would just change their line up. They would tell you, well, this is what we were offering.
3: Hello, but that is what they invested into. I wanted the station.
2: You're paying monthly, Sonny.
3: I was always paying for that.
2: Right, and you had it. Every month you were paying and you was getting NBC and some of them.
3: Yeah, but you was going hot.
2: Yeah, but you had no case because you were paying me to get these channels. And I delivered, I give you them channels.
3: Yeah, but you didn't tell me you're stealing it. That's
2: but that had nothing to do with you. That had to do with me and the channels. I give you a service. My service, I give you
3: I false advertising.
2: No, I give you what I advertise. And not to say
3: it wasn't yours to advertise.
2: But I give it.
3: But
2: so
3: who
2: between,
3: is yours?
2: Between me and you.
3: Situation.
7: That I was buying something hot.
2: No, between me and you.
3: The networks and them locally take off a few channels, right?
7: Yeah.
3: Some of them local, them players take off networks.
7: I'm aware.
3: So my thing is, as the people, I am assuming here, you could have a legal case. I'm sure a lawyer could say that you, like if it's America, somebody getting $50 million for that.
7: Because what if I only took the package for those channels?
2: I didn't realize you gave me all your paid monthly.
3: Yeah, but you gave me hot goods. So you gave me something that's not yours.
7: So it's going to be like a contract?
2: I pay you monthly for my thing. So if I tell you, I am a cable provider, right? I am whatever color network it is.
7: Right.
2: And I tell you, I have 150 channels to give you.
7: Right.
2: And your favorite channel in that. And you pay me this month for that. And I give you that.
7: Right.
2: You got to give me my money.
3: Right.
2: Now,
3: no
2: if
3: problem.
2: I thief in it, as some of them are, taking it unlawfully, what will happen is the next month, when that crack down on them and say, well, they have up until this day to have it legal.
7: Right.
2: The next month, they have to issue all their email or a letter saying, hey, we no longer carry these channels. These are the channels, and now you have a choice of opt out or not.
3: Yeah, but at the same time, now, on the other hand, now, where do I get my channels? I was paying for this, that could be a case.
7: I have some sites and plugs.
3: I don't think locally, just like you just mentioned, their room and the vibe of it. That's how we look at things as Trinbegonians. There are a lot of things I'm sure we can go to court for that we don't. But I believe a lawyer could sit around the head. If a lawyer is listening right now, you can send us a WhatsApp maybe and say, yes, that is a case, no, it's not a case.
7: Because sometimes I don't really watch cable anymore, but back then when I would have taken for specific channels, I only watch
3: and
7: football, certain series,
2: and
7: then the others are by the way. No? So if you take my main ones, I don't need it.
3: Yeah, good day.
6: Hey, it's had the green network down here. That's at a point in time, you know.
2: Well, we had a couple networks were doing it.
3: Yeah, it's not one network that happened to them. That's a few over the years.
6: You see the same thing with Rome saying illegal? They wanted to ban Fire Stick. And then they catch with the pants down, keeping channels and getting their channels that, you know, they didn't really
5: say it was painful. No?
2: Yeah.
5: And when they take off the channels now, they're not getting no reimbursement of money.
2: That's crazy.
5: You understand?
2: Yeah. You had a refund.
5: But the fast tech thing not illegal. That's not illegal because they can pay for a subscription on it.
2: Okay. But yeah. the cracking of it is the probably illegal part. Mm.
5: Yeah, the cracking of it, but the subscription part and they're paying for, you get through that.
3: Actually, it's a real shuttle.
2: But what's happened in that TV world, right?
3: Mm.
2: When I go to them conferences and big gatherings of all the TV worlds, the Caribbean is a dot. So they don't really study us.
7: It makes sense to crack down.
2: They don't really study us now. And also they say, when I went them thing, they just say things like, them always different channels. So it don't make sense.
7: Find out next way around, you know.
2: And when they check the number of people, it is beyond
7: 100,000.
3: So in essence, what is happening is that people are profiting off of something, knowing fully well that they're doing the wrong thing.
2: Yeah,
3: we could do something there. And that what I mean.
2: But they're right, that cracking on it.
3: Yeah.
2: So I mean, we go see.
7: We will suffer.
2: What channels?
3: That is what I'm saying.
2: But you see that cable thing dying, you know?
7: Yeah.
2: In the world, that is not everybody on the streaming thing now. So worldwide, you're seeing that cable reducing.
3: Yeah, especially because it's stealing. I don't
7: know. All the Premier League men know now. Yeah, you get Disney, you're good. At least with the Premier League, I ain't nobody Champions League and other ones, but. That is for Premier League.
2: Well, like I remember long ago with cable. You started to get a TV guide on a Saturday.
7: You had to watch your thing and see
2: when the show showing.
7: Yeah, a little more modern. The TV guide was on the TV.
2: And
3: then get more modern. You could actually pause and rewind TV.
7: Ooh, that was the best thing that happened. Yeah.

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0: 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Come on, I'm going to touch a couple on your WhatsApp here. Somebody says here, Rome, all my brothers and sisters here in the U.S. are Mexicans. So
1: in
0: tomorrow,
1: the U.S.
0: Yeah, they turn up. Level Mexican food and drinks. Yeah, yeah, well, in the U.S., I know that, for real. And there's a Taco Tuesdays and all of that. They are saying here, that's actually a larceny trick. They took money from you knowing that they had no legal right to offer what they offered. Yeah. You know, you can get locked up for buying something that's stolen.
1: Yeah.
2: Even if you didn't know?
0: Even if you don't
1: know. It's called receiving stolen goods. You are going to be...
2: How am I supposed to know if it's properly packaged?
1: Clearly, we know you didn't go court for it. So what you get? What you get? Where you
2: get? Suppose somebody bring it down.
1: Well, right. The person you bought that from stole it. You going to get charged for receiving.
2: So you're saying as an owner, you're supposed to buy things from stores?
1: Well, you better have a receipt to show that you purchased it legally.
2: If I get the receipt.
1: Then you purchased it.
0: I don't know how that is working. I always question that too. If a man sell you something,
2: yeah,
0: you don't know where you get it from.
2: Exactly.
0: Let me say if it's a TV. Mm-hmm. You buy a TV from a man.
1: Right.
2: And it didn't box everything.
1: Did you get a receipt for it?
0: He can give you a receipt.
2: Yeah, he can write up a receipt.
1: So here's the catch, right? Let's compare that to what we were talking about earlier on. So you took a you got a receipt for something that you purchased from someone, right?
0: Right.
1: Yeah. So in essence, you would go to the station and you would say, hey, I purchased this and this receipt.
2: So it's a paper trail.
0: No, that police come knocking on your door. But if you buy something on Facebook Marketplace, somebody could have thieved that.
1: Means it's up to your discretion.
2: So is it legal to buy a used phone?
1: No, that's why there's a search that you do. So for instance,
0: you buy a phone from a man, or you're going to search?
1: You see, this is why they made certain things available for people to do. So if you're buying a car, you can do a search on the car, can you? Yes? Yes or no?
0: I don't know. I never do a search on a car that I was going by.
2: We have Carfax, eh?
1: Well, right. So you search that you would do, friends, and they would one check and see if there's any loans at any bank.
0: You I never do that.
1: Hold on,
2: people who sell a car, they don't even transfer.
1: This is why a lot of people get taken scenarios because, one, if you are purchasing a car, let me go as small as a car. Right?
0: That's a big purchase, bro.
1: Two things people already do that for, right? So you're as small as a car. Could be a $5,000 car you're buying from a man. The point is that you have to make transfer. Hey, I hope nobody here not owing on the vehicle. Is the car in your name? If the car is registered in the person's name.
0: Yeah, but if I buy in a car, son, you go to licensing officer to do the transfer, so you'll pick up on that.
1: You can't wait till the licensing to do that. You're done. You're wicked, or... You're
0: so how is you supposed to know that? How you doing our search?
1: When you call to buy a man, we get to ask questions or what?
0: But he can tell you anything. If a man thief the car, you feel he really going to tell you. Yeah, well, boy, you know, I thief this car, you know.
1: It's not
0: he going to say, I have my name.
1: If the car is in your name, then that means it's registered to you. You have a certified copy with it on your name.
0: Right, but you saying about asking if he owing bank and all kind of thing.
1: Those questions you need to know about as well.
0: Oh, that is your concern.
1: Because if the person sells you that vehicle and they don't get, let me say you make a cash purchase. I have a loan in the bank. I owe $100,000 on this car. I sell the car for $120,000, knowing fully well if I got a check, it might have gone to the bank and the bank would have taken all the money and give me whatever. If you decide to give me cash, for instance, or I have another bank, I could go and cash that money and I go on and when you have the car now, the bank is going to come for their car.
0: Yeah, but if you owe any bank, right, and I buy any car from you and I ask you, are you owe any bank for this car? And you tell me no. How am I supposed to know if you're in the bank?
1: No, well, you gotta check this thing.
0: How? How are you checking
1: the
0: these
1: bank
0: things?
1: And ask the man what bank it is that you are.
0: But you don't know. The man could be banking with a credit union, a Island Finance, they have about five different commercial banks. So you just have me running wrong.
1: Let me land that plane humbly. If it is the person did purchase a vehicle and they had a loan with an institution and they made a pay and they paid off this vehicle, you can say, hey, can you go get a document from the bank that said that you paid off for this vehicle? They can't do that.
0: But if the man say he buy the vehicle cash.
1: But then that between you and trusting the man, but it goes back down to the certified copy. If the car is registered on the person's name, like that is always an easier bet, which is why they say
0: no, but you said even if it's registered under the person's name, certified copy, he could still have a loan in the bank.
1: Yeah,
0: and then how I know that?
1: So it will be anything.
0: But, yeah, but you don't know that. I'm telling you, there's no way we can check them.
2: I know somebody who have cars on the road, like working taxi, and a man we get a taxi sell the car. And the man who sell the car to sell the car to another, but he gets sell about 3 times down the road. That's not his car. How does this happen?
1: Because people come with cash and they go on with it.
2: Sell a whole next car?
1: Because of what we just talked about, and they maybe they don't reach license and they never transfer that account or thing, or maybe they cut off.
0: I would love to know.
1: Come just like a house, house for instance, right? Let's go even like house and land. When you are going to purchase a house, or you are going to purchase land, there's a search that you can do and you should
0: do. But how do we do that for cars? Is there a way to do it? When we come back, we'll touch on it. We are going to the news.
2: So we go talk scams
0: today. I would love to do that, but I just don't know how
2: you're going to do it.
0: Headline news is up next. It is brought to you with the kind compliments of Republic Bank.
3: Good afternoon. I'm K. Marie Fletcher with headline news on CNC3 and the TBC Radio Network. In local developments, 3 people are currently in custody following the murder of 44-year-old Sean Parisian in Scarborough on Friday night. Parisian, a father of 2, was walking through Gardenside car park around 7:15 p.m. when he was shot. Parisian died at the scene. Investigations are ongoing. Former senator and political leader of the MSJ, David Abdullah, says the opposition leader should have been more decisive amid accusations that Senator Janelle John Bates assisted former Health Minister Terence Yalsing with his statement submitted to the Public Administration and Appropriations Committee. Abdullah says Penelope Beckles' reluctance in taking action against Bates, who submitted her resignation to the Senate on Friday, shows a lack of accountability. He says the situation should have been dealt with swiftly.
4: This situation has dragged on for too long in terms of how the leader of the opposition has dealt with it. Immediately upon that becoming fact that she did participate in the witness statement of Mr. Dyal Singh, when Mr. Dyal Singh was supposed to give evidence before a parliamentary committee, oversight committee, of which she was a member. At that point in time, she should have resigned right away or offered her resignation right away, and or the leader of the opposition should have removed her immediately.
3: To some regional news, 2 people are dead following a tragic incident on Sunday at the Rosebel gold mine in Suriname. Local authorities say several independent pork knockers were at the location where gold mine workers had exposed a gold vein using explosives. Police said that a second person has died at hospital following the tragic incident. And now for a look internationally. 2 people are left dead after a car strikes crowd in a German city. According to police reports, at least 2 people have been killed after a car drove through a crowd in an eastern city in Germany. 2 other people were severely injured and have been taken to hospital, while 20 more have been affected. Meanwhile, German police said the suspected driver of the car, who is male, has been arrested and no longer poses a threat. The city's mayor said the motive of the suspected perpetrator is unclear at this stage. Stay tuned for another news update at the

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0: Thursday, head on over to Parts World and get that 20% off. I'm fully
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3: They say the holy water's watered down, and this town's lost its faith. Our colors will fade eventually. So if our time is running out, day after day, we'll make the mundane a masterpiece. Oh my, my, oh my, my love. I take one look at you, you're taking me out.

0: 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All right, we're touching a couple on the WhatsApp here. Let me hear what the people are saying. Alright, I know what's going on. Yeah, all I end up. I hear it, but I know where it's coming out from. Alright.
1: Alright, hold on, hold on.
0: Yeah, hold on.
1: A lot going on here.
0: Yeah, just
1: God alone know what happened there.
0: Yeah, I know what's going on with that.
1: Cancer, that one. That one I know.
0: But they are longer than me. Or they supposed to know
1: what's
0: going on.
1: I've never heard that.
0: Where you play our voices?
1: So, where you play from this song? Take off your headphones and play it again.
0: Man, hold on.
1: Let's play.
0: Hold on for me there.
2: From the computer.
1: You're playing from the computer itself. Father.
0: Alright, we are.
1: I have a solution.
0: Where's that? It played from the computer itself. Let me try and sort out all the technical issues.
1: Yeah. Let me see if we can solve that. You put on the mic though?
0: Oh my god, sorry.
3: You could do is you could go to attorney and there's a person called a search clerk and they would run a search on the vehicle. Right? There's something called an MBS search where they will search to see if there are any mortgage bills of sale. Registered against that vehicle. And with that search, you'd be able to tell if the person is still owing on the vehicle. If a bank has an MBS registered for the vehicle in question, then more than likely the person is still owing the bank.
0: No, but then all right.
2: So basically something nobody does then.
0: Well, one, nobody does that.
1: Don't say nobody. Don't say nobody. But
0: you
1: go
0: do
1: ahead.
0: That? You ever do that? Nobody. You ever do that, Sonny Blank?
1: No, go ahead.
0: No, I never do that. And situation never do that.
1: No, but you see, I think I deal with reputable people. So, for instance, meaning...
2: Same.
1: The last vehicle I purchased, which was right last year, was on the internet, on Trini Cars or one of them car pages, right? So I met the person on the page. I don't know the person from nowhere. I saw the car, wanted the car, called the man.
2: But it seemed like a...
1: And the gentleman said, boy, we migrating. He and his wife leaving the country. They have business in other areas in the Caribbean and they're looking to make a move.
0: Right.
1: That's why the case. However, he mentioned to me that he has a loan on the vehicle.
2: Okay.
1: So in essence, part of the money would go towards creating the loan, right?
0: So that's what I come to tell you. Let me say you do all your search.
1: Right.
0: And the man has a loan on the vehicle.
1: Mm-hmm.
0: So can you not buy a vehicle from somebody? Of course you can.
1: But I just did. My point is that you do the transaction in such a way that you deal with the bank.
0: But Sonny, it has to have a way where if you buy a vehicle from somebody who have a mortgage on that vehicle already, and you give them that money, you have no guarantee that they go and take that money that you give them to pay off the loan.
1: So this is why I'm explaining this, right?
2: That's a problem.
1: What you will do then? What you're doing, you're telling the person then, you get the person to get a letter from the bank. This is what they call above board business. You know what you just do your thing, you know? I don't want above board. So here
2: I'm saying, you just meet them in a dark alley
1: This is in the case where someone is owing the bank for the vehicle you want to buy.
0: Yeah,
1: you get the person to get you a letter from the bank which says the bank
2: they approve the sale.
1: Not just the sale, but they'll let you know that so and so client has an account with us, he's owing X amount of money, blah, blah, blah. So now he's saying, okay, great. So I let him know we want to pay this thing off. You make an arrangement with the bank to say you're going to clear this thing off.
0: Right.
1: And then you go in with the individual, of course.
0: Right.
1: They make that payment on the counter. And then the bank would then produce another document for you, a letter that says that the mortgage has been paid. So it's a legal tender. I never see that thing.
0: I different. I just buy my thing cash.
1: Are you rich?
0: So I don't see that part. So maybe when you're taking a loan from the bank to buy the vehicle.
1: But if you buy the car cash, then how you seeing that part?
0: If you give a man cash,
1: so I need to guarantee my purchase to make sure when I hand you my money, bro. And to make sure that I am not in the red now, because you could take the money and do what you want with it, right?
0: Yeah.
1: But to make sure that doesn't happen, one, I find it, I may have a loan at X, Y, and Z bank. We're going to get the letter from that bank saying so and so and so and so and so and say, okay, great, no problem. So I will now make all this check or whatever to that bank.
0: Mm-hmm.
1: And they already know because of what the letter that we passed through that this money is coming to clear that. He has already told them that he wants to pay off the loan that is in there or whatever the case is. They will then transfer over to that. And they will also follow up with a document signed by the bank stating that the account under so and so name has been cleared, which means the car has no
0: what up? Right, let me touch on that today after. Hello, good afternoon.
2: What I want to know, what is the correct procedure to buy somebody or sell a vehicle?
0: Somebody is saying here, you must do a title search on a used car.
2: Where?
0: I have never done that. Somebody said clearly Rome has never done a title search. I never do that, Tony.
2: I go on to my fourth or fifth vehicle.
0: I never do that.
1: No, let's see, all right. In a case like this, every car, because the car that I recently bought had a loan on it, it was already before the bank, which meant that all things would have been taken care of in the bank, right? So
0: yeah,
1: because it's kind of like you take the bank wouldn't have a shake.
0: I think the bank, if you're taking a loan from the bank to buy it.
1: No, the person I was buying from had the loan in the said bank.
2: So the bank would not be holding something that is illegal.
0: What I'm saying is, if that person's selling you that without paying the loan, let me say you buying your car cash.
1: Mm-hmm.
0: Are you buying a car for $100,000?
1: I explained it to you just now.
0: But what I'm telling you, son, is if you get a man that money,
1: you're not supposed to do that.
0: How you mean you're not supposed to? You're going
1: to the bank with the person. You're going and sit with them, you know. I am there with you. You know who somebody who knows their own bucket of water, you value every drop. I am not going to just give a man my money. I don't want to become a murderer. I don't want to be a criminal. So I need to do things the best possible way that I avoid doing crime.
2: So I want to know from the people of Trinidad, what is the correct procedure to buy and sell a vehicle?
1: Because from what side? Which side? You are supposed to selling or you
2: supposed to buy? Both. Because if I want to sell my car.
1: If you want to sell your vehicle,
2: they want to view the vehicle.
1: If you want to sell your vehicle, you have to make sure that your vehicle... Yeah, you're selling vehicle based on how it is. You don't have to want to fix your vehicle to sell it now.
2: Yeah, boy.
1: Like, some people be like, boy, I want to fix the shocks. Yeah, no, you can just be honest and say, yo, I'm selling
2: it. Compensate for the price.
1: So be fair, if you know cars are a good car in your model, might be selling for $80,000.
2: Yeah,
1: but you know your car could do that $5,000. Sell it for $70,000, $72,000. Because you know somebody has to spend back the money into it, right?
2: Well, you know, this real be tear down too. You put it for $80,000, they want
1: next thing you should have as a person selling the vehicle, of course, is if you know you have anything to do with the bank. You can go to the bank before the person has to ask you. Go to the bank and let them know you are selling your vehicle. And I want to get that letter that states how much I owe on it.
0: Right.
1: So I can give to the person like yourself that if you are taking a loan or cash, you know in front, this is what's going on.
2: What about the viewing of the vehicle? What is the advised
1: Risk it at your own risk. Me personally,
2: meet many police station.
0: I meet in the public. I sell a vehicle right now.
2: I just deal with my vehicles when I sell it.
0: Right.
4: Does he Mercedes?
0: Yeah, you want to buy it?
4: Yeah. I can't afford it.
1: You know what? Are you paying an ECU?
0: I'm paying an ECU.
2: No, Beja, that's the only thing.
0: Right, so... I would first of all, when I sell in a personal vehicle,
2: yeah,
0: I don't sell it for myself.
2: You don't put stick on it, is put it up on our
0: site. I just sell it through like an agent.
2: Oh,
0: so I want, but you don't have to go through an agent.
2: Right.
0: But for those of you selling a vehicle for yourself,
2: right,
0: I would usually, when I used to sell my vehicle for myself, I'm not meeting you nowhere just so. You have to send me a picture of your ID card.
2: Oh, okay.
0: So once you send me a picture of your ID card, now I have that.
2: Right.
0: And now I'm meeting you in a lit pub. I don't mean no, you know, no night.
2: So no police station?
0: I won't go any police station, but I will go any, like any mall.
2: Yeah, I did mall before.
0: Yeah.
1: But what are you driving part though? How about the test drive?
2: Yeah, boy, if they want to test drive.
0: I mean, I lay a test drive car.
2: What's the risk and how you avoid the risk of them just going with your car?
0: Every vehicle I had
2: GPS
0: car search on it.
2: Yeah, well, mine have GPS. So
1: right. That's exactly the risk. Because you want to sell the car, you don't want to sell the damn car.
2: No, but I'm going to be trying to help people out there.
1: No risk, no reward. No risk, no reward.
2: I know about the drive part, the test drive part.
1: Nah, but your documents are to be in order though.
2: All right, so sorry, they meet up with them, they see the car, they like it. What's the next step now? Cash, no, manager's right. check.
0: No, but even when I say
2: payment
0: when
2: plan,
0: when I make the statement that I like to purchase vehicles cash. One, let me warn people, buying a vehicle cash is not a wise financial decision to make. Right?
2: Why is that?
0: Because if you're into investing,
2: right,
0: taking your cash money and putting it into an investment will yield most of the time more than your money would have gotten if it was just if you go and buy it in cash.
2: Yeah.
0: When you buy something in cash, the money disappears. It has nothing you can get from that. But if you take that money now and invest it in something else that could yield a higher return, you can make more money off of it that way.
1: Well, let me talk straight.
2: Yeah, but
1: let me talk straight. A man want to buy a damn car, you have a little $40 in your hand.
0: Why I like to buy my vehicles cash, although as I say, it's not a wise financial investment to make because a car is a depreciation.
2: But you need a car.
0: But you need a car, right?
1: You want a car.
0: A car is not an asset.
2: The financial advice.
0: People might think it's an asset, but
1: it is not financial advice.
2: Yeah, we're talking about procedures to buy and sell vehicles.
0: You buy anything, even if you have the cash and you want to buy it, bro, take the cash, put it in the bank, and then go and pull out a manager's check for it so that you're not meeting nobody with no bag of cash in your hand.
2: But let me say, man, they want to go through all of that.
1: Yeah.
2: What's the next person?
1: You're talking about a fruits man.
0: No. I will never advise nobody to buy nothing with cash in hand.
2: I would say, come with your cash, meet me in my bank.
0: Nah.
2: We go in any line. I'm not touching
0: your any bank.
2: Yeah, you meet me in the bank. I'm not touching it until we reach any bank, and I'm going to my teller. And I'm deposited in my account.
1: If I buy
2: one
1: a
2: time,
1: car from you,
2: one
1: I come time. To meet you in the bank. I hand you that money from the door by the bank. And if you tell me,
2: once we in the bank,
0: you know, I wouldn't take out. If I sell my vehicle right now, Sonny, and a man come with whatever in cash in hand and hand me a bargain, I'm not taking that.
1: No, I don't get me wrong. I understand all of that.
2: Yeah,
1: the bank after a certain figure.
2: Was he limitations?
1: The bank,
2: how much
1: I think, is after 24,000. You have to declare source of funds and these kind of things. So
2: preferably, of people who
1: best
2: buy in, wait in the bank.
1: Bank transfer or a manager.
2: Oh, yeah, bank. But I hear now they can reverse bank transfers.
0: Me, I want no bank transfer.
2: I don't want,
0: I
2: bank
0: want
2: transfer,
0: a
2: no.
0: manager's check.
2: I want
0: check
2: a manager's check.
1: Well, let's see,
2: no,
1: here's,
2: do the bank
1: check.
2: I hear stories about people reverse
1: it. Only two backward. Yeah, what I say, listen to me.
2: All right, I'll listen.
1: You selling your vehicle, right?
2: Yeah.
1: You are saying, I want the bank transfer or whatever. The boss might say they want to do a transfer.
2: Yeah, okay.
1: Usually if you say a manager's check is because I meet you by the bank today and hand you check and drive away with your car today, we go licensing tomorrow.
2: Oh,
1: whatever,
2: cool,
1: right?
2: That's
1: fine.
2: If I'm
1: doing a transfer, then you need to add a few more days onto your business. Meaning, you had to transfer that to me by Monday and it might take a day or two to hit your bank. And it has to hit the bank and clear.
2: I don't mind.
1: So once it hit the bank and clear, we're talking about reverse, you're talking about after you're done in the bank and you're done there.
2: Well,
1: if the man stands next day and he show you a screenshot, look at now send it.
2: Yeah.
1: And then you give him a card.
2: Nothing wrong with the transfer once it hits the account.
1: You know what I mean? It just delays the process a day or so if you ask me.
2: Well, and I will wait till when I wait. Send me the transfer. Somebody, when I see it hit my account, then you will come for the vehicle.
0: Somebody says here, a relative of mine bought a car, transferred it in his name, and didn't do a search. The man was owing for it and didn't pay off the bank and also stopped paying.
2: Wow.
0: And while my cousin driving down the road, they left stop
2: and
0: repossessed the
2: vehicle. And they take the car what is he to do in that situation?
1: Find the man who you buy the car from because he has accounts to clear with the bank.
2: So how do I get back my money?
1: That is you and he business. Yeah, that's why you should do the damn search first.
2: Wait.
1: So that is your business.
2: Yeah, but where do we go to get the search?
0: Somebody say check.
2: Ask the bank.
0: They say checks. Credit checks.
1: What mean? If you're going
2: credit
1: through the
2: checks.
1: Yeah, if you're going through the bank, I think that's the same people who's like your valuation and these kind of things too.
2: Okay.
0: But they say another place called HP Register does the title search on cars and they do valuations.
1: Yeah, all right. So if you're serious, then let's say, for instance, I really want to do something and I don't want to do it properly.
2: Yeah.
1: There are questions you can ask and there are places you can ask the question.
2: Right.
1: If you don't know anybody who are giving you car information, who does sell the most car? The bank. Go to the bank and say, hi.
2: Yeah, but have multiple banks. Are they all connected?
1: No, no, hold on.
0: But that's what
1: every bank sells a car.
4: Good boy. I get a ban this
1: morning. You get a ban when we done on the day. You come back same day. You went home same direct week. What going on there, good boy?
4: But basically, you just have to watch me see the age of the car. With the ones that tie up in the ones that tie up in the basket.
1: Yeah.
4: You monitor the age of that car. And if you then do a search, you see what the owner is and so on. And be very careful of doing transactions like after evening time at 4 o'clock, 5 o'clock, and things. But then know your car going to the bank and things. There is some of the schemes there as well.
2: Oh,
4: yeah. Too good to be true. It's not true.
2: True.
1: Mm-hmm.
2: Right. So, yeah. Daytime, business hours.
1: Yeah, that's obvious. That
2: banking hours.
1: That part is obvious. You care.
2: Yeah, I know.
1: You care.
2: It's no 6 p.m.
1: Loops yourself.
2: No 7 p.m.
0: Yeah. But honestly, I never did that. Yeah. A lot of people saying here, make sure to do a title search before paying. I have never thought about doing that.
1: Aging that's coming to factor, right? Let me be real. Like, what we now talking about, like, what room talking about as well.
2: Mm.
1: If you do meet somebody with a car, you're buying a car from someone and the car is under 3 years old, 9 out of 10,
2: the
1: person has a loan in the bank.
2: Well, I never went that.
1: It's very. It's not. We don't have less than more people who buy a car cash.
2: Yeah,
1: who could afford to maybe do that? Maybe now,
2: especially the newer ones.
1: A man
2: who
1: sold his previous car and he had some money saved, and yes, he had to buy a car cash. Fine, but not everybody can.
2: The odds there about newer vehicles.
1: When you find a new vehicle for sale,
2: 200,000
1: chances are a loan on it, right?
2: Yes, yes.
1: Now, if you get a vehicle 5-6 years, chances are it may not have a loan on it. So, if you want to buy it and pay for my car, you can't doubt that, right? However, what you can ask humbly is, how long you pay for that? I know pay for that about a year ago, 2 years. Serious? You think you could get a document from the bank for me? Please, he might find you out of timing, but that's you covering yourself.
2: I
1: you know what I mean? And then, most importantly, as I said, the certified copy is really important. If you bounce up a man, and the certified copy is not in his name.
2: Yeah.
1: It does not mean it is Bob Orlando. It definitely is a red flag.
2: It's shaky.
1: If you understand what I'm saying, because then now.
2: Because a real man who sell something, I can't go 2-3 owners and it never
0: transfers.
1: Actually, the government will tell it wrong, but that's kind of.
0: I like it up.
2: Nah, I ain't doing
5: it. Good afternoon. Oh, gosh. Situation that the men talk, I can't understand what it's saying, bro.
1: But what did the dog say?
0: You mean that he's jumping the talk?
1: Hello,
6: good afternoon.
1: Yeah, good day.
6: I started a couple years ago, right? I was looking for a vehicle to buy. So my number one thing, especially when I, because the kind of vehicle I was looking for, you know, get them thing brand new now, you know, it has to be a second hand or whatever now. So my number one rule is, or thing is, when I was looking for that car, the car had to be on your name. I go on to check out one. The man tell me, boy, he say he buy this car from somebody in somewhere. And he say, oh, well, he go make a drive wrong in the area to see if he see the man.
2: What?
6: I died done something fishy to me there already.
2: Yeah.
6: I wasn't on my name. Don't tell me. So you telling me, right? You buy a car from somebody. You don't know, you don't know where the person from or the name or nothing. You can't remember the man's name. You just know he from an area. You just go and drive around the area.
2: Keep your car.
6: That craziness. You understand? That the first thing first.
1: But the biggest document that come like the car's visa, birth certificate, Bible. You know, a car certified copy could give you all the peace in the world to start with.
2: Or the person busy and they can link up.
1: I mean,
7: room, Sony, situation.
1: Yeah.
7: Hey, we don't care about credit checks again. We realize our dog had no teeth.
2: Wow.
7: We don't care about credit checks again.
0: Wow. Wow. Don't do them that. So, I had a situation recently with a man who brought in a vehicle and took the chassis from a crash car and put it on our next car.
2: What?
1: Yeah, I know one thing. I nothing new, I should say. That old time thing. Man, still doing that.
2: Yeah, but
1: them new cars, they don't have too much traffic, but
0: They say in here, legally, a transfer is supposed to be done
1: in 7 days.
0: 10 days.
2: Jeez.
1: That is what the government charging for. So you see, the racket or real men that's really run with that is because real men that's buy car from men and they do already transfer it immediately. And when you're ready to go and transfer it, you just get a new receipt book and write a week world date now. I'm being honest there, I bust him up.
8: I just want to tell you about the situation with a family member. he purchased a vehicle from someone, did not do a search on the vehicle. Some months after, he went to this mechanic shop. While he was there at the mechanic shop, some bailiff came to repossess the vehicle because apparently the person he purchased the vehicle from had a loan on the vehicle, and the bank will repossess the vehicle because he was not paying the loan. So the bank took back the vehicle, and he took very, very long to get back the money from the person he purchased the vehicle. It was a back and forth. They had to threaten the guy and that kind of thing to get back the money. So
1: yep.
8: I think you should do a search before you purchase a vehicle to end, not to end up in any embarrassing situation.
1: See, just a medic. Because you're married. So in that case, right, what happens is you have a loan with the bank. You did not notify the bank that you were selling the vehicle. So technically, the bank would still be pulling money from your account, right? Now, let me just say you decide to switch bank and you just leave whatever money in the account to run out. Remember, you don't make our money at the sale of the vehicle, you know? And that is what's going on. And them now just will be like any other institution.
2: So
1: calling,
2: they run dry. What?
1: They will be calling to find out what's going on. And then it's only after a few months now they will send a bailiff because they didn't get your payment for a few months. So, and you don't answer any phone, you know, whatever. But you done living in La La Land.
2: Yeah.
1: And somebody else driving a car feeling brand new.
0: All your money, you know, you fly out.
7: Fellas, if you're doing transfer, if it's bank to bank, you do not have to wait for no 24 hours and the next day for it to clear. Once it's the same bank or the transfer the money through, the money will clear same day.
2: Yeah.
7: So that should not be an issue. Once it's bank to bank, once it's the same bank, it's just a problem.
1: That's a good thing. Okay, and when it's bank to bank now,
7: it will clear same day.
1: Now, the bank-to-bank makes it easier for someone that has a loan because, remember, your bank is the same person's bank and you've already identified it. This person has a loan, just whatever. So they will make sure and direct the money where it has to go.
2: It's easier to contact.
0: Somebody says that only when the transfer is completed, then they just hand over the check.
2: Ooh.
0: They just go licensing office and do the transfer first and then pay for the car after.
2: But
0: you can't do that neither.
2: Yeah.
0: Because when you do up, that's
1: right.
0: Yeah,
1: that's if you're doing that, that's if you're getting a loan. I think if you're getting a loan.
2: I need a receipt to do the transfer.
0: You had to get a receipt to do the transfer.
1: But right, so the bank, if you're taking a loan, the bank will provide you with the documents needed to go to do those things. Basically. Right?
2: Yeah, but
0: no, you have to have a receipt, bro. Yeah, when you go in the license office to buy a vehicle, you have to have a receipt.
1: Okay, yes, the same receipt that you're purchasing. Correct.
2: And you would sign over your vehicle and not collect the money.
1: But in that case, that would be a scenario where the bank has taken, as in the bank is in the one is in charge and liable for everything. That's the only way I can see something like that happen. Yeah. It comes just like a brand new vehicle, that's why you get license and coming to you. The bank is responsible for that. But they own the car, not you, you know.
2: Yeah,
1: true. The bank responsible, so they take all that for you.
0: Yeah. A lawyer chimes in here. He said, piece of advice, guys. When the owner is dead, the family must apply for letters of administration before they can transfer that vehicle legally.
2: I actually know somebody going through that now. They had a vehicle that
1: they the person
2: passed away. Mm-hmm. And they was trying to, and they say, boy, it's real loophole and back. It's pressure. Real pressure. It's a time-consuming thing.
0: Somebody says, guys, the reason why men get in take with them car scene is because men don't have collateral to purchase a car. So they will take the chance for underhand transactions. That's why it is getting.
1: Oh, not necessarily underhand, you know. A man looking at it as he get a deal. You know what I mean? He see a deal when he see it. And not that it's too good to be true, but my point is, you get a deal. And they have a lot of deals out there with cars, you know, not necessarily no bubble, but they have a lot of good deals. They're getting a little car once in a while, you know.
2: So
1: a man is a boy, hey, nah, boy, that's a good one. I could buy that to do rentals with, or maybe I could buy that to put it on the road, or get a good car for myself. Or so a man is just feeling get a deal, and remember, you're saving a little money. So if you can't buy a brand new car, if you say you can't spend two something in these new vehicles, you're going up the road now, and you say, boy, I have a little 60, a little 80,000, and you get a good deal, something that you know might be value 100, and you get it for 80, you might snatch it. Yeah. You know, so a lot of people get take based on the idea that they go in for it. But you could go and do your checks. Without the person, you can check it out.
2: I learned so much things here today.
0: Bro, I learned from getting scammed already. I give all of that story already. Don't let nobody dangle no deal over your head.
1: Okay, Larry, look for instance, you might have a police panel. No, let them dangle
0: Man like to say, Dan, about 5 men done called me for the morning for this car already. You know, you're taking it or not.
2: It's kind of pressure.
0: To give them the money. Don't do that.
1: But there are things that you could do.
0: There are plenty of cars already.
1: You call your police partner. everybody have a police partner. And they say, boy, what's going on? I look in the bar, a little car from Amanda. Here the license plate. All you know, more plate, he might run out quick thing and tell him, nah, boy, that is a hot.
0: We got I don't know if our system can do that. You live in America.
2: Yeah, you think
0: you ever have a police partner, you can call now and give him a license plate and he can run it in our system and tell you if it's a hot car or no.
2: You take our police car, laptop and anything, and they pull it.
1: I plead the fifth. No comment.
2: I don't think we're there yet.
0: Well, I want a police officer tell us if
2: they can do that.
1: I don't think an officer will call and say
2: why is that a secret?
0: Why is that a secret? That should be public knowledge.
1: Hello, good afternoon. Comment.
6: Evening. Two things. Sonny said something that is quite true, because when the bank, when they purchase a vehicle with the bank, it's not yours. It's yours, but it's not yours.
2: Yeah.
6: Because if you get an accident and they write off the car, the money not coming to you.
1: That's right.
6: The money going to the bank.
2: So they pay it off, it's not yours.
6: And another thing, too, people have to look out for, not just, you won't just check for anybody who owns the bank. You're checking to see for, like, if the person who owns the vehicle is still alive. What happened to me, we buy a vehicle.
2: Wait.
6: The man say his father, it was his father, and his father died.
2: Right.
6: But it was still probated in court, so he had no authority to sell the cannabis. You understand?
2: Yeah.
6: So we was getting problems to get back the money. So my dad now went into licensing, and a licensing officer tell him, tell the guy, if he don't make arrangements to give us back the money immediately, we're going to the fraud squad. And we get the money like within the next 2 days. Because he didn't have authority to sell the cannabis. The estate was still probating in court.
1: So it was an illegal transaction.
6: Thing we have to look for too.
2: When somebody dead, the family just want to sell off everything quick.
1: Which is fair, you know, for them to want to do it. I can't be vexed, but at the same time, they and all may not even study that. They may even study that in a car. Remember, it's like daddy can't pay for the car.
2: Yeah. So, man, do your checks, do your checks.
0: Anyway, let me give you guys a time check. The time is now exactly 52 minutes after the hour, 4 o'clock right here in Trinidad and Tobago. Brought to you the kind compliments of West Indian Traders with their awareness campaign. We'll be back.
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0: afternoon, I'm Kay Marie Fletcher with headline news on CNC3 and the TBC Radio Network. In local developments, President of the Amalgamated Workers Union, Michael Prentice, has accused the state of blatant discrimination in the worst way after claiming that Port of Spain Corporation workers remain without agreed salary increases and back pay, despite other public sector groups already receiving their adjustments. At a media conference today, Prentice said approximately 1,600 daily paid workers at the Port of Spain Corporation are still waiting on increases that were agreed under negotiations signed in 2025. He said the union was among the first bargaining units to accept the government's 5% wage package under the last administration, alongside other unions such as the Trinidad and Tobago Unified Teachers Association and the Contractors and General Workers Trade Union, both of which have since begun receiving increases and arrears.
1: Because the daily paid workers don't deserve this type of treatment coming from the employer, the government, the Minister of Finance, the Minister of Local Government, we simply don't deserve this type of behavior. We are demanding at this time that with immediate effect, because this is the letter that we received, to pay the retroactive at the earliest convenience of the Port of Spain Corporation. Today, the workers expected increases Friday gone, and there were none forthcoming.
0: National Nurses Week is off to a rocky start as nurses lament the celebration of the profession is being overshadowed by deep-seated frustration. While the week is meant to honor the vital work of healthcare heroes, Trinidad and Tobago National Nurses Association President Edie Stewart says many nurses feel belittled and ignored by those in power. Stewart claims the mounting challenges on the wards are weighing heavy on the hearts of his members. The union leader is also firing back at the health minister's claim that there is no crisis in the public health sector, insisting that for those on the front lines, the struggle is very real. Three people are currently in custody following the murder of 44-year-old Sean Parisian. Parisian, a father of two, was walking through Gardenside car park around 7:15 p.m. when he was shot. Parisian died at the scene. Investigations are ongoing. Stay tuned for another news update at the top of the hour and for comprehensive coverage in our major newscast at 7 p.m. on CNC3 and across all digital platforms.
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3: Nova Chili Lime? 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Didn't think so. But if you do, welcome to bold, intense flavor. Holiday Snacks Nova. Dare to be bold.
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2: 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Have you ever played a bingo?
3: Yes.
2: Never. Did I never play that?
3: Up to Saturday, I did a bingo.
2: Yes.
3: But, so what happened is I did a dinner for Azure Boys in San Fernando.
2: Hmm.
3: And part of the dinner, there was a bingo. Real quick, easy race.
2: Bingo, you just had to get the letters.
3: Okay, so what they did in this one to make it easy, basically everybody would get their own card, right? But in this version that they did, which is a little different, but in this version what they did, let's say there are 9 squares on the card, and they're gonna put a word in each square. So think about like tic-tac-toe, so you want to get the line going straight across or diagonally. All right? So what they did is just put basically 9 words on a card, but there's a page that they gave to me with a whole heap of words. So I will be calling out one word at a time.
2: That's all. Okay.
3: No, listen to me. So when you get either all 3 in a line, like tic-tac-toe, anybody get any 3 words. So I just call in random words. But when you see
2: then you take off your words word.
3: Up, right. You get them straight across. You say bingo, and you're the winner.
2: Okay,
3: literally.
2: Okay,
3: but in the real game now is a case where
2: there's call like, numbers like, and like letters like B9. Yeah. Right.
3: So play with it. So you remember you're trying to spell bingo. So the usual game is B-I-N-G-O, of course. So what they have is balls labeled with numbers and
2: balls?
3: Letters.
2: Well, I do want to play.
4: Wow.
3: So similar to like Play and thing, right? You would roll the machine and a ball drops. When the ball drops, you would say B-2. And you would now see on your paper, you know,
2: your thing.
3: Thing, whatever. And you would see if you have that B-2 or maybe B-52. You have different numbers. You have different numbers.
4: Where they get one in each. Correct.
2: But somehow I think of it as an old people thing. I don't know why.
3: Yeah,
2: is it that older people
3: it is,
2: like to play it?
3: But it's a vibe. It's a vibe.
2: I like board games, so I think I should probably like that.
3: Yeah, it's a vibe.
4: It just take a while, the original one. It's take a while.
3: Depending, they could make it really hard and real confusing. Or it could be, you know. Because remember, the card could be real big too. Just put a whole heap of numbers now, so. It's going pretty well. It's a nice game. I've seen more seasoned runners complaining about 5Ks, boy. Not what I said in terms of them being too many, but people talking about scalping going on in 5Ks. Seriously?
2: People registered earlier and then selling over the paper.
3: Serious? Yes, because they said...
2: Hey, tricky daddy.
3: They say in the 5K community now, right? Season runners no longer really have the place that they had before because people used to come out to, you know, test the time and it's any internet thing now. Now it's a vibe because people come over the snacks and the food and the extras.
4: And the medal.
3: And the medal, right? People are so... Season runners started complaining now and they're saying, yo, sometime before you could pull out your credit card. The 5K don't sell out already, and in no time at all, a man went bling, have a bib for sale.
2: No, but these companies who do any 5Ks, they make a profit on this? I wonder.
3: But it's a money maker.
4: I mean, you see how much people
3: have come out? Some companies
4: have bought. Was there expense?
2: No, but I talk in our 5K talk this weekend with our sister too, right? And she's a runner. And I tell her, I say, we have to crack down on this 5K thing. Hmm? As much as I endorse it, and it's a healthy thing for the society and whatever, but for those of us who live in Port of Spain, bro, that'll be coming on your son's house.
3: No, they don't say nothing because I do a video about that 2-3 weeks ago.
2: That'll be coming on scene. That'll be coming on scene.
3: Every weekend. Say that.
2: Every weekend is 5K now. And it's more than one for the weekend now.
4: Yeah.
2: And those of us who live in Tong, bro, we getting stuck in traffic with our stupidness every weekend.
3: I saw a runner just a week ago when I was by when I passed by Jason Williams, he had a little lime or whatever. His birthday recently passed through. And a guy who was there said that he used to do a lot of running, and he was angry when we started talking. He was like, you know, I am so pissed off by this because 5Ks and these runs traditionally would be 4:35 in the morning when the sun is down, nobody's outside, you get a nice cool run, and it didn't disrupt anybody. He said, no, all of a sudden, no, 5K is popping up 4 in the afternoon, 5 in the afternoon, all through the weekend. And he is a person who lives in Maraval. He said, boy, I ended up under pressure the other day. He said, because there was a run that went somewhere monitored by the barracks. So he said, well, I couldn't run by the Savannah. I couldn't drive around the Savannah and I couldn't drive around by Long Circular. He said, so far, man, living somewhere that could take me a 5-minute drive to go from here to here, and it now taking a half an hour, an hour every weekend.
2: Yeah, no, that's a scene. But I have a solution for it, eh? And the solution is run around the savannah, bro. The problem.
3: Yeah, but if it's more than 1.5 kilo.
2: But you can't have more than 1.5 kilo clashing at the same time. So I feel
3: who,
2: as
3: who regulates that? Is this? Who regulates that?
2: Well, the police have to get involved. And the savannah, maybe whoever is the custodian of the savannah, whether it's the Horticulture Society or the City Corporation or whoever, or they can be granting, or they probably have now a 5K permitting system.
3: Wow.
2: And you have 3 5Ks allowed around the Queen's Park Savannah for the weekend. And these are the time slots or whatever. But the big problem with them 5K is the crossing the road.
4: Yeah.
2: So I run plenty of them 5Ks. And what's happened is a lot of them start by CIC Grounds, Serpentine Road there by Mandela Park.
4: Right.
2: And then they would come down that stretch by QRC. And then the whole 5K, thousands of people have to cross between QRC and the Savannah.
3: Oh.
2: Run around the Savannah.
3: And the police just make you wait.
2: And then the police just stop the traffic. And then after they run along the savannah, the police have to come now and stop the traffic again for everybody to cross back. Now the whole 5K had to cross.
3: The entire 5K.
2: And it's a man who running first. He finished in 15 minutes. But it's somebody who finished in 45 minutes. So you have to get that. And the problem is that crossing the road.
4: So why it have to be by the savannah? Why
2: it could be by the savannah, but what they should do is have the 5K start in the middle of the savannah and end in the middle of the savannah.
4: Yeah, yeah, yeah.
2: Or not, well, because if you run one lap of the savannah, it wouldn't be 5 kilometers, right? So you will have to start
4: one and a half
2: savannahs is a 5K.
4: Like
2: or one and a
4: so
2: third
4: much,
2: or something.
4: Something like that, yeah.
3: So much?
2: A 5K is a little more than a savannah.
4: Yeah, it's more
3: than the savannah is a 5K.
2: You didn't know that?
3: I thought the savannah was less than
2: that. No. It's like 2.2 kilometers or something.
3: Oh, I don't know.
2: So what you had to do? Well, my suggestion is...
3: Here's the catch with that now. Here's the catch with that. Remember, this savannah is a public place.
2: Right.
3: And as much as it's a public place, you're running, coming down with the pavement. You can't do that. So that is why...
2: Yes, it's running on the pavement and one lane. You get them one lane.
3: So the one lane thing I understand is 3 lanes are breaking up. You can get them one lane.
2: One lane.
3: But either which way, guys, I don't want to say too much because when I talked 2-3 weeks ago, all you play all you to me up. And I don't give a damn. I know I was on point when I say what I say. You know what I mean? Because I am part of the community. But at the same time, you wanted to improve.
2: Yeah. And you can't disrupt everyday life of people.
3: And here's the
2: with
3: problem,
2: that.
3: You know. Here's the problem. And I mentioned this a few weeks ago with the whole electric motorcycle thing, the electric bike, as well as the jet ski issues when I brought this up a few weeks ago. We wait too late until things become a problem and we then demonize it.
2: Yeah,
3: so 5K is a vibe, you know. 5K is a blessing to a lot of people. Why not regulate the thing properly? As we see it is growing, it's a growing something. It's grown. It's an adult right now.
4: It's about 3.5.
2: 3.5?
3: Yeah,
2: right.
3: It's already
4: 1.5.
2: Yeah.
4: How about
2: that? So, the other suggestion is, when I went to Colombia...
3: Do them all in the morning.
2: Right.
3: So
2: when I went to Colombia, what they do is that they actually lock off a street, like a dual carriageway. Every Sunday morning, the street is locked off. The public knows you can't pass there.
3: Like what Mike's bikes is doing.
4: They go.
2: Right. It lock off from 5 a.m. till 9, 10 a.m. on a Sunday, and that is it. So if you want to do that to the savannah on a Sunday, whether it's one lane or whatever, everybody knows Sunday morning,
4: we're
2: not that heavy.
3: Let's say, for instance, you decide to rock that along the avenue, for instance. Let's say the literal avenue, right? Because remember, there are all alternative routes that you don't need to pass through the avenue.
2: So let's say on a Saturday or Sunday, you decide
3: from the cemetery and you're going straight down to the stadium via the avenue strip alone.
2: Right.
3: Up and down the road, I mean. There are things that can happen. And again, we can look at hours. So we can designate areas where we say the 5K takes place from between 4:30 a.m. to 8 a.m. We are giving you designated areas that you can do a 5K.
4: That's
3: what I'm saying. That we're willing to lock off because it will not disrupt
4: let's
3: traffic
4: look at
3: in
4: other
3: different
4: places
3: areas.
4: Other than the savannah.
3: Because more than tongue is 5K all over.
2: Somebody's saying here that they are an officer and they had to work duty for a 5K in the Aruka area and it inconvenienced people who were going to church and to work. So she thinks that they need to put a proper plan in place.
3: And we need to do that before it's already a problem-ish. But we need to do it before it becomes demonized. Because it is actually something good. And that's what the season runners, I remember reading a guy's post and he was like, soon enough, there's going to turn off a lot of genuine people.
4: Yeah.
3: Because when there's always people like, they're just coming for the snacks. And then people know they're trying to scalp the thing. So they're taking away the real element of why people are running. You know what I mean? But
2: they just go for the bread. So the bread is a thing, and I was like, what are they rushing this bread for?
3: A recommendation the person actually put, I saw in this guy's post, is like, maybe they need to just put the prizes for like early finishers, because people know that no matter if I come in last or whatever, they have to have things for me.
4: So people
3: come in for the things more than...
4: But would that deter people from entering?
3: I don't think so.
2: May I mind the things or not?
3: Right now, 5K on the top of the chart, so I don't think that going to go away anytime soon. But
4: yeah,
3: the thing is...
4: Yeah, but why is it on top of the chart?
3: Because it's fitness, it's health.
4: Pull back.
3: Hold on. Play back, pull it back.
2: You get me cup and shrink.
3: Yeah, go ahead. Cup and shrink.
2: Nah, it's a
3: let's
2: map.
3: Let's know, let's know.
2: Yeah, we are. Yeah, I'm pouring the cup.
1: Yes, Sonny and Room, since the advent of the U-turn system, once you have the chassis number and the vehicle number, you could do a switch on ownership and where the bank situation is concerned.
5: This 5K talk, I was having this conversation with a friend earlier, and she entered one, and she said, "Why just saw the medal in her."
4: Wow, you see?
5: And then she showed me the medal from her next one. She said, "I entered this one. This medal looking nice."
3: Wow.
2: I hear that medal reveals now online. Like, see, people waiting to see the medal drop. Yeah, the medal is a big deal.
5: She showed me the medal for one. It ain't even come up yet. It's upcoming, and she don't show me the medal already. She said, "Yeah, see that medal, I want that medal."
2: Yeah.
3: That's good. No,
2: yeah.
3: That's not good and bad.
2: No, it's good. I think it's good.
3: If that make you want to walk 5 kilometers, then why not do it right now? There's another catch shit. There are a lot of people, there are social media people too, who go in these 5Ks and them, because it's a hype thing to do.
4: Don't lie.
3: And they cut in corners.
4: Don't lie.
3: You know, I'm telling you, there are people.
4: Shortcuts?
3: There are people who go into 5K to look good on Instagram and Facebook and social media and these places, right? And they are not doing the whole 5K. Some people jumping in car. Some people taking short street.
2: Because why?
3: Watch me. Because they worry metal. And remember, if you don't come in early enough, you might get all these goodies. So you get tired and stay there and feel his kicks.
2: Somebody says that virtual 5K now too.
3: Right, nobody virtual 5K is fine, right? And a virtual 5K is basically you completing 5 kilometers on your own personal time. And I think that encourages anybody. So let's say you have elderly parents who don't exercise, or they may believe, I can't run no 5K. They may be able to track themselves. You know, you can track your things with your phone or your watch or whatever. You can track yourself. And let's say over 3 days of walking in the yard, your mother covers her 5K. She gets a medal for that. Mm. And I think that's also motivating, you know what I mean? So, and that's something that was kind of born, I think, more in the pandemic. There are a lot of virtual, when people couldn't come together. No?
2: Situation, somebody saying here, the Savannah is actually 2.2 miles. That's what I said. It's 2.2 miles, but it's probably, you see what, 3.5.
4: Yeah.
2: But that's 3.5 kilometers.
4: Right,
2: yeah. So 2.2 miles is
4: 5 kilometers.
2: Yeah, 2.2 miles is, I think, 3.5 kilometers.
3: Room did say is about a Savannah and a half.
2: Yeah, it's about a Savannah.
3: When you say 3.5 is Savannah, I would assume.
2: Yeah, yeah.
4: It's a 5K, so I went in
2: case. Somebody says here, what benefit would 1 5K for a month have on your health? No training, nothing. Just one day you do a 5K for a month and that is it.
4: Good point.
2: You see that dynamic?
3: No, but people don't do 1 a month. Some people, I know people who started off saying they're doing a 1 a month 5K. Again, you're trying to get yourself into something. You can't fight people for wanting to be motivated. That's like telling them going to church or whatever once a month don't make sense.
4: It could be the start of their fitness journey.
5: Hello?
3: Yes, Gary.
5: Sonny?
3: Yes, you're live, sir. Good day.
5: Yeah, fellas, evening. So I was listening to all that with the 5K trend, right?
3: Mm-hmm.
5: So as I actually agree with some of your points, because I saw your video, and it's like, remember, consideration needs to be taken for both sides, and you know, all the people into health, and you also can't ignore people's daily lives as well. Like I said, people going to work, next thing, an emergency happening, and you in that traffic. Worst case scenario.
3: And you have a say.
5: So, I mean, I do agree that it needs to be regulated. Because it have a lot now. I think the trend actually started around last year.
3: Mm.
5: So, look, for example, I did a race in Dago Sunday. I signed up for that race in February.
4: Jeez.
2: That's so far in advance.
4: I think selling off by.
5: Last year, I could have signed up for a 5K. Probably like a few weeks before.
3: Nah.
4: You're
3: like,
4: so
3: 5K is like really carnival.
4: Was the one...
5: It changed up bad.
4: Was the one in Dago well attended? That real numbers?
3: Sold out.
5: Yeah, that one was almost 2,000 people.
3: Sold out. This thing is sell out.
2: 2,000 people in a 5K now?
3: Bro, at least 150, 200, 250, 300.
2: This thing's making money.
3: You hear what I tell you?
4: What are the expenses?
3: That is think about that.
2: No, they have expenses because they had to pay the police.
4: Right.
2: They give out jerseys and they give out medals.
4: They're getting that sponsored. Come on, let's be
3: bro,
4: real.
3: Bro, you are not bringing an artist and you're getting four times the amount of Harlem Master taking for 2 hours. No. People are making money. Listen, I am not against the money. I'm not knocking that. All I'm saying is, people are, to me, it seems like we have a lot more hustlers in the game now as opposed to people who really care about this thing. Now, here, how big 5K is, Dan? Like, how you know talk there? I thought you was going to say, you could go at 5K in the morning, bro. And you have about 2 more to go for the day. It's not 5K like throughout
4: so
3: the day.
4: So you do multiple in one
3: there
4: day?
3: Are, there are people who is do like 5K hunting, like storm hunters. Yeah. As a 5K done, you see them in the evening. Yeah, but I know do that fact, one this morning. It's like a community dog. It's like a big deal.
4: So that's all your medal collection there. What about medal collection?
3: You would be surprised.
2: Where's the next one? But then if I do take, I can't even run one this weekend. Hello,
3: if you want to run a 5K this weekend, you're supposed to register boxing day, bro. My point is 5K is not a joke.
4: Oh, God, 5K
3: no more than mass ban and all that. 5K selling more than barbecue tickets and all.
2: So how you know? How you know where the next 5K is?
3: Join the community.
4: Yeah.
2: How you joining the community?
4: Everyone groups.
3: You're not supposed to be in it.
2: Oh, let us know where the next 5K is. How we signing up?
3: Yeah, what to do? Yeah, we do.
4: But a lot of them is be like pounds and companies and.
2: No, but yeah, they have a wait about WhatsApp group with everybody in it.
3: No, yes, they are WhatsApp groups. But I guess you could join a WhatsApp group after you do our one race. You'll see other runners, they will talk and thing. Yeah. That's one. Like Buffer Sports, and they have quite a few others that do them. So they go on their pages online, and they will tell you upcoming events. They will tell you the upcoming races. And brother, you better sign up ASAP. Eh?
4: So what is called a 5K? What is called them?
3: I don't know.
2: A glad man.
4: Hello, good
2: afternoon. Metal Hunters.
3: Yeah, Metal Hunters.
6: It had about 3 5K this weekend, right?
3: Jeez. Now you know
6: that. I had a virgin. That Maple Leaf 5K. Then it had Diamond Dash.
4: That was
6: the same day it had Diamond Dash Indigo. It had that one on Mukrapa Road, the Star Wars one, Rebel Run. I've had every medal he have, you know. The man run all 3
4: ones. What?
3: So he might spend a cool $600-$700 to do that.
6: Fair enough, it's cheap enough to one take 175 for a race.
2: 175.
3: Yeah, but people running 3-4 races a month.
2: But the man now run 3 in a day, bro. So he's close by $500.
4: More
6: than that. Okay. Our website, you can go and see what the 5K is.
2: Where's the website?
6: Like Islandy for 5K. I think it's Roadrunners or something.
3: Yeah, they're
6: like
3: Roadrunners. They're different clubs. They're different clubs.
4: Islandy for 5K is
2: wow.
4: Yeah,
2: look, somebody saying it's called racerooster.com.
4: That is crazy.
3: Race Roster.
2: Oh, well, they say it's spelled Rooster.
3: No,
2: it's
3: Race Roster.
2: Race Roster. All right,
3: RaceRoster.com. So you go in there. And you're going to see things. Ouch, man, not just 5K. They have like the half marathon, the whole marathons, name it. But it's just a thing that because of how loud it is now, we need to get some regulation behind it.
2: They say people making salary off a 5K.
4: No, but this one's not going to ask.
2: They say the real runners winning plenty of those 5Ks, clocking a salary, you know. No, because when they're winning...
4: What's the prize money?
2: The prize money is like a $2,500 and thing. Oh, all right,
3: so first...
2: So if you win 4 races of the month, you call number $10,000 a month.
3: Watch me. The season runners, season runners in them 5K and things, just travel through the Caribbean doing it, you know.
2: What?
3: Somebody
2: say them clocking two...
4: But wait... What Sonny
2: between $2,000 and $5,000 a month they're making.
4: Yeah. Sonny allegations. What? Are there people to make sure that they ain't cutting corners and taking shortcuts and jumping in cars?
3: I believe so.
4: Because if I looking for the money, not the medal.
3: No. You can't win the race with that strategy. You can't really win it.
6: Why saying? 2,000 people at 160, that's 300,000. Better we throw one, right?
2: Boy, a roadblock,
3: understand, right? Why the hype is so big?
4: Yeah.
3: If a man know you could pull a cool $200,000 to $300,000 in a 4-hour period, everybody goes home.
4: Signal,
3: in 4 hours.
4: Meeting,
3: signal, nothing. You can't try 5K, I'm there. That's the problem. That way, that's
4: what we need to advertise it.
2: I love it after
3: you pay. What you are you making? You pay
2: someone,
3: my.
2: Somebody bought 5K pyramid scheme.
3: You tell them all the 5K is a pyramid scheme, but you want to hear me? Everybody and the mother going
4: to the police.
2: Watch this one. Trinidad Tobago Midnight Marathon 5K. Male and female. First prize $16,000.
3: Yeah, but how much is that one?
2: $16,000 first prize. Second prize $8,000. Third prize $4,000.
7: I feel like it make at least a third place. Marathon.
3: Nah, that does sound nice, but my point is, that is it.
4: Let me do it.
3: We, but when 5Ks are 5.
7: They pop for 5K.
4: Yeah, they
7: all
4: pop
7: for
4: 5K.
7: Yeah.
3: Nah.
7: And they get pop at the end.
3: That's not 5, we can do that. Yeah, and people like that. I pop on medal, they go like that.
4: Yeah.
3: I tell you the truth, that's how 5Ks work. It's just a vibe.
7: I pop on medal.
3: One, your medal is most important.
4: Nah, we go and we design our real proper medal.
3: You know what I mean?
7: But where they get them medal from?
4: It's have company making them
7: local. Local. Nah, I don't.
4: Yes,
3: no, we gain that. We
4: don't worry,
3: that.
4: Don't worry. I know that.
7: Where them medal come and them fancy medal?
3: Them sports people getting rich right now. All them sports going, you tell people getting rich.
7: Wow, all the runners come out, boy. Them people saying, yeah. I'm going to say he run 3 this weekend for real.
3: Yeah. So imagine that. You do 2 5K a week.
7: And then.
3: And them got that money. You spend 12, 15.
7: Yeah, but you run 3 5K. You can come last and all now.
3: Yeah, but it helps. At least your body feel good.

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1: 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All right, I'll be jumping inside for...
0: Happy birthday to Ken Simmons.
1: Ken Simmons, man. Happy birthday, Virgin. We jumping inside for friends at Nova. Holiday snacks, Nova. And you know how they do it. Bold. Bold new flavors. So, who's basic? Who's bold? Let's test your mettle. This is a Holiday Snacks Nova Bold Challenge, where only the real ones step up, stand out, and win. Call us up right now and prove if you're basic or are you bold.
0: Yeah, if you're bold, call and say, yeah, the cut taking, up 95, get
1: okay, you know, we're taking bold calls, bold calls. The question bold today is, what is something that you have done that you would never post online?
0: Cutting a corner in a 5K, call and say the truth. You would never post up
1: there. Jumping a taxi or take a tour on a bike. To win the 5K race.
0: Something bold that you've never done.
1: Something bold that you would not post online. Something bold that you have done.
0: Something you did do, but you would
1: yeah,
0: not post
1: you wouldn't
0: online.
1: Post it online. But it had to be something bold, right? Call us up right now at 624-1005, 623-5001 to win that Holiday Snacks Nova Bold Hamper. Something bold that you did that you wouldn't post online, boy. I could think of how to do that.
0: I would say robbery, but then bandits nowadays are too smart. They posting that too.
1: Well, man posting that, they put
0: out. Well, that's what happened to Pooh Shiesty when they go with Gucci Man the other day in the US, and that's when they get locked back up because they go on and hijack the man, rob the man, and then them was on the internet flexing the stuff they talk. And that is what helped the case.
1: Something bold that you did. Somebody says, that cutting corner thing is our usual thing. This. Somebody says, hey, this cut through the Savannah.
0: Ooh.
1: Yeah, but I don't know. You cut through the Savannah, your calculations, right? You might feel you cut through the Savannah to see you. And you end up
0: blowing up.
1: You're so feeling you cut through that corner. When you check,
2: you build a whole road. Remember, in the middle of the Savannah, ain't no straight thing as hell and gully.
1: You're following that train. So, you're running to it. Yeah. And you're not Savannah grass tall too.
2: Twist your foot.
1: Hello, good afternoon.
3: Hey, good afternoon.
1: We're inside for Holiday Snacks Nova. We're looking for something bold that you did that you wouldn't post online.
3: I picked my nose and I use it.
1: Oh my. Jeez. What's your name, darling?
0: Wow. You pick your nose.
3: Pick Mel.
1: Oh, it is. Mel, all right.
0: That's
1: now,
0: recently. Yeah, like, oh, it is. In your big woman age? Hello.
3: Well,
0: all right, so answer the question.
1: Yeah, but why you eat it? Why you eat it,
0: so
1: Mel?
0: This
1: appointment. Oh, it is. I want to know it is.
0: Mel,
1: oh, it
0: was this recently?
3: Yes, it was.
1: All right, Mel.
0: I find I should name take an explore.
1: All right, Mel. Again.
0: That's as bold as it gets right there.
1: Again. Yeah, but I never do that, not even as a child.
0: What is that?
2: I didn't know that before, but
4: You do that too?
2: I did once.
0: Rum. Stop lying to the people now, man. You never taste a burger once.
4: I never dig my nose and eat it, bro. Like, never in my whole life. Why would I do that?
0: Say that you don't remember.
4: No. No, I never do that. I never do that. Why would you do that?
0: You must taste that one burger.
4: Nah. What? Hello, good afternoon.
5: Yeah, guys. Good afternoon.
4: Virgin, tell us.
5: I once pretended to be deaf and dumb and travel from Shogun at the Claxton.
4: Wait, what?
5: Yeah, I jump in a taxi and
0: did for free or something? As in, I get
5: and when I reach them, Claxton, they jump out the car and the driver bawling, oi, and the passenger bawling, drive, you forget a man deaf.
2: So how you was playing it off? You was making songs and thing?
5: Yeah, when I jump in the car and he say, where you going? And I'm there.
4: Virgin, what's the name? Sheldon.
0: Sheldon.
4: Hello, good afternoon. We're inside for holiday snacks. Nova Bold.
6: Hi, there.
4: What's your name, my dear?
6: Actually, I remember the name. Angelica.
4: Right. You from Rugrats?
0: Yeah, like your name, Angelica.
4: I just check it.
0: Angelica.
2: Is he only Angelica?
4: Angelica. I don't. Yeah. Angelica, tell us something bold that you did that you wouldn't post online.
6: I eat basso, like the soap it has been.
4: No.
2: A particular brand, or?
0: Is this something you're doing up to today?
6: The OR brand, the green
2: packaging. A particular flavor?
0: No, but hear me out though. This is something you do to this day?
6: Yeah.
4: Wow. Why is it? Why you like the taste?
6: Yeah, I do.
2: And how much do you take? Like, what quantity? Like,
4: just a bite?
2: A bite?
0: A nibble? Or like a...
2: A bar? Always good. A bar day? Or...
6: Not a bar day, no.
0: How long is it to eat out one whole soap then? A whole bar? How long is it to mash a bar?
6: No, not a bad.
4: But you just bite it when you're beating, or you just when you buy it, you just
6: unused bar.
4: You just bar. When you buy it, you just take a bite.
2: And just have it there like a snack.
0: Yeah. So all your new soap must get this.
6: I have one dedicated.
2: Oh, so that just has tick marks all over.
4: You just have a bite.
2: I need to know the flavor.
0: So you have been consistently nibbling on one particular bar of soap for a little while.
6: Yeah.
0: And then when that done, you get the next one.
6: Yeah.
0: How long does this warm soap take?
2: No. How long now you're doing this?
6: Just have a child.
0: No problem, but how long does it take to consume a bar of soap?
4: All right.
0: Well, it's too late.
4: But I was just telling Angelica that Holiday Snacks has a new snack called Nova. Maybe you should snack on that one and replace the soap.
0: I think we should give it to her too.
2: Yeah, I think she needs
0: it. The guy was funny, but I was wrong. And then the other lady, she was eating burgers. That's easy. Yeah. So you see that soap thing?
2: Yeah, her stomach deserves something nice.
4: Yeah, I think she deserves a snack outside of bar soap. So Angelica, what to do is send us a picture of your ID to the Slam WhatsApp, 707-SLAM. That's 707-7526. You are a winner today, and you know, we are replacing that bar soap.
0: I cannot even taste the thought, you know.
2: I tasted soap already and it...
0: Whoa.
4: All of us would have tasted soap, sorry. At some point, you're bathing soap never went in your mouth ever.
0: You ever bite and chew a piece of soap?
4: No, but you would have tasted soap.
0: Hold on, Paolo. It still could never compare to what she is going through there. She is savoring the soap. Soap getting in your mouth, you spit it out maybe, but my point is she has taken time to... Oh my God.
2: No, but I have an idea of where it tastes. And I will know. I will never do it.
0: I will never go through it. I don't know. I can't.
2: You know, it's like I have a sweet kind of.
4: Somebody asking if Angelica was a cuss bud and her mother wash her mouth with soap and then she liked it, and that's why
0: she's traumatized. It's trauma.
2: I feel as
0: that. A childhood trauma.
2: That seemed legit.
0: She's been abused.
2: Wow.
0: That's abuse.
4: Go man, is it now?
0: Bro, I have a lot of things I don't mind bringing my mouth before I bust soap. I not going to do soap. I said no.
4: Thank you very much, our friends at Holiday Snacks Nova. Try the new Nova Roast today.
0: Even if your mouth dirty, you don't even use soap.
4: You don't wash your mouth with soap.
0: Who does that?
4: Boy. Yeah, Angelica, we sending some snacks your way again. But send your picture, your ID first.
0: I'm going to send 2 hampers because...
4: You need it.
0: The longer we keep you up, that's only better.
4: But she don't get sick with that.
2: Well, probably not. If you don't overdo it. Everybody.
0: Clearly not. She conditioned.
2: Depends how much she doing.
0: It, really, it's like being homeless for a little while after while you drinking drain water.
4: What? What all I didn't think of?
2: Poop.
4: Her toots must be smelling real clean.
0: She fragrance.
2: Or when she pops his bubbles.
7: Nova chili lime? Yeah, they're probably not for you. Unless you like heat, crunch, and attention. Didn't think so. But if you do, welcome to bold, intense flavor. Holiday Snacks Nova. Dare to be bold.
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2: 100.5. I'm going to reach back.
3: Somebody on the WhatsApp wants to know if the booger lady eats other people's boogers.
2: I have never heard of anyone that eats other people's boogers.
3: That's real, bro.
4: Eyes are nailed, true.
2: That's wrong, eh? That can cut the inside, so don't swallow it.
4: No, I don't swallow it. Yeah, no man's right. Bite it. Biting it as I like chew it for a while and something.
2: I can have it for a day. A day?
4: A day or more.
2: You are disgusting. You, sir, are disgusting.
3: What is that? Wash what?
5: The man bites his fingernails
3: and chew it for the
5: keeps
3: day.
5: Keeps the piece of fingernail and chew it for the day?
4: Yeah.
5: That is disgusting, bro.
3: Well, I don't find it disgusting, but just
5: disgusting,
3: weird.
5: Disgusting, bro. That's like bogus, though. You scratch your bum, see it.
4: I said I wash it.
5: Dad!
4: I wash it.
5: I definitely don't do that.
2: So you don't scratch your mama no point in
3: that. No,
2: no. So chew a whole nail,
3: Buddy, I think you need to see the doctor if your mama scratch it.
2: So you never scratch your mama? So you never.
3: You need a sentence.
2: So you never scratch your mama.
4: I would bear if it's scratching.
2: You never scratch your hands. Rubber nuts?
4: I like to chew a nail.
2: Daddy, a different.
3: Yeah, worms.
2: You know, you're trying to bypass the fact that he's chewing nail for the day like it's gum and tell me I something wrong with me. Alright, no problem, bro. I with him, don't worry. You let me just skip over the fact that he's
4: make up all the proud nail chewers out there.
2: Oh, by the way, as I said that, I saw something online. I don't know if it's Korea, Japan, one of them areas over there. There's a place, I don't know if it's real though, but I believe it's real though, where you can pay someone to spit in your cup, right?
4: What?
2: So, hear me out before you go too far. So, let's say it's a restaurant and they show you like someone in a glass, like, you know, they have these drinks and they have like, they add milk to them. So, there's a lady now that would have the milk in her mouth and you basically pay the lady to open her mouth in your cup and empty the milk in the cup. I saw it in a video yesterday.
3: I don't get that video on the hub.
4: Actually, saw something similar in some beer fest where there's a specific type of shot where it's like a pretty woman behind the counter and she's like, take the beer in your mouth and like, slap you, hit you, and then...
3: Bro, all your late night videos, all you're watching is not the shit on the radio.
4: Hey, remember, it's a real vice out there. It's not something for everybody, you know. So, yeah, you wouldn't do that?
3: All your movies, all you're watching, man, with all your children's and all your tissue is not...
4: I know, I'll find it and send it to you. It's a specific type of shot.
3: No, it's okay. That is weird.
4: You can't go on the hub on our Wi-Fi here. They will shut it down.
2: This is a TikTok video, bro. This is TikTok. This is online.
3: You can't go on the hub, Sonny. Don't put it up. They will blacklist it.
2: Look at the green room. You see it? The guy has a drink. You see any video?
3: And you're paying. But why are you paying?
2: Look at it. Look at the video. Watch what's going to happen next. Look.
4: Okay.
3: Somebody paying for that?
2: That's in a restaurant. That's in a restaurant, bro.
4: I see it. That's why. That's not for me.
3: Not for me.
4: I cool.
3: Nah. Hello, good afternoon.
2: In Japan.
6: Bro, Tony Bolano, Giri, my travel in Brazil.
3: Yeah.
6: That lady
3: who
6: eats
4: and
6: she bugger,
4: she's
6: anybody else
4: bugger,
6: just you.
4: Like somebody message, they said, Dan, I just deal with nails also. Eh? He said, it don't last the whole day. Me, I sometimes I'll have two, so I'll reserve one and one. You bite
2: that
4: one
2: is
4: and reserve one.
2: Bro, you know?
4: It's a plenty nail biters out there.
3: I have a session that's bite two nails or not.
4: I tried to stay from the toenails, but I have indulged in toenails before. I have to wash those.
2: We didn't start off the segment saying we listen or we don't judge her, bro. We are judging right now.
4: No, but it's a safe space.
3: She just bite her own toenails.
4: Nah.
2: You clip it with a nail, rinse it out, and put it in your mouth.
4: Take it off in my hand.
2: You just keep it like a Ziploc and you're storing
4: nails. No, just keep it up.
2: You have a stash.
4: Nah, I don't do that.
3: Have a good afternoon.
2: My gosh.
7: Oh. I think we should close off today before the situation get out of hand.
3: Yeah, boy. The man
4: said no toenails, though.
2: Man, have a toenail fetish.
3: Yeah, boy. I have a brother who have a toe fetish. He likes ladies' toes.
4: Well, there's a guy that's called toes, and they say he likes toes.
2: No, but hear me out, though. What I was saying earlier on with the nails, right? In terms of the people, be careful with the nails. If you chew your nails or you bite your nails, try try your utmost not to swallow it.
4: Of course, you don't swallow any nail. Why would you swallow a nail?
2: No, what I mean, I don't mind me a mistake. What you had in your mouth? No. How the sharp the nail is, it can actually puncture your intestines.
4: Oh, serious?
2: Mm. As in, I should like it puncture
4: your intestines. Nah, you just chew it, bite it up, and then you spit it sharp.
3: No, what I thought, you see, the thing with biting nails is that you could get a little cut, and then you could get an infection.
4: A cut how?
3: In your finger. So you're biting the nail, yeah, the little corner in your nail.
4: Sometimes it's
3: cut.
2: And pull the little string.
4: Yeah, oh god,
2: when you pull that
4: hurts.
2: String and all your veins come
3: right. And then man, like Sonny, then you scratch your mama.
4: Yeah, so full up.
2: I don't have those things happening on my fingers, you know what I mean?
4: Okay.
2: So my fingers good, and I sure and I scratch my booty, it's because, you know, I don't bite it, I don't bite the nails. I don't
4: It's okay to bite the nails, everyone.
3: That's why I go, yes, you just bite it,
2: or I don't bite nails.
3: Blood. If I got itch on nipple, nobody's a dog.
2: Why were you scratching?
4: Everyone's flexible enough. I don't wonder what you want to do.
2: Why were you scratching or sniff?
4: What?
3: No.
2: Why were you scratching or sniff?
4: You see, and you're talking about me. Why are you scratching your mama and sniffing for?
2: Every scratch is a sniff. Not me.
4: And you're talking about me.
2: There's humans on the hole.
4: No, I'm not doing that. Hey, let me end
2: if you home in your house though, because... if you home in your privacy at your home, you will scratch and sniff. You go take out like a one night. You go say it's not a damn one.
3: Under your arm, you might do that. If it's
4: scratching,
2: alright. So if you're willing to under your arm, you'll smell everywhere. So you know me that. Rome is a sniffer. Rome is a sniffer.
4: I'm not about to sniff.
2: I'm not about to sniff.
3: Let me go from here.

0: Is that
1: what?
2: Yo, certainly
0: something was with a snatch.
2: No, but you know, what's my name? Have a little bite in here. Right, they have a little bump on the front. Fuzzy nail and green.
1: Another man.
2: Scary dog.
1: I have self-control.
2: Yeah. My brother's a man of 18 years, you know.
1: Like swallow.
2: No, no, no. As in, they must live with a hand in the mouth and like to bite nails.
0: I go buy a big pack of holiday snacks. No, but for it, right? You call it.
2: I don't take a pack of white.
0: You need some snacks.
1: Come on, are we giving it to a nail biter?
2: You bring it for you. No, you lay a toenail on another. You went on national radio and you try.
1: I try not to do the toenail. Now. If I run out of fingernails, I don't watch them.
2: Bro, that's my addiction. I do not know if there's a toenail anonymous class.
1: Ever since I'm small.
2: Dan, something wrong with you.
1: Toenails anonymous. I don't got toenails anonymous.
0: Oh, there we go.
2: Wow.
0: Please don't chew your name.
2: You know, you learn something new every day.
0: Yeah, you learn something new.
2: Every day you learn something new.
0: Well, yeah, take it,
2: only football ended. Only football ended.
0: Three all, boys. City just want Arsenal win this thing, boy. We just don't want them win nothing, you know.
1: One job.
2: That means I'm back in Arsenal tomorrow.
0: He is real poo, boy.
2: That means I'm back in Arsenal tomorrow.
0: Oh, there we go.

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1: This is the selector with a different touch.
2: Hey, hey. 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